You're part of the overnight crew on Hits Radio. And that's Coldplay. Paradise. It is officially Wednesday morning. Welcome along to the 12th of August. I know plenty of you are still awake, just working late, including Harper, who works at a restaurant and is just heading home now. Do you know what? We're here with you. Benson Boone on the way right now. Gracie Abrams.

0: Things that are.
1: That's Benson Boone. Welcome to your Wednesday. I'm here for the late nighters. Listen, we are going on a little journey back 26 years. Yes, I've got a throwback straight from the 2000s. Dr. Dre and Snoop Dogg. That's on the way, plus Miles Smith after this.
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3: 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I remember. Let us know which songs you love and which ones you don't at Clyde1.com. 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Clyde One.
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5: An A898 roadworks update from Amy on behalf of Transport Scotland. Due to essential resurfacing, there will be a full weekend closure of the southbound A898 Erskine Bridge from 8pm on Friday the 14th until 6am on Monday the 17th of August. There will also be a lane closure on the northbound carriageway and closures of northbound slip roads and the M8 Junction 30 westbound offslip to the M898 at this time. Sign diversions will be in place. For details, visit swtrunkroads.scot.
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1: And that's Taylor Swift. I know it. Mary with you.
0: What do you do when a button falls off a shirt? Or maybe you've got a pair of jeans and they get a little rip in them. Well, turns out plenty of people don't know what to do. They're literally left in disbelief. There's this survey that came out that said 23% of people don't know how to sew a button back onto their clothes. I can't relate. I think that is ridiculous. It's so easy. You know those tiny little sewing kits you can get in the supermarket? Thread your needle and just do what you think you need to do. That's where loads of like fashion brands have stepped in, like Levi's, Primark and Uniqlo are offering these like repair services so that their customers can bring in their broken clothes, get them fixed and then probably buy something else while they're there as well. But I'm telling you, let me be the person to get us out of that 23%. Needle and thread, button, shirt. See what happens. I reckon you could do it. And if not, go watch a YouTube tutorial. Right, the latest from Lewis Capaldi. This

0: That's Tom Grennan. On the way, a song which is going to wake you up so well, you'll feel like you've had your own caffeine boost. Yes, I'm talking Sabrina Carpenter in just a mo, and Olivia Dean on the way next.
1: Yeah. Clyde One.
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6: M8 Roadworks update from Amy on behalf of Transport Scotland. As part of a new pedestrian crossing scheme, there will be essential works on the M8 Junction 27 westbound off-slip from Tuesday the 28th of July until Monday the 17th of August between 8pm and 6am each weekday night. During this time, there will be an off-slip closure with phase lane 1 closures of the M8 at this location. Sign diversions will be in place. For details, visit swtrunkroads.scot.
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little bit of Sabrina Carpenter. Remember, this evening is when it all goes down with that old solar eclipse. Yes, we're not getting a full eclipse, but the experts are saying it's going to be enough to notice some darkness, and the temperature is going to get chilly for just a second. I'm so here for it. So it begins in Scotland. They're saying 6:08 in the evening. So get yourself ready. Maybe you've got some special eclipse glasses with you. Either way, please don't look directly at it. If you're just using your eyes, don't look directly at it. It's not worth it. Olivia Rodrigo for you now. This is Drop Dead.

0: You see, we play the big hits and we play throwbacks just like that one. Naughty Boy and Sam Smith as well. Right, coming up today, a bit of a mix of weather. It's going to be cloudy in Western Scotland. You might see some rain, but the rest of the UK is looking like it's going to be pretty dry and sunny. We've got the weather, you've got the eclipse happening. It's all going on today. We are coming up to 2 a.m. Stick around, the latest news after this.
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12: The top stories this hour. The UK is on course for its hottest summer ever, with only average weather needed for the rest of August to beat the record set just last year. Provisional stats show the average temperature so far has been 16.48 degrees Celsius. That beats the previous record of 16.12. The mum of PC Andrew Harper says she has more confidence than she did on Monday that his killers won't be released from jail early. It's after Andy Burnham said he'd look at limiting the number of inmates who'll be freed ahead of time as part of plans to ease overcrowding in jails in England and in Wales. Debbie Adlam has a message for the Prime Minister.
13: You've asked us to trust in you. We're trying to put our trust in you, and we do really, really appreciate that. Obviously, this isn't an easy thing to do, but this is bigger than us.
12: Around 90% of the sun is going to be blocked for most of the UK when a major partial eclipse turns the skies dark early this evening. People in Cornwall are expected to see the most coverage by the moon. Anyone wanting a look at the country's biggest solar eclipse in 27 years will need special glasses. These people at Aerospace Bristol are making plans.
14: I'm excited about it because it doesn't really happen that often and I haven't really seen one before.
15: We were down at Breen Sands with my parents and I just remember like looking over the lake and it was just amazing.
16: No,
15: our phone's been running practically off the hook, asking us for information about the eclipse.
12: Rescuers are continuing to search the rubble for a third day after an earthquake hit Western Colombia. More than 220 people have died, with around 700 others injured. Planned changes to the law could give some unmarried couples new rights if they split up or one partner dies. The government says the proposals, out for consultation, would protect vulnerable people. And the Office actress Lucy Davis says she's been diagnosed with incurable stage 4 breast cancer. She's best known for playing Dawn Tinsley in the BBC sitcom. From Sky News, I'm Imani Rana.
0: Yes, my darlings, it's 2 a.m. Stick with me because I've got the script on the way, Beyonce for you as well, and Alex Warren now.

with me, Mary Manderfield, on Hits Radio. And that's Kygo and Ava Max. Shout out to you if you're on childcare duties at any point during these kids' summer holidays. I don't envy you. I can say that with confidence. I don't envy you because the summer holidays are long. And the fact that this year has been heatwave after heatwave, it can be tough to keep kids entertained when they're just complaining or lethargic or moping around but also having loads of energy. I don't know how it works, but they manage to do it. And I do feel for parents that thought earlier this week, oh, we'll just take the kids to a little theme park. You know, Chessington World of Adventures. There's going to be loads going on. They'll keep really busy, going to create some memories. Well, no. They had a burst water pipe, meaning there was no water, which is a little bit of a nightmare. You can't wash your hands, you can't go to the toilet, you can't drink any water. So they had to close and send everyone away. Oh, just think if you had like little kids in tow. Mummy, daddy, I can't wait. Sorry guys, get in the car. We're going to have a day in front of the TV. That's the best I can do. Maybe I'll put some nature programmes on to recreate the wild vibes. Right, I've got a throwback from Maroon 5 and Cardi B coming up. Right now, it's Ariana Grande.

0: vibes. Stick around. It's Mary with you, and I'm playing the best of the best because we love a little bit of Olivia Dean, so that'd be nice. I've got a throwback from Shaggy, and Zara Larsson is singing about that never-ending midnight sun. That's after this.
1: 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Love it, hate it, tell us. Let us know which songs you love and which ones you don't. At ClydeOne.com. And you could win £250 to spend at Amazon. Clyde One.
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2: Yo, what do you want, man?
1: My girl just caught me.
2: You made her catch you?
1: I don't know how I let this happen.
2: With who?
1: The girl next door, you know? I don't know what to do.
2: Said it wasn't you.
1: All right.

And that's Olivia Dean. Welcome along to your early Wednesday morning. It's Mary with you, and I've got new music, but also a bit of old music. Basically, December 10, they're a boy band created by Simon Cowell for one of his Netflix shows, and they've released a song. It's called Us Against the World. You're going to hear it in just a mo, but I want you to listen out to the sample, right, from Cutting Crew, their debut single, I Just Died in Your Arms. That came out in 1986, right? And I was thinking, the members of December 10, of course, they won't remember it from when it first came out. They wouldn't be alive from then. I was thinking, well, maybe their parents would have been into 80s music. Come to find out, these boys, these members of this band, are so young. The youngest ones are 16 years old. Nicholas and Danny are 16. And then you've got John and Josh, who are 17. Sean and Cruz, who are 19. Hendrik, who's 19. They are just little babies. But you know what? It's a gorgeous, gorgeous song. This is Us Against the World, new from December 10.

0: Okay, Shabuzi. Good morning to Sally, who works overnights. And we've got Preston as well, who works for the NHS. Do you know what? You lot are holding everything together. Thank you for everything that you do. Becky Hill on the way as a little treat. And Taylor Swift after this. Clyde
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forgive me, because I got excited when I saw this new cafe's opened, right? It's called Corgi Cafe in London, and it is 24/7. It is open all night, 7 days a week. I was like, amazing. Corgi, maybe there's dogs to cuddle. That'd be nice for any night shift workers. That'd be like the perfect antidote for not getting very good sleep. Let me go and cuddle a dog. Turns out, no actual dogs, just a normal cafe.

0: gonna make. And if you like throwbacks like that, you're going to absolutely adore what I have planned for the next hour. My regular listeners will know it is around about time for the throwback hour. And if you're brand new here, let me fill you in. Big, big, big, big tunes from the 90s, the noughties and 10s for a full hour. And we're kicking things off with Kevin Little after this.
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6: An M8 roadworks update from Amy on behalf of Transport Scotland. A total weekend closure is required on the A737 St James's Viaduct eastbound link to the M8 Junction 28A as maintenance continues. The closure will be in place continuously from 8pm on Friday the 21st until 6am on Monday the 24th of August. Sign diversions will be in place. For more information, visit swtrunkroads.scot.
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9: The top stories this hour. The Met Office says the UK is on course to record its warmest ever summer. The average mean temperature threshold's probably going to be met, even if the rest of August sees average conditions. Gillie Molland from Hampshire's New Forest National Park Authority has given an update on a heathland fire there.
10: It is 1.6 kilometres squared, so that in kind of layman's terms is around about 210 football pitches. We're globally important here for the plant and animal species. Heathland is actually rarer than the rainforest, so to lose some of that is absolutely devastating.
9: 50 police chiefs are urging the Prime Minister to stop the early release of PC Andrew Harper's killers. In a letter, they warn it could undermine public confidence in the justice system. Andy Burnham says he's increasingly certain the offenders will not be freed early under a scheme to address overcrowding. Danielle Stone from the Association of Police and Crime Commissioners says pressure on the police force needs to be tackled.
11: A bigger focus on out-of-court resolutions, for example, so to stop people going through the court system in the first place. Finding ways of getting women out of the custody system, because mostly 60% of those women do not pose any real threat.
9: Around 90% of the sun is going to be blocked for most of the UK when a major partial eclipse turns the skies dark early this evening. People in Cornwall are expected to see the most coverage by the moon. Elsewhere, a six-year-old girl has died in a crash between a lorry and a car on the A12 in Essex. It happened near Colchester on Monday. It's emerged Donald Trump was whisked off Air Force One after receiving threats from Iran while leaving a NATO summit in Turkey. US media says the president was put onto a military jet in secret last month. And the UK's biggest Harry Potter shop is opening in London. A 21,000 square foot version of the Wizarding Shopping Street Diagon Alley is coming to Oxford Street. From Sky News, I'm Imani Rana.
0: 3am crew, you're in for a proper treat. The throwback hour is here. Let's start with Kevin Little. It's the Clyde One.

Sheffield on Hits Radio. And that one is for Hannah, who loves a bit of George Ezra. Before that, Jennifer Lopez. This is your throwback hour. We're here, we're doing it. It's real, it's happening. And midweek is the perfect time for a little boost in energy, a little boost in happiness, and a boost of the songs that we've not heard in a hot second. Now, I love that Madonna is back with us making new music. She is active, she's out and about. But there's something about those Madonna tunes from like the early 2000s I just adore. Hung Up, I think, is just one of the most perfect pop songs. Let's press play on it right here on your throwback hour.

0: Jess Glynn. Big, big tune. Came out 2015. Right. We are taking more of a journey throughout the late 90s, the 2000s and the 2010s with a little bit of Backstreet Boys, Gwen Stefani and Olly Murs and Rizzle Kicks after this.
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2: 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Hate it. 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I remember. Let us know which songs you love and which ones you don't at ClydeOne.com. And you could win £250 to spend at Amazon. Clyde One.
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big overnight energy on Hits Radio. And you know, this song came out of the fact that apparently, allegedly, Gwen Stefani was being called a cheerleader type of artist rather than anyone who's like credible and edgy. And so she thought, yeah, do you know what? I'll write a comeback song alongside Pharrell Williams. And yeah, we got Holla Back Girl, which I'm very grateful for. So thanks for the insult. It's Mary with you on the Throwback Hour. This is how we do things early. Early in the day, we're getting in there before anyone else. And on the way, we've got a tune hit from an artist who was just a teenager at the time. Yes, JoJo coming up. But right now, Jessie J and B.O.B, they say you cannot put a financial label on the price of life. This is Price Tag on your Throwback Hour.

0: you know what? Back in 2004, she was singing songs like that. And now you can find her on Instagram. She does all kinds of very interesting videos about the music industry and things that maybe we don't know that go on behind the scenes. She's very, very cool. Right, speaking of cool, let's have Sean Paul on the way. And Daft Punk and Pharrell Williams, Get Lucky, plays after this.
1: Okay. Clyde One.
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1: And that's Rita Ora. You know, she started out by singing cover songs at open mic nights, and her dad had a pub in West London, so she could perform up there. I guess when your dad's the landlord, you can just tell people, yeah, it's me, every night of the week, Monday through to Friday, you'll catch me singing live. That's how I make a name for myself. Right here on your Throwback Hour, we're going back to 1997. Dario G, this was their debut single. Can you imagine your first ever song? And it is a massive, massive tune like this. This is Sunshine on your Throwback Hour.

0: Nelly Furtado, the woman that you are. Yes, Manita, on your Hits Radio Throwback Hour. So much fun. I just love how we squeeze all of these big tunes into the hour. And it is a party. It's literally a party every single weekday morning. So set your alarms for tomorrow if you're going to be up and awake with us. Coming up, though, my darlings, DJ Sammy, because I couldn't resist putting another throwback in there for you. I've got some Miles Smith for you as well. And details for Make Me a Winner coming up.
1: Clyde One. What makes going back to school with Nutmeg at Morrison's feel a bit smart is that whatever age you're buying, you'll pay the same price from ages 3 up to 14. Like a pack of three white polos, just £4.95, that stay bright wash after wash. Or two pairs of trousers for £10, built to last with reinforced knees and an adjustable hem. And right now, there's 25% off across Nutmeg uniforms.
2: Morrison's to shop at Morrison's.
1: Majority of stores. 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
10: 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Let's get the news. 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
13: The top stories this hour. Temperatures are forecast to rise above 30 degrees Celsius again as England starts what's expected to be its fifth heatwave this summer. The mercury could hit 38 tomorrow when an amber warning for extreme heat takes effect. Our meteorologist Joe Wheeler says this latest hot spell will affect the whole of the UK.
14: Wales and Scotland could see temperatures into the low 30s and for Northern Ireland around 27 degrees Celsius. Now, they haven't had much heat like that all this summer. It's often been cloudy and rainy there, whilst England has been baking.
13: Yesterday, the Met Office warned the country's on course for its warmest summer on record. 50 police chiefs have called on Andy Burnham to prevent the early release of two of PC Andrew Harper's killers. In an open letter, they've also demanded more protection for families when the programme to ease prison overcrowding comes into force in October. The UK's skies will turn dark when the moon passes the sun early this evening. It won't be a total solar eclipse like in 1999, but most of the country will see around 90% of the star blocked out. Stephen Price, who's chair of the Bristol Astronomical Society, Society describes what might be in store.
15: The light goes dim, silvery kind of a light, not like sunset or sunrise, quite different. The temperature drops very slightly, and also the birds, if they're singing, they stop singing. So the effect on the crowd is one really of just awe.
13: Planned changes to the law could give some unmarried couples new rights if they split up or one partner dies. The government says the proposals would protect vulnerable people. A card designed to help people who struggle with face-to-face conversations is being rolled out across more banks and building societies. Nationwide says its Speak Easy allows customers to point to questions, information or support they need instead of having to explain it verbally. And the Office actress Lucy Davis says she's been diagnosed with incurable stage 4 breast cancer. She's best known for playing Dawn Tinsley in the BBC sitcom. From Sky News, I'm Imani Rana.
10: Samba coming up, DJ Sammy in Heaven, that'll sound good. And here's Miles Smith.

0: Somber, Homewrecker, just about 4:15. Hello, welcome along. It's Wednesday, it's hump day, we're halfway through the week.
1: You sound like you've got so much Lindsay. Energy. What have you done?
0: No. Right, so I pressed this button to start this little bit of music. And as I pressed that, you went, Badoof. And I thought that was from this button. You did that as soon as I pressed. So I went, right, watch it. 3, 2, 1.
1: But Badoof.
0: When I pressed it, you went, Badoof.
1: Is my hump day sound effect getting too realistic for you?
0: Maybe. Maybe that's what it is.
1: No. It's Wednesday, it's not Friday.
0: Oh, yeah.
1: Okay.
0: A fright I got there.
1: Anything else you want to get out of your system this morning?
0: No, that's fine. Okay. That is fine.
1: Well, at least that's woken you up.
0: Yeah. Oh, for sure. Welcome along. If you want to say hi, please do. We're on WhatsApp. 0333 2020 400. Why are you up? What are you doing? What's happening?
1: In case you're wondering, if you've never heard this before, when we reach Wednesday, when it's hump day, when I go Badoof, that's us going over the hump. Hmm. I don't just randomly do that out of my own good.
0: Okay. I just thought you couldn't help yourself, to be honest. Oh, that's just Lindsay. She just does it from time to time.
1: Every Wednesday she does it.
0: Example, kickstarts coming up in a wee bit. That's going to sound brilliant. Lady Gaga and Bruno Mars as well. And this is the newest one from John Newman. It's called Throw Me a Line.

0: What a tune, by the way. Example. And then his kick starts. Sounding very, very good. 4:22. It's Wednesday. It's the 12th of August, 2026. I'm Gregor. That's Lindsay.
1: Hello. Good morning.
0: And we're here through until 6 o'clock. McFly Stargirl
1: yes!
0: on the way very soon.
1: Bring it on. Hello and good morning to Rachel. She says, morning, Gregor and Lindsay. Rachel here, working night shift tonight. Whenever you guys come on, it gets me through the last few hours of my shift. So we're all in it together at this time in the morning. And also, I asked Rachel, what we love to ask night shift workers is when you finish, do you go home for your breakfast or do you go home for your dinner?
0: That is our go-to question because even though we've had so many different answers, I'm still intrigued. I'm still like, I still find it fascinating.
1: There's some people we've spoken to that go home and have a Chinese takeaway at 7 in the morning.
0: I want to live that life. I really do. I want to go home at like 8 o'clock in the morning and be like, aye, a Chinese.
1: Yeah.
0: But it would have to be a
1: leftover.
0: Yeah.
1: I don't think you're going to find many takeaways.
0: Next, I was thinking,
1: time.
0: Oh, I'm going to nip to the chippy, 8 o'clock in the morning?
1: She's literally just replied. She says, I normally have breakfast, usually Weetabix. So boring. She said that, not me.
0: Rachel, you could have just come up with, you could have just said anything. Usually, I like to eat Thai. I like to eat Thai
1: some,
0: in the morning.
1: Some pad Thai noodles for my breakfast.
0: Right, Olivia Dean on the way very soon. Man I Need plays next.
2: 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And you could win £250 to spend at Amazon. 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

0: Oh, they're good. Brilliant. McFly, Stargirl, sounding great at that. Just
1: they're
0: after half four.
1: Going to be in Scotland very, very soon. They are playing in Glasgow at Queen's Park on the 27th of August, which I really want to go to. I'm not going to lie.
0: They're just brilliant.
1: They are. Yeah. They are.
0: I remember, I think I've mentioned it a few times that my wife is a massive McFly fan. In fact, we had them on the show and we phoned my wife.
1: How
0: so
1: funny.
0: So she could have a blether with
1: because
0: them.
1: Because am I right in thinking when you first started dating Chloe, she had McFly posters on her wall?
0: Yeah, not so much McFly. Danny.
1: Right. Mm.
0: So when it all kicked off with Danny a few years back with Maura.
1: Oh, right,
0: yeah. I was loving that. But I was loving... Oh, he's not the perfect man now, is he? Loved it.
1: Because when we interviewed them, it was like dog eat dog. You and Danny were going up against each other.
0: Yeah, well, that honestly, I'm not even... Like, this seems like I'm just making this up. I honestly felt like I was in competition with Danny from McFly. How mental is that?
1: Oh, dear.
0: But I won.
1: Yeah.
0: Ed Sheeran coming up. Sapphire's going to sound good this morning. It's on after another. And talk to you.

0: Set cheering. There is Sapphire, just about 20 to 5. Early breakfast. I'm Gregor, that's Lindsay.
1: Hello, good morning.
0: Dylan John Thomas and Heaven Knows You're Lonely, one of my favourite artists just now.
1: He's so good.
0: Oh, I love him.
1: That is up there as one of the most catchiest songs we're playing on the radio just now.
0: Yeah, he's got a few good ones that I'm loving just now. Yeah, so Dylan John Thomas coming up in the next 10 minutes. So I've just been reading about this story about this lady, and she's been partying in Ibiza.
1: Nice.
0: Sounds a wee bit like you, Lindsay, right?
1: I wish.
0: And she was in one of the clubs in Ibiza, and she spots a familiar face, and she's like, that can't be. She's looking. Obviously, in a club, people are moving about. It's dark. There's lights. It can't be. No, my eyes are deceiving me.
1: A familiar face.
0: A familiar face.
1: Is it somebody that she maybe went to school with, or is it somebody famous?
0: I'll tell you right now, it's somebody famous.
1: Somebody famous.
0: It's not like she's like, Dad?
1: What are you doing here?
0: Get down from that pole. No, it's not like that.
1: Because if you've ever spotted a celebrity in the wilderness.
0: In the wilderness? But what are you doing?
1: No, just...
0: What, Walking Freddy? Bobby Woods?
1: But but if you randomly stumble across a celebrity, sometimes you have to really look at them and think, is that a lookalike or is that actually them? Because when we met Gordon Ramsay, I feel like he didn't look like Gordon Ramsay from the TV. I felt like he looked a little bit different in real life.
0: Okay, interesting. Big hands, by the way. Big hands.
1: Yeah, good handshake.
0: Mm. So this lady parties in Ibiza, spots a familiar face. Who is it?
1: Okay.
0: More on that coming up in the next 10. That one I promised from Dylan John Thomas and Shakira next.
2: Gregor and Lindsay. Clyde One.
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0: No, I can't. There is stick season. 4:50 just now. Gregor and Lindsay here.
1: Hello. Good morning.
0: So I was saying before about this lady that was out in Ibiza.
1: Mm-hmm. Yeah.
0: I've never been to Ibiza. You know that?
1: I think I've been 3 or 4 times over many years. I feel like I'm too old now. I couldn't hack it.
0: I've done one lad's holiday, and that was one too many.
1: Okay, that was it.
0: So she's in this club, dancing away, sees this face across the dance floor. She's like, who is that? I recognise that person. She's looking over, she's like, that can't be Zac Efron. It can't be Zac Efron.
1: Like the Zac Efron.
0: The Zac Efron.
1: Okay.
0: So, as you can imagine, you start, like, she's on the dance floor. He's on the dance floor. Uh-huh. Starts to dance, but at the same time, you're almost walking, like you're shuffling forward.
1: Shimmying
0: getting
1: over.
0: Getting a wee bit closer. It was Zac
1: Efron.
0: Was
1: it actually him? So was he just, like, within the crowd? He wasn't in VIP. Was he just,
0: well, he was just there.
1: Just kicking about.
0: Ibiza.
1: In Ibiza?
0: Yeah. In a club.
1: There's a lot of clubs in Ibiza where you'll get celebrities, but see, the thing is, I think the main crowd is a lot more fun and there's a better buzz than the VIP section.
0: Oh, 100%.
1: Yeah.
0: But obviously we're going to say that because we can't afford to get in the VIP section. I love the idea of, like, the DJ that's in the club, like, they notice, is that Zac Efron? And everyone else is like, yeah, you know what to do. They just look at the DJ. I got you.
1: Imagine some of the biggest clubs in the world in Ibiza just start playing High School Musical.
0: What's he doing when this comes on? Is he leaving? No, I'll tell you.
1: The thing is, in Ibiza, they'd put a donk on it.
0: I don't think it needs a donk.
1: In Ibiza?
0: No, if Zac Efron is in the club and they start playing that, no donk is needed. No donk. Right, let's get this on. He is just amazing. Dylan John Thomas. Heaven Knows You're Lonely.

0: You know, when it comes to music, you go through sort of like phases where you just love an artist and yes. you just listen to just them mm-hmm. for a wee while. I'm going through a wee Dylan John Thomas phase and I'm enjoying it.
1: Mm. Do you know what? I bet the boys love his music as well because his music's so catchy.
0: I've not really.
1: Oh, let the boys listen to him.
0: Okay, I will. Yeah, I'll do that.
1: And let them review him and report back.
0: I will.
1: I won't sleep.
0: Right, just about 5 o'clock. I'm Gregor, that's Lindsay. This is Early Breakfast. Are we good today? 12th of August already, flying through. We've got the 5:05 coming up. This is where we play a throwback song.
1: We do, yeah.
0: We're going to do this around about, well, 5 past. That's why we call it the 5:05. Can you identify the artist and the song from a very short clip?
1: Now, when you were making the clip this morning...
0: Yeah.
1: We decided to make it a little bit longer because we've made sure there's no lyrics, no singing. However, we don't know if we've made it too long. I don't think we need to play it again.
0: No, I don't think we do. Drop us a message. We're on WhatsApp. Say hi. 0333 2020 400. That's 0333 2020 400. Artist and song. What do you reckon it is? We're going to get it on after five. Hey.
2: 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Road trips.

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11: Hey, good morning. Hope you're good. Wednesday, it's the 12th of August. Gregor and Lindsay here. Let's get the news. It's 5 o'clock.
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12: Clyde One.
14: The top stories this hour. The Met Office says this summer is on course to become the hottest ever in the UK, surpassing the record set only last year. An amber heat health alert's covering all of England ahead of an expected 38 degrees Celsius in some parts on Thursday. 50 police chiefs have called on Andy Burnham to prevent the early release of PC Andrew Harper's killers. The PM says he's increasingly confident they won't be let out ahead of time as ministers look for more prison space. PC Harper's mum, Debbie Adlam, says she'd lose faith in the government if her son's killers are indeed eligible under the scheme.
15: We're hearing things like you can't do things retrospectively, but that, to me, is exactly what's happening. We've been given a sentence and now it's being changed. If you retrospectively change what time they're going to be doing, then don't tell me you can't do something retrospectively.
14: Around 90% of the sun is going to be blocked for most of the UK when a major partial eclipse turns the skies dark early this evening. People in Cornwall are expected to see the most moon coverage. Anyone wanting a look at the country's biggest solar eclipse in 27 years will need special glasses. These people at Aerospace Bristol are making plans.
16: I'm excited about it because it doesn't really happen that often and I haven't really seen one before.
17: We were down at Breen Sands with my parents and I just remember looking over the lake and it was just amazing.
18: Our phone's been running practically off the hook, asking us for information about the eclipse.
14: New research suggests women are still less likely than men to ask for a pay rise. Fair Pay UK says just a third of women have ever asked for one, compared with more than half of men. Great Britain's Romel Glave stormed to victory in the 100-metre sprint at the European Athletics Championships in Birmingham. It was a home 1-2 as Jeremiah Azu took silver. And Taylor Swift will be inducted into the Nashville Songwriters Hall of Fame. It's where the superstar launched her career with country singles, including Love Story. From Sky News, I'm Imani Rana.
11: Throwback called the 505 on the way after this one from Cammie Barnes. Here's Highland Runaway.

0: Tammy Barnes. Highland Runaway, Wednesday morning, 5 past 5 just now. It's time for the 505. We played that before. Asked you to identify the artist and the song.
1: Hello to Jenna. Well done, you've got it right. Rachel also getting it right this morning. And Linda on Instagram once again getting the artist but not the song.
0: Oh!
1: Yeah.
0: Linda.
1: Sorry, Linda.
0: Okay. Name all the members of this girl group. Go for it.
1: Frankie.
0: Uh-huh.
1: Molly.
0: Yep.
1: Una.
0: Una.
1: Rochelle.
0: One more. The other one that didn't...
1: Frankie, Molly, Una, Vanessa.
0: Vanessa.
1: Do you know how I remember?
0: Yeah.
1: Flo Rida.
0: Yeah,
1: at the start of that song.
0: Yeah. Well done if you managed to work out the Saturday's Eagle.

0: See ya, Sean Paul. Cheap Thrills, 5:15, Wednesday morning. Gregor and Lindsay here with a new song from a newish band, Cat's Eye, girl group.
1: We played their first single not that long ago.
0: That was Gabrielle.
1: Gabrielle, that's
0: it. It was good.
1: We really enjoyed it. And I feel like, do you know what? We need more bands. Because remember back in the 90s, it was always girl bands, boy bands. And then I felt like for quite a while, it was just solo artists. And then obviously Little Mix won the X Factor. And that they were the first group to ever win. So I feel like, you know, it's great that we're starting to get pop groups again.
0: Yeah, because the last wee while, it's just a man with a guitar, please. Any man with a guitar. You'll do. Alex Warren, come on forward.
1: If you're a man and you have a guitar, we'll play you.
0: Yeah, so these girls have got together to try and battle that. We like this a lot. It's called Animal.

0: Dasha, Austin, 521. Hello. Early breakfast. Pitbull and Neo, Time of Our Lives.
1: Lovely.
0: We're going to play in the next thing.
1: Very, very good. A great throwback. Did you watch At Home with the Furies on Netflix?
0: Is there two seasons?
1: Yes.
0: I think I've watched the first. I haven't watched the second.
1: Have you not?
0: I know. I don't know why. Because I loved it. I love how down to earth they are. Hundreds of millions of pounds in the bank. But Paris Fury, Tyson's wife, will go to Iceland. Do you know what I mean?
1: There's an episode where she is in Asda with Tyson and they're in the clothes section and he's getting pictures with fans.
0: He's got an old estate car as well. Yeah. Like he's not driving around in like a Ferrari or something. I love that.
1: They
0: love
1: come across so well. Yeah. And apparently there's rumours that Venezuela, who she's the eldest daughter, isn't she?
0: Yep.
1: Yeah.
0: She's married.
1: Yeah, well, that's the thing. Apparently, Venezuela and her new husband, Noah, have signed up for the new series of I'm a Celebrity.
0: Yeah, can't say I'm loving the I'm a Celebrity chat already on the 12th of August. Because when that's on the telly, Christmas is just...
1: That's when you know Christmas is en route. Because I think that... Is that November I'm a Celebrity starts?
0: Yeah, November.
1: Which is only a few months away.
0: That's scary, isn't it?
1: Sorry.
0: So, will that be the first time a couple has gone into the jungle? Surely.
1: I think you could be right.
0: Yeah.
1: I can't think of any
0: other.
1: I started
0: thinking
1: of
0: Katy Price and Peter Andre, but they weren't a couple.
1: No.
0: They came out a couple.
1: Mm.
0: Yeah.
1: But then how will the elimination process work? Do they get eliminated together?
0: Mm.
1: Do they get eliminated separately?
0: They'll have the biggest fallout, I'm telling you. This is going to be great telly. We're going to just see them bickering for like a couple of weeks in the jungle.
1: Bring it on. Bring on the drama.
0: Good. Right, Alex Warren on next.
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0: And Neo, there is Time of Our Life. Sounding great, that, this morning, just after 5:30. Isn't it funny, right? How, like, when Pitbull was first on the scene, we're like, who? What's this? He'll have one song and he'll disappear.
1: And here he is, still kicking about.
0: Oh, he's going to go down with one of the greats.
1: I feel like
0: Freddie Mercury, Michael Jackson, Pitbull.
1: He's a fine wine. Because like you said, at the time when, I don't know, Hotel Room Service came out, that was, we thought maybe that was a one-hit wonder.
0: One-hit wonder, 100%.
1: And now we're like, we want more Pitbull.
0: We do. We love Pitbull. Taylor Swift coming up, some Harry Styles as well. I've got something to talk about on the show, actually.
1: Okay.
0: So I've wanted to talk about this for a wee while. It's an addiction I have, okay?
1: Are you okay? Why do you... You seem a bit down.
0: I'm addicted to hot honey, okay?
1: Not hot honey.
0: It started a wee while ago, and it's just got worse and worse, and I can't stop buying the stuff.
1: Is it expensive?
0: No, it's not that expensive. That's the issue.
1: Are you now putting it on everything?
0: Everything, Lindsay.
1: Everything.
0: Macaroni cheese, right all into, all over it. Honestly, pepperoni pizza, get that hot honey.
1: Is it just a craze, though?
0: I'll ride that until it's over.
1: It's a bit like, I don't know, salted caramel. Mm. I like it, but it feels like over a period of time, it was like, what can we make that's got salted caramel in
0: pistachio.
1: It?
0: Pistachio. Remember, like Dubai chocolate. That went through a wee funny phase as well. It's minging.
1: I'm not allowed Dubai chocolate. I don't think it's gluten free, but is it not great?
0: It's not right. It's nothing special.
1: So hot honey is basically Dubai chocolate, and it won't be popular in a few years' time.
0: Look, I'm holding my hands up. I'm talking about it on the radio. I am addicted to hot honey. I've said it. And if you're the same, you want to have a chat about it, that's fine. We're on WhatsApp.
1: Yes, anything you want to get off your chest.
0: 100%. Here's Harry Styles.

0: Taylor Swift and Cruel Summer. 20 to 6 just now. It's the 12th of August. Oh, it's Solar Eclipse Day.
1: Yes, today is the day. Did you make your solar eclipse glasses yesterday?
0: To be fair, that was the plan. Didn't get round to doing it, so okay. I was going to do it today. But when I came down this morning, I noticed that Chloe had obviously got up last night and done them.
1: So she did them herself?
0: Yeah.
1: Oh, okay.
0: It's like a wee Blue Peter job, like they're all just sitting out on the kitchen table ready.
1: Most normal people watch telly in the evening, but your wife is making solar eclipse glasses.
0: Oh, I think she had a great time. So during the eclipse, around 90% of the sun will be covered by the moon later on tonight. It's going to be amazing.
1: Am I right in thinking it's going to last just over a minute?
0: Aye, it's not long.
1: Yeah.
0: It's not long at all. So yeah, looking forward to that. I've read so many different stories, different articles about when the next one's going to be. So we were explaining it to the boys last night.
1: Yeah.
0: And Oscar, fascinated by it. He loves stuff like that, space and all that. Mm-hmm. Theo, couldn't care less. And I promise you, my six-year-old said, after explaining how cool this is, and Oscar's face is like, whoa.
1: Yeah.
0: Theo said, I'll wait until the next one. I'm not even joking. And I was like, you might not see the next one.
1: Theo, who's six-year-old, has better things to do tonight, clearly.
0: So I Googled when the next one's going to be. As I say, loads of different articles, right?
1: Yeah.
0: This one's on the BBC, so okay. It should be all right. So the next deep partial solar eclipse is in 2050.
1: Right.
0: While the next total solar eclipse visible from the UK, is 2090.
1: 2090. We're not going to be here.
0: Yeah.
1: That's a scary thought.
0: So I said that to Theo. I was like, Theo, you'll be 70. You'll be 70 That's years old.
1: And he's six just now.
0: Yeah.
1: That's mad.
0: And even then he'll still... I still don't care.
1: Yeah,
0: I still
1: don't too busy.
0: Care. Right, coming up, Rosie and Bruno Mars, Sombart on the way, and Zara Larsson next.
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0: Rosie, Bruno Mars, then it's up at Wednesday morning, just about 6 o'clock. It's Gregor and Lindsay here. It's the 12th of August. Some of the school's back today.
1: Today, yes, I feel like
0: is this is...
1: Is
0: this where I play the... We have party horn. No, I always feel bad. I feel bad because I'm like one of those parents as well, and you're talking to other parents, oh, thank God they're come back. And
1: yeah,
0: I'm like,
1: yeah. It's knackering.
0: But actually, I'll miss it.
1: No,
0: I've said that
1: I know.
0: So many times, and then the house is all quiet, and I'm like, oh, I miss them. But honestly, it's just constant fighting.
1: Yeah. I'm bored.
0: Oh, it's so just yes. Like, oh, he stole my toy and stuff like that. It's like, come on.
1: It's like, let's play a game of who can lie down the longest.
0: Yes, good
1: so
0: one.
1: So the schools are starting to slowly go back from today, obviously depending where you live.
0: Party horn, insert here.
1: Just play it.
0: No, because I feel guilty, so I just pretend
1: fair enough,
0: I'm doing
1: fair enough.
0: No, I don't feel as bad. Let's get this on right now from Somba, My Body Isn't Ready.

0: Clyde One, they're Somber, and My Body Isn't Ready. Right, that is it for us. We will be back tomorrow from 6 o'clock.
1: You sounded a wee bit unsure, but yes, we will be back tomorrow.
0: Tomorrow's Thursday, yeah?
1: Uh-huh, Thursday, it is, definitely.
0: 4 a.m, early breakfast, I'll be there.
1: So the Clyde One offices are moving soon, right? And I think a lot of people think radio stations are quite small, but the building here is huge.
0: Like, I'll go... Wait. Can you still hear me over here?
1: I can still hear you over there.
0: Big.
1: No, but the actual office building is ginormous. Yeah. We are having a massive clear out and we have a lot of stuff that we need to get rid of and we need your help to get rid of it, basically. There's a lot of nonsense that we need to give away.
0: There's some unsanitary things in there as well.
1: Yeah, because rather than hiring about 300 skips to get rid of everything, we're going to try and clear things out and hand them away.
0: Hand them away.
1: Yeah.
0: Just come to the window, knock on the... Two knocks on the window and you
1: can
0: have something.
1: The thing is, I need to have a clear out at my house, let alone the office building.
0: Just put your stuff in the skip here at work, you'll be fine. You'll be fine. But anyway, we'll be back tomorrow from 4. We'll speak to you then. Bowie at breakfast. The guys are here next.
2: 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Due to essential maintenance, overnight closures on the M8 eastbound between junctions 18 and 16 will continue until Friday the 18th of September from 10 p.m. till 6 a.m. Sunday to Thursday. The eastbound on-slips at junctions 19 and 18 will be closed. Sign diversions will be in place. There will be separate daytime traffic management measures on the eastbound carriageway only. For details, visit swtrunkroads.scot.
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15: Good morning, welcome to Wednesday. We are ready to go with another Bowie at Breakfast halfway through the week. 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
16: Top stories this hour. People in 40 areas of the UK, including places in Lanarkshire, could pay less for their electricity if they live next to new or upgraded pylons. Households within 500 metres of the sites will be eligible. The government says £2,500 could be shaved off bills over a decade. The Energy Minister Michael Shanks is acknowledging that wealthier households will be the biggest winners.
12: It's obviously a very fair challenge, but our overall calculation was that because this will bring down bills for everyone, it is investment that is necessary. But I'd also say it goes hand in hand with other initiatives that the government's making.
16: A cyclist is fighting for life after a hit and run near Bigger. The 36-year-old was knocked off his bike yesterday afternoon around about 3:30 on the A72 at Skirling. Police believe he was hit by a Mercedes Sprinter van. Whoever was at the wheel had driven off before they got there. A 29-year-old man is due in court in connection with a racially motivated attack on a 31-year-old in Glasgow last month. He was arrested in a dawn raid yesterday following incidents in the city on the 25th of July. We're likely to get the best view of a solar eclipse in nearly three decades tonight. Up to 95% of the sun will slowly disappear behind the moon at around 6 o'clock. Dr. Ian Hanna is a lecturer in solar physics at the University of Glasgow.
17: The last time we saw one of this level in Glasgow was back in like 2015, and before that was 1999. But the next time we'll see a partial eclipse with this much of the sun blocked in Glasgow won't be until about 2081 or 2090.
16: It is really important to use safety glasses. Do not try looking at it without them. And parents across Glasgow and many other council areas will get their kids into new school uniforms this morning as classes go back after the summer. 56 sets of twins are starting primary one across the city. Our senior reporter Callum McQuaid's catching up with two of them.
18: Even is me.
19: And what school are you going to be going
18: to? Primary one.
19: Garrow Hill. Who's your teacher?
18: Mason Colin.
19: And what are you going to do at school?
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16: Dry and warm with some sunny spells, which is looking good for the eclipse later. A high of 26 Celsius. That's the latest. I'm Rob Waller.
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0: another cracking day today. Highs of 24, maybe 25 degrees, depending where you are. It is just fantastic. This is going to continue right into the weekend, by the way. We get Colours Fest on Saturday. It looks like the sunshine is going to continue. Amazing. On the show today, we're going to play Cortisella DJ Letter of J&W Carpets. And, of course, we have the 5K Minute. Mark the Spark from Denniston came on. I don't know if he likes being called that. He is an electrician. His name's Mark. So you're asking for it yourself. He had the troops helping out. And this is what happened on the last show. Now, what is the main ingredient in porridge?
1: Oats.
0: What is the name of the traditional Scottish garment worn around the waist and legs?
1: Kilt.
0: How many months start with the letter J?
1: Two, three.
0: What is colder, the North Pole or the South Pole?
1: South Pole.
0: What colour do you get when you mix red and white?
1: Thank.
0: Idris Elba is the face of which TV company?
1: Sky.
0: What type of pasta has a name meaning little worms?
1: Spirals.
0: Which famous Scottish author created Inspector Rebus?
1: Ian Rankin.
0: What do you call a word with the opposite meaning to another word?
1: Pass.
0: What is the name of the narrow strip of land connecting two larger areas of land?
1: We're out of time.
0: It's pretty good though. Kind of fell apart at the end, a bit like we did too. Always gets tougher as we keep going. Cassie's telling him up. What was that, Cass?
2: Six.
0: I loved how Aidan was the guy in the background. He was coming up with all the right answers. Aidan should have just phoned. You might have won the $5,000. And we got a 9 on Friday and a 6 yesterday. Thank you for marking the troops for giving £30 to Cash for Kids. So that is a nice total already this week. Got all the answers. We'll go through them with a bit of controversy next.

so true this. Gracie Abrams and Clyde One. Right, got the answers here. How do you think you did on the 5K minute? And we got 7. The news team got an 8. Mark and Denison is much, much harder when you're on air. And, you know, it's much stricter as well. He got a 6 on these. What's the main ingredient? Porridge, oats is right. And the name of the traditional Scottish garment worn around the waist and legs is obviously a kilt. How many months start with the letter J? It's 3. Not 2, because you get January, June and July. I'm guessing he forgot about January and went June, July. Don't know. What is colder, the North Pole or the South Pole? I assumed, and this is where the controversy comes in, I assumed surely the North is colder than the South. Yep. South Pole is a lot colder than the North Pole. Is it uninhabitable? Is that right? And Santa lives in the North Pole and the South Pole's uninhabitable or something? I'm not sure. What colour do you get when you mix red and white? It's pink. Idris Elba is the face of which TV company? Is Sky. What type of pasta has a name meaning little worms? I thought spaghetti, but I suppose that'd be big ones. Vermicelli is the one that looks like little worms. I'm not sure what one that is. Which famous Scottish author created Inspector Rebus? It was Ian Rankin. The word that you call, or what do you call a word with the opposite meaning to another word, is an antonym. Nah, I didn't know that. I bet news team knew that. See all the highbrow stuff? They're great at that. What's the name of a narrow strip of land connecting two larger areas of land? Again, I think I should have got a causeway, because technically, but no, it is an isthmus. If you knew that, you are far smarter than any of us and you should have been on the show. Give us a call later today. We'll play the 5K minute later. And if music questions is more your thing, of course we have got Call Yourself a DJ. And the money's building up on that. What are we at? £300 up for grabs today. If you want to play, you can get on the show later. You go to clyde1.com/DJ and register there for Call Yourself a DJ. And we'll phone you up later. We're going to sort out some travel for you in just a minute. Stay there. Clyde One.

0: it? Hate it? Tell us. 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At Clyde1.com. And you could win £250 to spend at Amazon. Clyde One.
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9: Got a lane closed due to a collapsed manhole on Dumbarton Road, 82 southbound near to Cohoon Road, that's in Milton. Langmuir Road northbound is shut due to works from Dykehead Road to Cope Bridge Road. Roman Road both ways, it's closed due to works as well between Drummond Road and Grange Road, and High Street in both directions it's shut due to long-term roadworks from Dalrymple Street, the Bullring Roundabout to West Stewart Street. And that is it just now. I'm Cassie. If you do spot any problems along the way this morning, you can call our WhatsApp 0141 951 1025.
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0: of the show yesterday about getting told off as an adult. You ever get a row as an adult? Something funny about an adult, particularly if it's someone younger than you giving you a row. I love that. My mum still gives me a row for everything. It's like every time I turn up, I'm either too thin or I'm overweight. There's never any kind of balance there. You know what I mean? It's, you've been on a bit of weight. Oh, you're looking awfully skinny. You're eating all right. Oh, you're looking awfully tired. It's like, just let me live my life. I'm fine. Thank you very much. Also got a row for turning up late at an induction from a security guard. And I came in here and Rob Waller from News said, I heard you upset the janitor. And producer Ryan got a row yesterday for turning up at the dentist just because he was at the dentist. You cannot go there without getting told off. Cassie's had it from car parking attendants on many occasions as well. And anybody that sees her parking here will know she deserves every one of those rows. Let's say a call on this. Hello.
1: Charles Bowie, you're the naughty boy. I can remember the day you vividly got into trouble for climbing a speaker tower.
0: Oh, I did that at the weekend. I got a row at the weekend as well. I jumped on the speakers a festival to get the crowd in, leaning over the crowd with my mic, and my wife's like, you're going to fall in there. And she gave me a row.
1: You did it as well when we were at Darius.
0: Live and Loud, wasn't it?
1: Yes.
0: Oh, I loved Big Darius. He was just so sadly missed. He was such a lovely big fella, but I may have encouraged him to climb a speaker tower, yeah.
1: I was listening to you there this morning, and I'm thinking, right, your poor George gets attracted to trouble.
0: I so do. Oh, good. Thanks, Stevie. See you, pal.
1: Thanks, bye.
0: It follows me about, honestly, it does. Marissa says, last week at the recycling centre, I got a row. I was emptying a bag of cardboard into the cardboard bin, and a rogue plastic bag fell in. I went, no. The guy started shouting at me in front of everyone. All right, old finger wagon it was. Tommy wants to talk about a smoking doctor. We'll get to that in just this.

0: reckon that's one of his best songs. Absolutely love that tune. Feel from Robbie on Clyde One. And we're talking about getting a row as an adult. I'm 44, says Laura. My dad gave me into trouble the other day for leaving too many of me and my kids' possessions in the house. He said, too much stuff at McDonald's Happy Meals here. And my granddaughter is due in October, says Colleen. And my son and daughter have given me a row for buying too much baby stuff. That's a grandparent's prerogative. I get two red cards on holiday, says Nicola. Off the lifeguard. I got my 10-year-old daughter in the pool. I was diving through the avocado, doing a backflip into the pool. That was one. The second one was up at the water slide. I'm 40 years old. Tommy's got a story about a smoking doctor, but thankfully it's not one that will get us cancelled.
1: Hello, George. You're talking about getting into a row.
0: As an adult, yes, Tommy. What happened to you?
1: Well, no, it was my mother and back in the 70s. You know, he used to go to the doctor, and his name was Dr. Moon, funnily enough. But he used to sit there smoking a cigarette and then tell my mum she had to give up smoking.
0: Brilliant.
1: And his ass overflowing, you know.
0: Before you give up, have you got a light? The fact that the doctor used to sit there smoking, giving you medical advice, is like, not even my era. That's a different time. I mean, I remember when they used to be allowed to smoke in the back of planes, but that's about it, Tommy. Thanks, pal. See ya. Sarah says, I always get in trouble for giving wrong directions to my partner. Oh, I'm terrible for that. My wife always gets it right and I always get it wrong. And my favourite one's from Vivian, who said, I get whistled at and then told to go off the trampoline park for accidentally bouncing from one trampoline to the other in front of a bunch of kids. Are we sure this was an accident? And thank you everyone that got in touch. It's on Facebook, George Bowie Official. But now on Cloud One, it's gone 6:30. Let's do the news and sport.
2: People living close to new or upgraded pylons in parts of Lanarkshire and Ayrshire will be getting money off their electricity bills. Starting next year, a new scheme will see households in more than 40 locations get £250 off a year. A hit and run near Bigger has left a cyclist fighting for life. Police want to trace a Mercedes Sprinter and its driver after the incident on the A72 yesterday. Experts are urging us not to look directly at the sun during tonight's eclipse. The moon will obscure more than 90% of it this evening. Rod Stewart has cancelled the rest of his US tour after undergoing heart surgery. The 81-year-old has had a stent fitted. And the SWPL begins this weekend with Hearts the defending champions. Glasgow City, the competition's most successful club, are trying to get the title back. Defender Amy Muir says they're raring to go.
3: After a tough pre-season to, you know, get going on Sunday, and yeah, I think as our team, as I said, we're really ready for it and looking forward to another year. Competing as much as possible at that top end, because, you know, that's where Glasgow City's been previously and we want to stay there.
2: That's the latest. I'm Rob Waller.
4: Coming up, 2 till 6. Gary Spence.
5: You know another thing that happens in TV shows when it comes to phones?
6: Yeah, they never leave enough time for the other person to speak.
5: Yeah.
6: They're
5: yeah.
6: like, hello? What do you mean you've just gone to the park? To see Stella and she's not well and she's about to die? That's unfortunate. What happened next? The ambulance took 25 minutes.
5: You'll see this every single time you watch the TV.
4: Bowie at breakfast. Bowie at breakfast.

0: from Teddy Swims. We have highs of 24, gorgeous sunshine. Even now, it's about 16 degrees. It's lovely out there. It's going to continue for much of the weekend, by the looks of things. I mean, a wee bit cooler, maybe like 20 on Friday and Saturday, but still staying dry, staying sunny, and staying good. Next week, we'll worry about that when we get there.
1: Putting you in the know.
2: Clyde One.
3: Right, it's a big day for Glasgow's newest pupils, with 5,328 children starting primary one this year. Give them a round of applause.
0: You're just putting on that blazer right now that two sizes too big for you.
3: I love that they always have these facts in the paper as well, including an incredible 56 pairs of twins and even one set of triplets.
4: Brilliant.
3: So there's going to be plenty of double trouble in the playground this year. Anyway, right. Popular pre-loved clothing store Revolve Recycle is opening a new shop in Battlefield. So it's a community-focused business that started in Cambus Lang in 2015. It's got more than 12,900 members, 70 volunteers, selling second-hand clothes and handmade goods whilst running workshops.
0: I get no problem with secondhand clothes, by the way, have you?
3: Can I tell you, and this is a story for later on, I was at my gran's flat yesterday, right, so I've started to clear it out. That woman had the, and I mean the biggest problem with buying clothes.
0: Yeah, never threw stuff out.
3: I found around 150 items with tags on.
0: Wow.
3: From her wardrobe.
0: What, she meant to, maybe you can still take them back. This is from our 1980s collection. I know, but I've just decided I don't want anyone to. Can I get the 1,550 that I paid for it, please? Thank you.
3: I'm going to make a TikTok about it because it was that bad.
0: That'll be cool.
3: Yeah. Okay. And also, two Ayrshire entrepreneurs have launched a new app designed to help families share their memories privately. So Bunched, created by Cameron Sim and Dronigan and Callum Stewart from Presswick, gives families one secure place to share photos, videos and updates without relying on social media.
0: So how does that work?
3: So it's like the Beverly Hillbillies would all get this app,
0: right.
3: And then if you want to share pictures and sort of things, you can all like share it amongst yourselves privately so that no one else can see it.
0: Right.
3: What's that? It sounds like it's obviously tailor-made.
0: Yeah, just aimed at families.
3: Yes.
0: Okay. Well, good luck to them with that. Like it.
1: Clyde One. Belly at breakfast. With the Scottish Sun. Get a fix of fabulous magazine every day in the Scottish Sun.
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8: An M8 roadworks update from Amy on behalf of Transport Scotland. A total weekend closure is required on the A737 St James's Viaduct eastbound link to the M8 Junction 28A as maintenance continues. The closure will be in place continuously from 8 p.m. on Friday the 21st until 6 a.m. on Monday the 24th of August. 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For more information, visit swtrunkroads.scot.
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9: Clyde One.
3: Got a lane closed due to a collapsed manhole on Dumbarton Road, 82 southbound near to Cohoon Road. That's in Milton. Langmuir Road northbound is shut due to works from Dykehead Road to Cope Bridge Road. Roman Road both ways, it's closed due to works as well between Drummond Road and Grange Road. And High Street in both directions, it's shut due to long-term roadworks on Dalrymple Street, the Bullring Roundabout to West Stewart Street. And that is it just now. I'm Cassie. If you do spot any problems along the way this morning, you can call our WhatsApp 0141 951 1025.
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0: sharing bad habits. We're talking on the show yesterday about getting a row as an adult and how this happens all the time.
1: Mm-hmm.
0: And how Ryan was getting a row every time he went to the dentist. And he was going to the dentist yesterday. So we need to find out later how it went.
2: It went as well as you could imagine.
0: As long as he's not a listener, I think we're all right. But the problem is, most people...
2: I think he might.
1: Yeah, I think so. By the sense of your story, I think so as well.
0: Awkward. Right. Like, yeah, if you're listening, it's not ideal. I went to Edinburgh yesterday. I used to go to Edinburgh, Edinburgh. Now, I don't know if it's because I'm getting older. It's nice here. Like it. It's nice.
1: It's because I think you're slightly pompous now.
0: You think so? I'm wearing a shirt today, you notice that?
2: We'll talk about that later as well.
0: Okay.
1: Something's happened
2: something's
1: here. Just in the last 24 hours, yeah.
2: It's not the new you. You've been to Edinburgh one day, you've come back in a shirt.
1: I know.
0: It's not like a shirt. It's like
1: You're wearing like an open top black shirt.
0: Aye.
1: It's not very you.
2: You've got one button open at the top as well.
0: Yeah, I'm just showing off.
2: My chest hair.
0: I'm a great
1: what has Edinburgh done to you?
0: I went for like 4 hours to see my daughter perform in a show in the Fringe, and I've come back a changed man.

0: Justin Timberlake, This Can't Stop the Feeling. Highs of 24, dry, warm, sunny, and just great today. And we have got a busy show coming up, including Call Yourself a DJ, if you want to play that. We're at, what, 300 quid now? Is that right? I'm building up. It's okay.
1: Lovely stuff.
0: Yeah, it's all right. So, yeah, you can go to Clyde1.com/DJ if you want to be on that. We'll phone somebody back about 8:30 this morning. So if you fancy it, Clyde1.com/DJ. 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
1: Yep, Sunday afternoons, 4 till 7.
2: James Tavernier's still after your contract. Would you take him back?
3: I'd take him back tomorrow, mate. I'd play him on Thursday night if I could.
2: So would I.
1: Clyde One Super Scoreboard.
4: 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Due to essential resurfacing, there will be a full weekend closure of the southbound A898 Erskine Bridge from 8pm on Friday the 14th until 6am on Monday the 17th of August. There will also be a lane closure on the northbound carriageway and closures of northbound slip roads and the M8 Junction 30 westbound off-slip to the M898 at this time. Sign diversions will be in place. For details, visit swtrunkroads.scot.
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12: 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Got big tunes coming up from Shakira and Travis shortly, but right now, it's a minute after 7.
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13: Top stories this hour. People in parts of Lanarkshire and South Ayrshire living close to new or upgraded pylons are going to get money off their electricity bills. Starting next year, a new scheme will see households in more than 40 locations get £250 discount for 10 years if they're within 500 metres of the towers or one of the substations. Energy Secretary Michael Shanks says it's about fairness.
14: As important as it is to build really important transmission infrastructure like this, we recognise that for communities that host it, they should benefit directly from that infrastructure.
13: A cyclist is fighting for life after a hit and run near Bigger. The 36-year-old was knocked off his bike yesterday afternoon around 3:30 on the A72 at Skirling. Police believe he was hit by a Mercedes Sprinter van, but whoever was at the wheel had driven off before they got there. We're just hours away from witnessing the most impressive solar eclipse the UK has seen for decades. It is set to be the strongest partial solar eclipse this century and the most visible one here since 1999. It is essential to use specialist glasses to protect your eyes. Dr. Ian Hannah is from the University of Glasgow.
0: So the advice everyone gives is do not look at the sun directly with your eyes. And that is because that is the thing you should definitely not do. Do not look directly at the sun. Even if it's a bit cloudy, still do not look directly at the sun.
13: Police chiefs are calling on Andy Burnham to use every lawful option to keep the killers of PC Andrew Harper in prison. The head of 50 Forces have written an open letter saying the early release of the two men could undermine public confidence. And teachers in Glasgow are back in class this morning, welcoming thousands of pupils back to school after the summer holidays. 56 sets of twins are starting primary one in the city. Callum McQuaid's been meeting some of them.
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16: 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Is that a 4 out of 10?
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13: Dry and warm with some sunny spells, which is looking good for the eclipse later. A high of 26 Celsius. That's the latest. I'm Rob Waller.
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0: 10 out of 10 for effort. Cassie was trying to do a wee dance to that song. She just looked like Tom Cruise at the end of Tropic Thunder. Just like, stop it.
1: The weirdest thing was, I said, what are you doing? And she went, you know how many you try and twerk? I'm like, believe it or not, no, I can't twerk.
0: No.
1: Believe it or not. Thing.
0: Tell you who can twerk. My Wayne. Well, she did a great job last night. I was a proud father last night. Proud dad. Watching the Wayne. On, she's doing 26 nights. That's a lot.
2: It is a lot.
0: The fridge.
2: And you said, what, was it like a 2 hour show?
0: 2 hours, 20 minutes.
2: That's mad.
0: Yeah. A long show. Chorus line. Lot of dancing.
2: Mm-hmm.
0: A lot of singing and dancing. Not a lot of story. A lot of singing and dancing and a lot of work. And it was great. They were just, the whole cast were spectacular. And she held her own. I mean, I think she's probably the youngest in the show. And I'm just kind of like proud the way she did it, because it's not like somebody phoned me and said, oh, I hear your daughter's doing like singing and dancing and stuff. Do you want to get her to audition? She just like went through and saw availabilities and applied for it without telling any of us, and went through to Edinburgh and did the audition and then got a call back and got the part and
2: love
0: then
2: that.
0: Told us. And I thought, she's doing it on your own. You're doing your own thing. I love that. It was class. And I thought, hope she's going to be good. And he went, you know that when you're a wee bit nervous? Because I think this is the first time she's ever done anything like this. She just left school a couple of weeks ago. And she absolutely smashed it. She's singing, she's dancing, she's, her voice is cutting right through the hall. And I said, oh, there's my wee girl up there. I was all proud. It was good. And her wee granny was there to see her, which was lovely.
1: Did you cry?
0: I did not cry.
1: Did you?
0: No, I cried once before. When she was in the school show. No, it wasn't a school show, it was a competition. And she was singing a song from Hamilton. And it's the first time I'd like heard her actually up on stage singing a full song on her own. This was like in fourth year or something. And she was up with the fifth and the sixth years. And she won. She won the actual competition. The wee tear my eye that night. I'm sick of this one. I'm used to it. It's fine. No, but the show was great and she was great. And it was a proud moment for us all. And it was the first time I'd ever been to the Fringe. And I loved it. It was great. It was class.

0: Espresso. Sabrina Carpenter. Apparently, passengers travelling from Glasgow to Edinburgh this weekend can get a taste of the fringe before they even leave Queen Street Station, because ScotRail are setting up a tiny pop-up comedy club on Saturday at Queen Street with comedian Roscoe McClellan. Do you know him?
1: Yes.
0: He's a good lad. We did Transmit with him.
1: He won the Spirit of Glasgow Award.
0: Oh, did he?
1: He did.
0: Okay. Was that the one that you voted for?
1: Well, I've been in the...
0: You were in the panel.
1: The panel the last 3 years. So basically, last year.
0: He owes his success to you.
1: Mm-hmm. Of course.
0: Yeah. I hope he appreciates
2: it. You voted for him, didn't you?
0: You voted for him.
1: Yes.
2: Yes.
0: Are you allowed to tell us who you voted for?
1: Well, I mean, you're a judge, so you kind of vote for who you want.
0: And you voted for Roscoe.
1: Is it math, not mathing here? Do I need to kind of go over this?
0: Did Susie McCain vote for him as well?
1: I'm sure she did. I think actually Susie handed the baton that year.
0: Okay.
1: To Roscoe.
0: Oh, did she? Oh, nice. So anyway, he's performing 5-minute sets for passengers going through. Pop-up's going to run from 12:15 to 2:30. It's just like 5 people allowed inside at a time. You'd probably get
1: any more questions about Roscoe or you want to know more?
0: How did you find his comedy? What was your favourite joke?
1: It wasn't really like a one-line thing. He's a good storyteller.
0: He's a great storyteller.
1: Mm-hmm.
0: Yeah. I like him. He's a top lad as well. I've become Insta buddies with him.
1: Since. Or do you like all each other's stuff?
0: Yeah, yeah.
1: That mutual appreciation thing where you just like the stuff.
0: Yeah.
2: Roscoe, this is funny. Have you seen this?
0: You should talk about this in your act. Cassie made you. I mean, he's doing great. He's smashing it. I think that'll be. We should try and get him on. Talk about this, actually. Let's go. Right, we're going to find out what happened when Ryan went to the dentist yesterday after us saying every time he goes to the dentist, he gets in trouble. Did the dentist hear it? Did it go horribly wrong? Was there pain? Was it like Marathon Man when the drill came out? And is it safe?
2: Yes to all.
0: Okay. Clyde One. Bowie at breakfast. With the Scottish Sun.
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17: M8 Westlow from 15 Townhead to 18 Charing Cross. M8 Eastbound from 21 at Seward Street over the Kingston Bridge, and that will break up after Junction 18 as well. Clydeside Expressway starting to build up on approach A737. You're down to 30 miles per hour when you're coming from Linwood towards St James. M77 is a little bit busy as you pass by Silverburn Shopping Centre. Further east through Newhouse at the moment and the M80 northbound, it's not too bad. If you do spot any problems along the way, the number's 0141 951 1025.
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0: It's Burner Boy and Shakira teaming up with Die Die from the World Cup. Even though the World Cup's like a distant memory, song's still flying.
1: Die Die Eagle.
0: I didn't think it was that big during the World Cup. That tune, you know what I mean? It was all Freed from Desire and Yesterday Kabugia I was hearing. I wasn't really hearing Die Die.
1: It gives me like summer holiday vibes.
0: Yeah. Maybe that's what it's become, a summer anthem.
2: I quite like it.
0: I heard an advert for it saying, "The song of the summer is here." Die Die from Shakira and Burna Boy.
1: What? That, just clip that. That's a great...
0: If you need a voiceover,
1: you,
0: I'm your
1: you're
0: man.
1: The guy. Are you that guy?
0: I'm that guy. I do that. It's good. Maybe I'll just start presenting the show all the time in this voice. Good morning. Welcome to Bowie and Breakfast on Clyde One. Ryan, what happened when you went to the dentist yesterday? Starting to annoy myself now.
2: He somehow got got a stallion towards the end of that.
0: I know, I'm
2: getting myself. Quite good going. Dentist yesterday. So awkward.
0: Right.
2: So we spoke yesterday on the show about going to the dentist and always getting into trouble.
0: Every time.
2: Every single time you go, you get in trouble. They start shouting twos and threes. I don't know why they keep shouting twos and threes.
1: Did you find out why they do the numbers yet?
2: So I've asked this.
0: Oh, this is good.
2: Right. So apparently it's to do with the health of your gums. So zero is very good. Four is very bad. So you normally only ever hear one, two, or three.
1: Okay.
2: So they're the most common ones to hear. So if you hear a three...
1: You need to be brushing. Need
2: a lot more brushing.
0: You might be losing that tooth.
2: Two is okay. Two is average.
0: Right.
2: Two is like a bit more work, but you're okay.
0: One's good.
2: One's great. And then zero is like... newborn baby stuff. They don't get that. But we were talking about getting in trouble, and I went in yesterday, and he knows where I work, so I wasn't quite sure he was like a listener in the mornings, because he listens during the day and work. Turns out he is.
1: Okay.
0: Ooh, slightly awkward as we were talking about.
2: So as we do, we're chatting about work, and I'm getting stuff all about my teeth, fine. And at the end he was like, "So you were talking about getting into trouble." He's like, "I'm not giving you any trouble. I'm just trying to help you avoid gum disease." I'm like, "No, mate, I was only kidding on." I'm sitting there on the wee chair with my legs dangling at the bottom like a wee guy, my arms crossed, just looking up. I'm like, "Sorry, sir.
3: Mr. Man, I can't really talk right now because my mouth's numb.
2: Yeah.
3: I can't really argue with you."
2: So it's one of those. That was awkward. I mean, to be fair, I should clarify, it doesn't give me any trouble. It's my own fault.
0: Yeah, you need to look after your teeth.
2: Yes, so if he didn't give me any trouble, then he'd be doing his job wrong. So that's fine, but it's just funny, and it was a bit awkward for me.
0: It's just the fact that you're only brushing twice a week.
2: I know.
0: Difficult, you know what I mean?
2: One tooth.

0: tonight.
1: I feel like I haven't heard that song for a long, long time, and it's great.
2: It's a great tune.
1: Fun, and who was it? Jamel something or other.
3: Janelle Monáe.
1: Janelle Monáe. Yeah. Nice. Not the last of them. We are young, highs of 25, dry, warm, and sunny. On the show today, we've got a couple of things that we need to discuss with you. There's one thing in particular I want to talk about is when you were at school and you used to slag people off for something, which was like the most trivial thing ever. We're going to talk about people starting school as well, because a lot of the schools are back from today and there's a lot of kids starting primary one. We're going to play Carousel and DJ later as well. It's a busy wee show, but right now it's 7:30.
4: This is Clyde One.
5: People living close to new or upgraded pylons in parts of Lanarkshire and Ayrshire will get money off their electricity bills. Starting next year, a new scheme will see households in more than 40 locations getting £250 off a year for 10 years. Alarm clocks are going off for kids across Glasgow for the first time in months. As the schools return after the summer holidays this morning, in some other council areas, you could have as long as a week left. Experts are urging us not to look directly at the sun during tonight's eclipse. The moon will obscure more than 40% of it this evening. Rangers defender Cathy Hill says the pain of just missing out on silverware in the last campaign can drive the team onto new heights this time around.
6: As soon as you're back in for pre-season, you kind of forget about the previous season. Of course, you need to use that as fuel going into the new season, but I think a fresh squad, you lose a lot of players, you bring in a lot of players, and I think you just have to kind of use it, but look forward, and that's what we're doing.
5: Rangers open their SWPL season against Montrose on Sunday. That's the latest. I'm Rob Wall.

0: It's a state of Ophelia.
1: You're the state of...
0: State of George. State of Geo-Oil. I went to fix my hair there.
1: Mm-hmm.
0: Just in case we were making a video. And I noticed I had an extra button open. Has it gone a bit Simon Cowell on this shirt?
1: Right.
0: So sorry about that. It's cycling in, obviously.
2: Mm-hmm.
0: Windswept. Just popped open a button and you maybe saw a wee bit of flesh and a wee bit of chest hair that you shouldn't have seen. Back to
1: it's
0: normal
1: not that,
0: now.
1: It's just like a whole different look for you.
0: I don't
1: like, you came
0: that.
1: In this morning and I thought, right, there's something different about George.
0: It's
1: what
0: a
1: is it?
0: Short and then shirt.
1: I know, but you just don't wear things like that. And I think if you've been a long time listener to the show and you've managed to see lots of lovely pictures of us on the internet, you'll see that George wears a lot of slogan tops, brands. He's got, like, you know, like the No Fear Eyes or whatever, or the that kind of
0: 40
1: thing.
0: 40 stuff and all
1: yeah,
0: that.
1: Yeah, 40 stuff. And the today, it's like he's just walked off a yacht in Marbella.
0: Hello there. Hi. It does look a little bit like that, doesn't it?
1: Where have you packed your books?
0: We need to take a picture of this one day in Edinburgh. I come back looking like this.
1: I know.
2: What's going on?
0: There's nothing going on.
2: I don't believe you.
0: Can we take a picture of this and post it?
1: You can, yeah. Are you wearing matching black shorts?
0: Yeah, kind of.
1: I like that.
0: It's a summer look.
1: It's really nice. I'm being honest with you. You suit the look, but it's not very Geo.
2: He's got a new pair of black on trainers as well.
0: No,
1: does he?
2: God, he's taking a selfie
0: no,
2: like a da.
0: The same
1: oh, wait, hold on. I take the selfie like a da. Here. Take it up from up high. Go on.
2: A bit higher.
0: Right.
1: The shirt's good.
0: I like the shirt.
1: You should have the button opened again like you did when you first came in.
0: Nah, I don't like that look.
2: Nothing wrong with the shirt. We just think something's going on.
0: What is going on? Like an affair?
2: I think you've got a date. Yeah.
0: A date?
2: Yeah.
0: Have you met my missus?
1: I don't think that.
0: She would kill me with her bare hands if I even looked at another woman. She's just giving the death stare that she gives the kids every time they misbehave growing up. She just gave them a look and it stopped instantly. I would get that look. I got the fear thinking about this. No, I've just decided that I was going to wear this shirt because it was a nice summer day. I'm now going to post a picture and let people see that I am being slagged for absolutely nothing. And I feel this is an issue for HR now. I feel I'm being bullied in the workplace. And I'm going to go straight to the HR department right after the show.
3: They're flagging off my shirt.

0: joined in the studio, by the way, by a fellow shirt wearer who's just come in to comment on whether it was okay to me wear a short sleeve shirt on a nice summer's day.
1: If there's one man that knows his shirts, it's Rob Waller.
2: Yeah, well, thank you very much. I heard what you had to say. I had to come straight through and check out this situation myself. You look very, very smart.
0: Thank you.
2: Thank you. This shorts is, as well. I noticed both of us. We're matching.
0: Yeah, well, I wouldn't say we're matching. I think I'm looking a bit cooler. But do you still have a friend in Turkey that brings your clothes back?
2: Well, I have a relative who goes to Turkey and brings me a shirt back every year, yes. But you notice those are collarless ones. I've adopted a collar today.
0: Rob normally wears a collarless shirt. And he's the only person in 2026 who still does it. He's keeping that tradition alive.
2: Very practical. No need to iron them.
1: I need to describe Rob's look quickly today. So he's got the mint green shirt, and it has got the very kind of Turkish pattern down it with the mint green shorts. It's all very matching.
2: Thank you very much.
0: I love getting fashion advice from a man who buys his clothes at a Turkish bazaar.
2: Better than your teeth.
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9: Clyde One.
1: It's looking busy on the M8 westbound from 13 at Provan towards 18 at Charing Cross, M74 from Cambuslang towards Pomady, M77 from Darnley towards Junction 1 at Dunbreck Road, M8 eastbound from around 23 at Dunbreck Road as well, all the way through towards Junction 18, just at the off slip there. And they're looking at the rest of the routes is not too bad. Further east in the M8, slow in Newhouse, and that's it. I'm Cassie. If you do spot any problems along the way this morning, 0141 951 1025.
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18: Bowie at breakfast.

0: in there is man I need to. I'm being bullied in the workplace today. Don't worry about it.
1: No, you're not.
0: It's okay.
1: Not.
0: I'm strong enough.
1: Nice.
0: I'm strong enough. I can put up with this. All I've done is wear a summer shirt. Short sleeve shirt that I bought. Played in Bossa. A wee boutique that I went past. Oh, that's quite nice. I'll have that. And suddenly it's like, oh, what's up with you? Something going on? You having an affair? Who's the suspect? Who would I be having an affair with in the workplace?
1: In work?
0: Yeah.
1: Well, there's no one. It's all guys.
0: There's absolutely no one.
2: I don't think it's somebody in work. I think,
0: all right,
2: it's,
0: I think somebody
2: we're after work here.
0: All right. So I haven't got enough time. I'll go home and get changed before I meet.
2: CV leave, rapid cast, then we know.
1: I think if you were to choose to do that in Glasgow in your own patch whilst being George Bowie MBE, I just don't think it would
0: wouldn't
1: work.
0: Last long.
1: Nah.
0: Not.
1: I think you'd last long, to be honest.
0: Probably not. Right, I thought we could have a chat about stupid things your mates slag you off about on 01419511025. Particularly when you were at school. Remember you were at school? And like, if you got a haircut, you go, hey, you got a bony, hey, you got a bony. And they come up and they come around. It probably didn't happen to girls. But, yeah, we guys.
2: All the time.
0: Yeah.
2: All the time.
0: Or if you get a new pair of shoes. Again, I get this might be a bloke thing. You've turned up, oh, you trainers, eh, crescent, and then somebody would jump to your foot. Stamp all over them. You're right over there.
1: It's just keeps
0: too much.
1: I'm sorry, I keep
0: is it my shirt? Are you allergic to me being well dressed? I'm just allergic to sharp dressed men. 01419511025. I'm stuck up on Facebook, George Bay Official as well. Or you can WhatsApp us or voice notice. Stupid things that they used to slag you for at school when you look back and think, why are you even slagging me for that? It's like, I just got a haircut.
2: I remember getting slagged at school for having a lunchbox. And I then didn't bring my lunch to school for like a week afterwards.
1: So
0: what year was that in?
2: Oh, no, like primary school. Primary 3 or 4. Mm. And I had a lunchbox with lunch in it, with like a perfectly acceptable way to travel with food. Slagged for my lunchbox.
0: Was it Thomas the Tank Engine?
2: It might have been.
1: Tell you what, these situations shape you.
2: Yeah.
0: Look how he's done that.
2: Never had one since.
0: Certainly didn't put you off your food. Right, 01419511025, Skyboy.

0: going to play a 5K minute very, very shortly. This Dipsy bar song from Shaboozy. Hello there.
1: Hi. There's just been a really bad car crash just before Garcosh on the M73 heading towards Cumbernauld. Thanks, George. I'm just listening to you just now, but I'm on the other carriageway, but it's really bad.
0: I'll go on that right now. We didn't have that one, so thanks for tipping us off. I'll see you soon.
1: Bye. Thanks, George.
0: Bye. You've got your hand up over there, you all right?
2: No, because I've got a really good WhatsApp.
0: Oh, right. I like a good WhatsApp. Is this about my clothing by any chance?
2: No, it's not about you at all. Why is it all got to be all about you?
0: No, it's
2: about this man getting slagged at his school when he was younger.
0: What happened?
2: So he said, hi, George and Cassie. My mum used to cut my hair and then end up giving me a bowl cut when I was at school. I look like a boiled egg. I used to get slagged. Absolutely rotten for it. Yep.
0: Mm-hmm.
2: He said my mates would crack an egg joke every time they saw me.
0: Yep. Does he still get called that now?
2: Well, I don't know.
0: I posted the picture, by the way.
2: Unless he's lost his hair, because then he would look like a boiled egg, maybe.
0: Oh, it could be. Maybe he gets called boiled egg now. Paul phoned in, or WhatsApped in. So where's the shirt pics? It's like, okay. They're on Insta and Facebook, George Bay Official. Sandy says you're going to be in court afterwards.
2: It's not a court.
0: I think your observation about I look like I stepped off a boat
2: in Marbella
0: is a little bit better.
2: Yeah.
0: Also, Paul says, nice shirt, just ignore it. Jealousy is a thing.
2: We're not being jealous. I said you look nice. Mm-hmm. Rob came in and said, no, you really suit it. So it's like people think we're slagging you, but we're not. We're saying it's a good look for you. Can we just clarify that?
0: Okay. Joyce says nice guns.
3: No, I think that
0: nice guns.
2: Yeah, I've got a date after work.
0: Oh, nice guns.
2: Clear that diary.
0: I lived in Australia during high school, says Carolyn. I used to get slagged for sweating. It was 40 degree heat because you're sweet, Caroline, coming. That's worse than it's like for wearing a shirt, I think. Right, listen, we're going to come back to all this later. Right now, we're going to play in 5K minute. £5,000 cash out for grabs. You ready? 0141 951 1025. We haven't done the questions because I've been too busy getting ribbed here. But I'll get stuck into them during the break. I'll let you know how we do. Hey,
4: Clyde 1.
5: Bowie at breakfast
4: with the Scottish Sun. Get a fix of fabulous magazine every day in the Scottish Sun.
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0: This is Betty and Breakfast in Clyde One. We're arguing as to whether we got a 10 or not in the 5K minute. We're going to take this there after the news.
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20: Top stories this hour. People living near so-called mega pylons will get £250 off their electricity bill for 10 years. Spots in Lanarkshire and South Ayrshire among those qualifying. Where you're within 500 metres of a tower or a substation on the new upgraded grid, UK Energy Minister Michael Shanks says it's something we need to do for the nation.
21: The only way for us to break free from that and to protect households and families across the country in the long term from the kind of price spikes that we've been exposed to in recent years is to build the infrastructure that gets clean, cheap, secure, homegrown power into the homes and businesses.
20: A cyclist is fighting for life after a hit and run near Bigger. The 36-year-old was knocked off his bike yesterday afternoon, around about 3:30 on the A72 at Skirling. Police believe he was hit by a Mercedes Sprinter van, but whoever was behind the wheel driven off before they got there. A 29-year-old man is due in court in connection with a racially motivated attack on a 31-year-old man in Glasgow last month. He was arrested by officers in a dawn raid yesterday morning, following incidents in the city on Saturday, the 25th of July. We're likely to get the best view of the solar eclipse in nearly three decades tonight. Up to 95% of the sun will slowly disappear behind the moon at around 6 o'clock. Dr. Ian Hanna's a lecturer in solar physics at the University of Glasgow.
22: The last time we saw one of this level in Glasgow was back in like 2015, and before that was 1999. But the next time we'll see a partial eclipse with this much of the sun blocked in Glasgow won't be until about 2081 or 2090.
20: It is really important to use safety glasses, so don't try looking at it without them. And fresh uniforms are ironed and lunch boxes have been packed as schools go back across Glasgow this morning. First day for 56 sets of twins in Primary 1, and our senior reporter Callum McQuaid has met some of them.
23: Dominic and Colin.
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20: Dry and warm with some sunny spells, which is looking good for the eclipse later. A high of 26 Celsius. That's the latest. I'm Rob Waller.
14: Clyde One.
0: How would you like £600,000? tax-free on Friday. 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You've got as good a chance as anyone else. 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
2: Clyde One.

0: Is this new? I don't think I've heard this song before.
1: It's old.
0: Is it old?
1: Yeah. Because I played it when you were off and I said the exact same thing.
0: Oh, I'm not familiar with this Pink song, but I quite like it. It's Beautiful Trauma.
2: Come in 2017.
0: Right. Have you heard that song before?
2: Yeah. Aye.
0: Okay. Is it me?
2: Aye, sure.
0: Okay. It's because I'm wearing a shirt. And it's kicking off in the 5K minute. Whoa, it's kicking off.
3: The 5K minute. 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
0: Do you want me to show you how I can make Ryan instantly say the word nine?
1: Go on.
0: I got a 10 on the 5K
1: nine.
0: Minute.
1: Nine. Oh dear.
0: Can't say anything yet. Telling you, it's a 10.
1: That black shirt will be ripped off in a minute.
0: It will be. We'll be stripped to the waist and fighting like men in the car park. Right, who have we got?
1: Gary from Dumbarton.
0: Good luck, Gary. Godspeed. Oh, mate, it's kicking off. I can't tell you what happened, but I will tell you at the end of the quiz. But the fact that I got a 10.
4: I can tell you something at the end as well, the reason I called, but we'll go with that.
0: Okay, then.
1: Okay. I'm worried.
0: Are you straight? Are you concerned then?
1: It has to be broadcastable, you understand?
0: Okay.
4: Oh, 100%.
1: That's fine.
0: Right. It's okay, we've got a 10-second delay. It's fine. Right. The rules are, Gary, I can only take your first answer. If you don't know, pass or come back to when the buzzer goes out. You've got to stop, and if you pass in, you've got to wait till it comes back around again. Are you on your own? You got help.
4: I'm on my own today, unfortunately. On my own. On my own. I'm normally three amigos, but today I'm myself.
0: Right, well, Cassie helped me on what, one of the questions?
1: Yeah.
0: Yeah, right. still one I wouldn't have got, so that's all right. It's always good to have a bit of help, but if you haven't, I think you're going to do pretty well anyway. Will we get stuck in and see?
4: Aye, go for it, me as well. Me
0: all right,
4: as well.
0: Gary, good luck, pal. Your time starts now. How many letters are there in the word alphabet?
4: Pass.
0: What is the capital of Wales?
4: Bad.
0: What is the name given to animals that are mainly active at night?
4: Nocturnal.
0: How many players are there in a rugby union team?
4: Seven.
0: What is the name of the princess in Beauty and the Beast?
4: Belle.
0: What colour are the Glasgow City sightseeing buses?
4: Red.
0: How many sides does a hexagon have?
4: Eight.
0: Which element has the chemical symbol K?
4: Oh. Pass.
0: What is the name of the longest running play in London's West End?
4: Romeo and Juliet.
0: In which year did the Berlin Wall fall?
4: 83 or 4. Oh,
0: 89. Nine. David Hasselhoff brought it down.
1: Three.
0: With a single bound.
1: Dear me.
0: It was only a three.
4: Three?
0: Yeah.
4: Mm-hmm. Oh, gee. I did say at the start of the call, I can go anything between a 2 and 10. So I covered myself that way.
0: You did all right. You did all right. So what was the shock revelation you wanted to make, Gary? Are we worried about this?
4: The shock revelation was, I wasn't actually calling in for the 5K minute. I was calling about the traffic in Dumbarton going the other way because my missus in Free Wayne's getting stuck there.
0: Right, let's do it. A traffic update.
4: The only reason I went for the 5K minute is I came back from a holiday 3 weeks ago and found out I'd no work. So I'd no work. Coming in, I've

0: got three kids, and by luck, I went back to my old boss, and he gave me a job. So,
1: that's good. That's a happy ending to that story.
2: Yes.
0: Yeah. I want to say his second name, but big shout out to Stuart for obviously helping me out. And I thought, do you know what? It could be a turn of luck, 5k minute. I'm currently waiting for a physio appointment for NHS. So I thought, do you know what? There's only good signs. So,
3: yep.
0: Three's better than nothing, isn't it?
3: Three's better than nothing. Exactly. Good things comes in threes. Is that not what they say?
0: There you go. I've got my job back, so I'm on.
3: You got your job back, and we've got you £15 cash from wholesale.
0: Listen, George, you know what to do. You see that £15? If you could send me a link or ask somebody to phone me back, or I'll phone you back, and I'll double that, right? I'll double it up for kids, anyway.
3: You're a lovely guy.
0: I will do it because I know how, obviously, things like that happen. So I will double it back. If you like to keep me on the phone or phone me back, whatever, I don't mind.
3: Gary, you're a top man. Thanks, pal. We'll speak to you soon, and good luck with
0: all the best, Josh.
3: The job is Stuart. Right? See you, pal.
0: Cheers,
3: right, we're going to talk about the controversy next, and also we're going to go through the answers after

0: Barry says that beautiful Trauma song from Pink had Channing Tatum in the video. And it's actually a cracker. You like Channing Tatum?
1: Oh, I do.
0: You think for Channing Tatum?
1: Oh, I do, yeah.
0: Suddenly you found a Pink song you like. It's these words. Natasha Bedingfield and Clyde One. 818 right now. Gary from Dumbarton came on and we said, how many letters are there in the word alphabet? Now, I said, and I want to know your thoughts on this, please, on 0141 951 1025. I said 7 because there's an A, an L, and a P, an H, a B, an E, and a T. The fact that they used the A twice doesn't matter.
2: No, it does.
0: No, it doesn't, because there's 7 letters in the word alphabet, no, but you use letters. One of them twice.
2: Yeah, but that's not the question.
0: Yes, it is. It's the how many letters are there in the word alphabet?
2: The
0: 7.
2: The answer is 8. There's 8 letters in the word alphabet.
0: Can someone help me out here on 0141 951 1025?
2: You have overthought that massively.
0: Cass, where are you on this?
1: I'd have a horse in this race. I think that there's, technically, if you were to count the letters with your fingers, 1, 2, 3, 4, there's 7.
2: No, there's 8.
1: Sorry,
2: letters.
1: Eight. Well, that's 7,
0: but
1: I mean.
0: You use 1 twice.
1: No. I think there's 8 because you count them by 1, 2, 3, 4.
0: Oh, now you're changing.
1: But if you're talking about what separate letters are in the word alphabet,
0: mm-hmm. How many letters are in the word alphabet?
1: Then that'd be 7.
2: So, see, if the question was how many unique letters are in the alphabet, I would take
1: that's
2: 7.
1: A better way to put
0: I think
1: it,
0: you're
1: yeah.
0: overthinking this.
2: I think you've overthought it.
0: 0141 951 1025. Who's right here? Let us
1: I don't know.
0: If
1: there's any right or wrong.
2: Comes in wearing a shirt one day, thinks he's all clever now.
0: Thinks he should be on University Challenge and not the 5K minute. Captain of Wales is Cardiff. The name given to animals that are active mainly at night are nocturnal. How many players are there in a rugby union team? 15. The name of the princess and Beauty and the Beast is Belle. Glasgow City sightseeing buses are red. There are 6 sides to a hexagon. The element is a chemical symbol K is potassium. The longest running play in London's West End is the Mousetrap, and the Berlin Wall came down in 1989, and there are 7 letters in the word alphabet.
2: 8.
0: One of them is used twice.
2: 8.
0: Help me out here on 0141 951 1025. Gav says the producer is correct. Gav, shut up. Clyde 1.

0: So he's not happy with what he's seeing.
1: And now, Sunday afternoons, 4 till 7.
2: It's the players.
3: It's the players. They've no hiding place anymore.
2: That's just the way I see it.
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1: Clyde One.
18: M73 northbound at the moment is partially blocked due to an accident after junction 2 at Bayliston. The congestion is back to junction 1 at Maryville, and it's slow on the opposite side of the road at junction 2 at Gartcosh and Muirhead. Looking at the rest of the routes, the M8 as well, looks like we could do have a problem on the M8 if you're heading eastbound around junction 24 at Helen Street just after there, so it's very heavy from the Clyde Tunnel cutoff. And that's it at the moment. I'm Cassie. If you do spot any problems along the way this morning, the number's 141 951 1025.
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0: Imagine Baby Rex and Faithless. Our phones are kicking off here. By the way, just to get back to the shirt thing that I'm wearing, we'll come back to the slag. Such a busy show today. How are we going to time and get all this on? David wants to know, is George meeting Delta Goodrum after the show? That's very good. Very good. Like that.
1: You wish.
0: So the question, the controversial question on the 5K minute, which I say gave me a 10, was how many letters are there in the word alphabet? Producer Ryan says 8. I said 7 because he used the letter A twice. Who's right? Who's wrong?
1: Not what I asked.
0: Somebody else, Paul's got in touch. He says, surely it's 26 letters in the alphabet. No, don't bring that into it, right?
1: No, the word alphabet.
0: The word alphabet, Paul, is what we're looking for. Hello.
2: How's it going, George?
0: I'm not bad, Gary. What you got for me?
2: I'm just going on about your wee. How many letters are in a word?
0: In the word alphabet, yeah.
2: Well, exactly. But if you went to a school teacher, I'm sure a school teacher, it's like, how many is there in parallelogram, you know?
0: Okay, we're going to get a school teacher on because the schools are back. Please, school teachers, phone me on 01419511025. Thanks, Gary. See you, pal. Hello, Clyde One.
3: Hi, pal. I'm phoning up about the 5K minute.
0: Yes, help me out here. How many letters are in the word alphabet?
3: Well, it's 7, but that's not the question I'm phoning up about.
0: Oh, right. Here we go. See, I was right, though. So I'm going to agree with you, whatever you're saying.
3: How many players on a rugby union team? There's 23 players. There's only 15 on the pitch, though, at any one time.
0: But would you accept 15 or 23, then?
3: Oh, so you would have accepted that?
0: I would have accepted 23 if you said, because there's 5 on the bench. Only because you agreed with me in the first place. Who's this?
3: It's David.
0: Thanks, David. See you, pal. Hello, Clyde One.
4: George, there's 8 letters in the word alphabet. That was the question. How many letters? You didn't say how many different letters. If it said different letters, you don't count the second A.
0: So your phone's cracking up.

0: Benson Boone, Beautiful Things and Clyde One. It's kicking off in here over the word alphabet. How many letters are in it? Ryan says 8. I say 7 because the letter A is used twice.
1: We need to ask. I'm not in the fight.
0: No, you're not.
1: I'm just chilling back here.
0: No, you start the fight.
1: That's it. I'm just chilling in the corner.
0: I'm trying to find a school teacher to help me. Hello.
2: Hi, George.
0: Hello, are you a school teacher?
2: No, I'm sorry, I'm not.
0: All right, but whose side are you on?
2: Producer's
0: side. Oh, go. Hello, Clyde One.
3: Hi, John.
0: Hello, Gillian. Are you a school teacher?
3: Yes, I am, but I teach chemistry, so my spelling is pretty dodgy.
0: No, but if this was a question in school, would the teacher accept this?
3: Well, let me put it in terms of teaching wise, your forte, which is music, right? So does ABBA have 2 letters?
0: Yes.
3: No, it doesn't.
0: It does. It's got 2 A's and 2 B's.
3: But there was a letter for each person in it. So that means there would only be 2 people in ABBA.
0: No, there's 4 2 A's and 2 B's.
1: I love that theory.
3: There you go.
0: I don't like
1: that,
0: it.
1: I like that theory.
0: I don't like it. See you later, Jillian.
3: Bye.
0: I don't like it because she's kind of right.
4: This is Clyde One.
5: People living close to new or upgraded pylons in parts of Lanarkshire and Ayrshire will be getting money off their electricity bills. Starting next year, a new scheme will see households in more than 40 locations get £250 off a year. A hit and run near Bigger has left a cyclist fighting for life. Police want to trace a Mercedes Sprinter and its driver after the incident on the A72 yesterday. Experts are urging us not to look directly at the sun during tonight's eclipse. The moon will obscure more than 90% of it this evening. Sir Rod Stewart has cancelled the rest of his US tour after undergoing heart surgery. The 81-year-old has had a stent fitted. And the SWPL begins this weekend with Hearts the defending champions. Glasgow City, the competition's most successful club, are trying to get the title back. Defender Amy Muir says they're raring to go.
6: After a tough pre-season to, you know, get going on Sunday, and yeah, I think as our team, as I said, we're really ready for it and looking forward to another year. Competing as much as possible at that top end because, you know, that's where Glasgow City's been previously and we want to stay there.
5: That's the latest. I'm Rob Waller.
4: Coming up, 2 till 6. Gary Spence.
7: You know another thing that happens in TV shows when it comes to phones?
8: Yeah, they never leave enough time for the other person to speak.
7: Yeah.
8: They're like, hello? What do you mean you've just gone to the park? To see Stella and she's not well and she's about to die? That's unfortunate. What happened next? Yeah, but it's took 25 minutes. You'll see this every single time you watch the TV.
4: Bowie at breakfast.

0: tell the schools are back. Summer's arrived. Highs are 25 today. Dry, warm and sunny. Let's play this.
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0: I hope there's less controversy here. Right, it's Wednesday, which means it's time for Call Yourself a DJ with J&W Carpets. £300 to be won on a weekly music quiz.
3: Arkin doesn't have 30 seconds to answer as many music questions as they can. If they beat us, they can get the money. And if they lose, we will throw another £100 onto the pile for next week.
0: Jonathan is the contestant. Where are you from, Jonathan?
4: I'm from Cumbernauld.
0: Cumbernauld. Okay, let's try and get you £300 cash. We're going to flip a coin here. Heads, it's Cassie. Tails, it's me. And it is Ryan.
5: Cassie.
3: Okay, see you later, guys. Bye.
0: Goodbye. Bye, good day to you. I'll just have a wee look at the questions. Bye, Cassie. Bye. Okay.
5: Oh, she's
0: Let me see what we want about. Right, Jonathan.
4: Yeah.
0: How you feeling? Do you think you're going to do pretty well here?
4: I think so, because I'm quite I know quite a lot about so.
0: Okay. A lot about music and stuff. This could be good. Right, I've got the questions. Let's go for it. You ready, pal?
4: Yeah, I'm ready. Yeah.
0: Good luck, mate. Your time starts now. You've only got 30 seconds, by the way, so you need to be as quick as you can, all right?
4: Right, that's fine.
0: And if you don't know it, just go on to the next question. 3, 2, 1, go! What came first, Spotify or YouTube?
4: YouTube.
0: Andrew John Byrne is the real name of which singer?
4: Pass.
0: How many people make up the band Clean Bandit?
4: 3.
0: Which artist was the first British solo female artist to headline Glastonbury?
4: Pass.
0: Which artist released a song called Seven Rings?
4: Lucas Graham.
0: What is the missing word in this Lady Gaga song? The edge of...
4: glory.
0: It was 3. That was all right. Yeah, I think I'd have got 1 or 2 on those. They were tough, right? I need you to stay there, Jonathan. We're going to play a song. We're going to bring Cassie back in and we're going to give her the same set of questions. And I don't think she's going to beat you, but I don't know. Do you want me to tell her what you got or do you want me to keep it a secret?
4: Just keep it a secret.
0: Keep it a secret. She need not know, pal. All right, you stay there.

0: Dark Horse, Katy Perry. Juicy J. Oh, you look at you, you're getting all psyched up. Look at you. Oh, I like this. You ready?
1: There's no going back.
2: Breakfast. Call yourself a DJ. With J&W Carpets.
3: Hey, come on in.
4: That can never happen again.
0: Okay.
3: Come on.
0: Right, Jonathan is not going to tell you what he did.
3: Was it Jonathan or 0 or 1? Pick your side.
0: Well, you decide. Let's wait and see. I think you'll be surprised. Jonathan, sit tight, pal. We're coming back to you, right, Cass? Same set of questions. You ready? Got yourself a DJ. Here we go. 3, 2, 1, go. Which came first, Spotify or YouTube?
3: YouTube.
0: Andrew John Byrne is the real name of which singer?
3: Pass.
0: How many people make up the band Clean Bandit?
3: 3.
0: Which artist was the first British solo female artist to headline Glastonbury?
3: Adele.
0: Which artist released a song called Seven Rings?
3: Ariana Grande.
0: What is the missing word? The Edge of...
3: Desire.
0: By Lady Gaga. It was the Edge of Glory.
3: I was actually thinking of Jonas Blue. I'm on the edge.
5: Nope,
0: we're not getting that.
3: Right, okay, well, that's still
0: first,
3: good.
0: Spotify or YouTube?
3: Mm-hmm.
0: You said YouTube. Jonathan said... YouTube. The correct answer is YouTube. Andrew John Byrne is the real name of which singer? You said pass. Andrew said pass. Was Hosier?
4: Jonathan.
3: I wouldn't have got that.
0: No, I wouldn't have got that either. How many people make up Clean Bandit? I was sure it was 4. But Jonathan said 3. And you said 3. And you're both right. Which artist was the first solo female artist to headline Glastonbury? You said Adele. Jonathan... Past. Cassie takes the lead. 3-0. Which artist released a song called Seven Rings?
3: Mm-hmm.
0: What did you say for that one, Jonathan? Can't remember now. You got it wrong anyway. Cassie got it right. It was Ariana Grande. And you got Glory, but Cassie didn't. However, it is a 4-3 win to Cassie, but only just. Still pretty impressive.
3: Still a win.
0: On a tough set of questions, I think I'd have got a 2 or 3 on those. So you'd both have beat me. Jonathan,
3: sorry,
0: not to be
3: Jonathan.
0: This time, pal. Thanks for coming on. Been lovely speaking to you, mate. And we will play Call Yourself a DJ next week for £400. If you want to be on, go to Clyde1.com/DJ.
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7: Clyde One.
10: M73 northbound at the moment is partially blocked due to an accident after junction 2 at Bayliston. The congestion is back to junction 1 at Maryville, and it's slow on the opposite side of the road at junction 2 at Gartcosh and Muirhead. Looking at the rest of the routes, the M8 as well, looks like we could do have a problem in the M8 if you're heading eastbound around junction 24 at Helen Street just after there, so it's very heavy from the Clyde Tunnel cutoff. And that's it at the moment. I'm Cassie. If you do spot any problems along the way this morning, the number's 141 951 1025.
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0: I've been getting bullied left, right and centre in the workplace today. Bullied for wearing a shirt.
1: No, you're not.
0: Bullied for being old.
1: Who's out? Did you
0: bullied.
1: And by the way, I just went
0: getting
1: on...
0: Getting an answer right on the 5K minute.
1: You need to stop telling people that we're slagging your shirt.
0: Okay,
1: we're not.
0: The question on the 5K minute was about how many letters are in the alphabet. Mm-hmm. And I said, or how many letters are in the word alphabet. And I said 7 because the A is used twice. And Lisa sent a message in over there.
1: It says, George, if you were asked how many letters were in your name, the answer would be 6. Even though there is an E there twice.
0: Yeah.
1: If you had to get your name in a football top, you would pay for the 6 letters and not 5.
0: Yeah, but that wasn't the question. Wasn't how much would it cost to get the letters on a football top? And firstly, there's only 4 letters in George because there's 2 E's and 2 G's, Dafty. Glad we had this. Right, your point is null and void. Let's move on. Hello, Clyde One.
2: Hi. I just want to report an accident.
0: Whereabouts?
2: It's in Paisley, just past the car park in the Sky, just before Lapwing Lodge.
0: What are you doing up at a car park at the Sky at this time of day? Scare on. Shh. All right, I'll go into that right now. Thanks for letting us know. Is it holding everything up?
2: Well, yeah, there's a car and a van that have collided. So, it's quite a horrible spot for that to have happened in.
0: Hopefully everyone's all right. Thanks for calling. See ya.
2: Okay, bye.

0: if you're starting school today or if you're going back to school, you're in primary, I want you to put your hand up in class at some point and ask your teacher how many letters are in the word alphabet and phone me tomorrow. Good luck, everyone starting school.
1: Right, let's put us to bed.
0: Oh, here we go. Lisa's been back in touch, by the way, going, oh, I'm the dafty, hey, right.
1: Well, Lisa's not alone.
0: Okay.
1: So if you missed this, Lisa thought there was 5 letters in George's name, when technically there's 4.
0: Because there's 2 G's and 2 E's.
1: 2 E's, or there's 6 because you're counting every letter. Yep. That's the argument today. Francine got in touch and she agreed with Lisa. This was before though. She said, yeah, no, there's 5 letters in George's name.
0: It's 4.
1: And it's 4 in Cassie's name. I think it's the Mandela effect here. I don't know.
0: Do you know what the Mandela effect is?
1: Is that not when you like you start to believe something and then...
0: Yes.
1: Yeah, so it's like...
0: People believe...
1: So people believe there's 5 letters in your name.
0: What was the thing that they believed about Nelson Mandela? That he died or something in prison, is that right? And that then... But he didn't, obviously, because he got released. But people think... So there was something about the Mandela effect. It was something like that. I can't remember
1: what it came from.
0: Yeah, I think so. I need to Google it and see what it was, but I think that's where the term came from, that people believed that he died in prison, but he hadn't actually, and they're thinking that was like a different life or whatever. It's a weird thing, the Mandela effect. I'm not really sure.
1: It's turning into a history lesson.
0: I'm more interested in the fact that there's only 7 letters in the word alphabet.
2: This show used to be pattern, and they're just fighting each other.
0: It's just like slagging your shirts, slagging your answers, slagging your questions. Anyway, I'm thinking tomorrow, because I would imagine like the Glasgow schools go back today and some of the Ayrshire schools, and then the rest of the Ayrshire schools go back tomorrow. I'm thinking maybe tomorrow we'll just go out of Wayne's own, eh? And if you didn't get an opportunity to go on the show today, we can get you on tomorrow for your starting school. So if you're in there today, good luck. We'll talk to you tomorrow and we'll see how it went, and we'll get some of the wins that are having their first day on the air tomorrow as well. Been such a busy show today. We're not done with you yet. News is next. Clyde 1.

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8: 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And then there's Rice to Gabriel levels.
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16: Top story this hour. People in parts of Lanarkshire and South Ayrshire living close to new or upgraded pylons are going to get money off their electricity bills. Starting next year, a new scheme will see households in more than 40 locations get a £250 discount for 10 years if they're within 500 metres of the towers or one of the substations. The Energy Secretary, Michael Shank, says it's about fairness.
17: As important as it is to build really important transmission infrastructure like this, we recognise that for communities that host it, they should benefit directly from that infrastructure.
16: 50 police chiefs are calling on Andy Burnham to prevent the early release of two of the killers of PC Andrew Harper. In an open letter to the PM, they're asking for every lawful option for keeping them behind bars to be examined. Donald Trump hid in an airport catering truck to secretly switch planes on his way back from Turkey last month. He says the Secret Service told him he couldn't fly on his usual Air Force One jumbo jet because of threats from Iran. The US president was smuggled back onto the plane when it stopped off at an RAF base in Britain. For a lot of us, it might be our last chance to see a solar eclipse from Scotland tonight. The extremely rare event will happen from 6 p.m. when the moon passes directly in front of the sun. Special viewing glasses have been selling out everywhere. University of Glasgow's Dr. Ian Hanna is telling us about safe alternatives.
18: A simple way of doing it is using a sort of pinhole approach. So basically, with your back to the sun, and if you've got, say, two pieces of paper or cardboard, you just put a little hole in one of them, and then you can sort of project the image onto the other piece of paper or cardboard.
16: And teachers in Glasgow are back in class this morning, welcoming thousands of pupils back to school after the summer holidays. 56 sets of twins are starting primary one in the city. Callum McQuaid has been meeting some of them.
19: Paisley. Peyton.
20: And how much are you looking forward to it?
19: Four.
20: Four? Is that a 4 out of 10?
19: Yeah.
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16: Dry and warm with some sunny spells, which is looking good for the eclipse later. A high of 26 Celsius. That's the latest. I'm Rob Waller.
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0: words tonight.
1: Cassie's in the mood. Just come in raging.
2: Oh.
1: I'm there.
2: I'm out of breath.
1: You're out of breath. Are you okay?
2: No, I was shouting at the boss, the receptionist. I actually shouted at the removal guys, and I shouted at them. They were the first people that I came across.
1: Stop the move!
2: Went to the vending machine there, put in £1, nothing happened. Put in a £2 coin, don't ask me why. Swallowed that as well.
1: See, when you put money in a vending machine, I've never

0: never understood why people do this. You put money in a vending machine and nothing happens. So you think, I know the fix to this. I'll put more money in it. And then wonder why nothing else happens. You could have bought fuel. We got the cheapest fuel in Glasgow, by the way, in our venue. And this is the one thing I'm going to miss about moving to the city in a couple of weeks. The fact that we get cheap fuel in here, because they're not taking the vending machine, are they?
1: No, and I think, I've got a theory, that the reason that it's swallowed £3 is because they know it's the last week.
0: Oh,
1: so see the guys behind the vending machine? They've robbed me.
0: What a day to be losing money. On the day of an eclipse, people across Glasgow and the West are scrambling to find the right protective airway. Earwear. Eyewear, even. Eyewear. That's what it is. Because you want to get the best view of the solar eclipse. I had the right protective eyewear in 1999 when they told me it'd be 80 years till the next eclipse. I threw them away. 2015 there was one. 11 years later there's another one. There's been three.
1: Exactly. I've been on the show 12 years. And the world is meant to have ended at least maybe 10 times, yeah. 11 times.
0: Robots are meant to be taking over.
1: Robots
0: soon.
1: Are meant to take over. And I've had many and many of eclipses.
0: Apparently they've ran out of eclipse glasses now. They're telling you to make your own.
1: It's like a bit of paper. A colander or a...
0: And you look through a colander.
1: Well, you genuinely can.
0: That's a good idea.
1: You can. That's a
0: thing.
1: What
0: about a sieve? Would a sieve work?
1: No, it's not as nice.
0: No, okay, a sieve's a little bit dangerous.
1: No, you need something with a small hole in it so you can peer through.
0: What about if you should just look...
1: No, you can do it with your fingers. No. Don't do that. That's silly.
2: Do not look right at it. Right. Whatever you do, do not
0: look
2: right at it.
0: Will you turn to stone? No.
1: And whatever you do, do not pull out a pair of binoculars or something. Oh, don't do that. No.
0: You film it. Just wait and everyone's going to put pictures of it on Insta. Just let someone else do all the work and you can just say, that looks lovely. That's what I do with Arena Borealis all the time. That looks great. Did you see it? I saw it. Davey's Insta. Right, it's Bill and John Thomas and Clyde One.

0: posted a thing on Facebook earlier. I said, remember when you were at school and people used to slag you for stupid things that just don't make any sense? Like getting a haircut. Oh, baldy. You know what I mean? It's just weird. Campbell says, as a fellow DJ, George, and still doing discos to this day, my fellow classmates used to slag me for my big ears. But a few years ago, I was asked to play my mobile disco at a school reunion. I thought, payback time. Got them all to line up in front of the stage and slagged every single one off of them with any fault that they had. Because a lot of them were losing their hair. I still have a full head of hair. A little bit trivial.
1: At least you get one booking.
0: And I don't know if you'll get asked back for the next school reunion, but hopefully you do. Let me take a call from Scott and the Gorbals.
2: Hello, it's just what up about the slagging.
0: Yes, mate, what happened to you?
2: Well, I was in primary school, and my mum worked in Marks and Spencer's, so she was always at the leading edge of fashion. And she got me this vest I had to wear under my shirt. It was a fine mesh, and it was at gym class, and I took my shirt off, and all my pals in the class saw it, and they called me teabag for years.
0: That's not good. Does it still stick now? Because I've got pals from school that I generally can't remember their real name because I only know them by their nickname.
2: So that was it. So I was called teabag, which was fine when you're at primary school, but when you're a bit older, it's good.
0: It's no great. Thanks, Scott. See you, pal.
2: Cheers, bye-bye.
0: Cheers, teabag. What have you got over there? What were you thinking?
1: No, it reminded me of at school. I remember there was one guy who hadn't moved from pants to boxers yet, and he's still, to this day, still just got pants.
0: Love that. Right, let's do that. Barry at breakfast. Throwback Takeover with Malcolm Allen, a brand families know and trust. I've mentioned before that there's people from my childhood that I generally don't know their real name. Not people I just go with, but people that I kind of grew up with that I generally don't know their real name. I just know them as their nicknames. And it's gone too long to ask them what their real name is now, you know what I mean?
3: We had that as well.
0: Let's move on and do a wee tune of your choice. What would you like to hear? It's a throwback takeover. You pick an absolute belter and we get it on the air. That's how it works. It's 0141 951 1025. Maybe the winds have gone back to school and you're like, yes! Freedom at last. Maybe you want a wee song. Or maybe you're just starting school and you don't have to go until 10, because sometimes on the first day you don't have to go back till 10. So if that helps. 0141 951 1025. Or maybe you're just in the work, you want to get your favourite song on if you're driving about in the car, whatever you fancy. 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Maybe you want a big sunny song, whatever you fancy. It's your part. 0141 951 1025. You've only got 5 minutes. 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
4: 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Keep peace, man. 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
16: Clyde One.
17: Been a busy morning on the roads. M8 westbound, you're slow from 15 Town Head through the underpass. Starts to break away in the Kingston Bridge. M8 eastbound from 23 at Dunbreck Road, and that's heading over the Kingston Bridge as well through the Charing Cross underpass towards 14 at Fruit Market. Clydeside Expressway, the queue is beyond Finnison Street just now. M77 is a little bit slow through Junction 2, and everything else is looking pretty good at the moment. If you do spot any problems along the way this morning, the number to call or WhatsApp 0141 951 1025.
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0: perfection.
1: One of our best tunes out, Shakira and Wycliffe, Jean doing Hips Don't Lie in Clyde One. No, talking about on the show today, how you used to get noised up at school if you got like a haircut or if you did anything different. Sometimes this continues as adults. Let's take a call. Hello.
2: How you doing, Geordie boys? Hi, Tim. I'm Big Greg.
1: How you guys doing? All right?
2: I know, bad mate. I just drooling, painting. And the big man's doing the joinery work.
1: Busy, busy. You looking for a tune?
2: It's just anything, mate. It's just for my pal George in the work.
1: Mm-hmm.
2: He just wants anything. I thought he'd do with Boyzone, George.
1: Is he a big Boyzone fan?
2: I know, mate. That's what he says to me.
1: Who was his favourite? Ronan?
2: I think it was Ronan, mate.
1: Is it? I'm doing a gig with Ronan in a couple of weeks. I'll try and get him a wee autograph, all right? See? I don't know if George is a Boyzone fan. Let's take a call from Paul.
3: Good morning, George. How you doing?
1: I'm all right, Paul. What song can we play you?
3: How about Ultra Beat, Feeling Fine?
1: Feeling Fine by Ultra Beat is perfect. Love that song. Thank you, mate.
3: Cheers, bud.

0: Olivia Rodrigo, stupid song, on the 1st of April. Was it the 1st of April we did this? Jim got in touch and said the controversy on the 5K minute was when the guy said blur. And the answer was a verb or something, yes. Is that right?
1: No, it was the day before, wasn't it?
0: Right.
1: I can't remember now, but yeah.
0: Yeah, so basically somebody said the verb and somebody said blur first, but we think that could have been someone in the background. So I gave him it and Jim was raging. He said, the guy should not have got the money. Ryan, your producer, 100% correct. You cannot give it to him. I am switching you off.
2: Oh.
0: So
2: why are you fighting when the guy didn't even get 10 right?
0: No, the guy did get 10 right. I gave him it the next day.
2: No, then, but not today. This was all just tongue-in-cheek stuff. There's no serious chat here, really.
0: The reason I'm saying this is he's clearly back listening because he said he's emailed me today for the first time since said, this is getting stupid. You're becoming a loopy left-wing nut job. Sorry, what? What's my political beliefs got to do with anything? The answer is 8. If the question was how many unique letters are there in the word alphabet, then your answer of 7 would be correct. This is your pal, by the way.
1: Do you know
0: he's
1: something?
0: Backing you.
1: See, just for badness, 7's the answer.
0: Yeah, Jim, I'm so glad you're not backing me, thanks.
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3: 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As part of a new pedestrian crossing scheme, there will be essential works on the M8 Junction 27 westbound offslip from Tuesday the 28th of July until Monday the 17th of August between 8pm and 6am each weekday night. During this time, there will be an offslip closure with phase lane 1 closures of the M8 at this location. Sign diversions will be in place. For details, visit swtrunkroads.scot.
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14: M8 eastbound is slow from 21 Sewer Street over the Kingston Bridge to 18 at Charing Cross. M8 westbound, still looking heavy from Denniston towards Junction 18 and the M77. It's busy but moving through Junction 2 at the moment. That's the last of the traffic. A737, got the 30 miles per hour speed restrictions there, heading towards St James, and the M80 North has eased up now. It's looking like you're getting a good run. If you do spot any problems along the way this morning, the number is 0141 951 1025.
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16: Bowie at breakfast.

0: Daft Punk. Was that on the first album? I think it was. It was Around the World. Remember the video with all the skeletons? It was absolute class. Loved that back in the day. Grant's joined us. Hello.
1: Morning. It's quite spicy in here today.
0: Are you trying to say that because I have a short sleeve shirt on, I am dressed like a Spice Boy?
1: You look like you should be going for a cheeky Nando's after the show.
0: Okay, maybe I'm going for a cheeky Nando's after the show.
2: A cheeky Nando's?
1: That's like a Spice Boy thing, though.
2: Do you think so?
0: A listener suggested.
1: By the way, it's good. I'm not slagging it off.
0: It's good.
2: It looks like really more like, as I said before, he looks like more like the Rogano or the Ivy, I would say today, than Nando's.
0: I think the Rogano's been shot for about 10 years. So
2: the reference is there, you know. This is one of the fancier restaurants back then.
0: Yeah. Somebody suggested that I might be meeting Delta Goodrum for lunch. I would love that.
2: Oh. She's safe, she's out of the country.
1: Yeah, she flew back to straight after that closing ceremony. She was away.
0: After she met me and Cammy.
1: I need to get away from here.
0: Yeah, it was too much. On the show today, what's happening?
1: Talk about the solar eclipse. And
0: yeah, is that tonight then?
1: So it starts at 6 o'clock and the peak time is like 7:05 for here.
0: So during Super Scoreboard, do you think we could stop talking about football and start talking about the eclipse tonight?
1: I would love that.
0: Probably not. I'd like to discuss with the panel how I can look at the eclipse. Cassie suggested using a colander.
1: Well, that guy on the news last night said you could use a colander.
0: But not a sieve.
1: No, I don't know if I've got a sieve. Wouldn't work. I think it has to be like a metal colander so it goes through the holes. A sieve.
0: Well, that's a little metal. I've got a metal sieve, but I've also got a plastic sieve. It might melt.
1: Maybe a metal sieve would work. I don't know. But definitely don't take it. Obviously, don't look at it.
0: Right.
1: Direct with your eyes. And don't use your phone because it could.
0: How people are getting advice from the most irresponsible person I've ever met in my life. He's handing out advice. So, yeah, that's all coming up. Can I ask you how many letters are in the word alphabet?
1: Eight.
0: All right.

0: play devil's advocate for the radio, but I would have accepted seven letters for alphabet.
1: George.
2: Hello, that's Joe. End of beginning and end of the show. Thank you very much. Good night. Thanks for listening. Right, we've got a boat.
1: I'm kicking off in here still. It's been quite a frantic wee show. Had a lot of fun. We're back tomorrow. Grant's coming up next. He has an hour of throwbacks to start things off, and he's going to help you out with viewing the eclipse if you fancy that. Gary's back on air from 2. He's got the big I Am, and he's got Spence versus Shazam. And then Super Scoreboard tonight, not talking about football at all, just talking about the best places to look at the eclipse. That's what's going to happen. On the panel tonight, we've got Gordon Duncan and Brian May from Queen, who knows about those sort of things. He's going to come in and talk about astrology. Or it might be Alec Ray and Tony Watt, I'm not sure. Abba's in for Callum, and then it's Karen, and we'll see you tomorrow.
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16: Thank you very much, Bowie, at breakfast. Right, it's just gone 10 o'clock on Clyde One, and it's Grant Thompson here with the throwback after all your news latest with Rob.
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13: Top story this hour. People living near so-called mega pylons will get £250 off their annual electricity bill. Spots in Lanarkshire and South Ayrshire will be among those qualifying when you're within 500 metres of a tower or a substation on the newly upgraded grid. UK Energy Minister Michael Shanks says it's something we need to do for the nation.
17: The only way for us to break free from that and to protect households and families across the country in the long term from the kind of price spikes that we've been exposed to in recent years is to build the infrastructure that gets clean, cheap, secure, homegrown power into the homes and businesses.
13: Scotland's Chief Constable Joe Farrell is among 50 senior colleagues calling on the Prime Minister to do everything he can within the law to keep PC Andrew Harper's killers in jail. They've signed an open letter following concerns around the government's early release scheme in England and Wales. Taxi drivers in Glasgow could soon be able to add a 25 pence surcharge to fares, with fuel prices remaining volatile. The city's licensing committee has agreed to propose the extra charge for 3 months. Review found the cost of running a taxi in Glasgow has gone up by just over 1% in the last year. Other plans include increasing the soiling charge. Now, Scotland will see its fullest solar eclipse for the next 54 years tonight. More than 90% of the sun will be obscured by the moon between 6 and 8pm. That's the most since the total eclipse in 1999. Ian Hannah teaches solar physics at the University of Glasgow and is glad to see people so excited about it.
18: We're used to it just being there in the sky, so to actually see it change in quite a dramatic way where it just starts to disappear, even a little bit, that's quite an amazing thing to see. Even if you're not looking at towards the sun, you can still notice a change.
13: But please remember the advice to make sure you use safety glasses to look at it. And the operator of the National Grid is issuing a plea for more power ahead of the eclipse. Octopus has also urged customers to put off using appliances like washing machines this evening because of the reduced solar electricity being produced.
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13: Dry and warm with some sunny spells, which is looking good for the eclipse later. A high of 26 Celsius. That's the latest. I'm Rob Waller.
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16: All right, let's get an hour of throwbacks on. Coming up, bit of Timberland, bit of The Wanted. I'm going to start with a big summer anthem from Omi. Here is Cheerleader.

I want to say that was his first single after NSYNC, Justin Timberlake there, and Like I Love You on Clyde One. Morning, Grant Thompson here, 24 degrees today and plenty of sunshine, and most of our schools are back. Have you just dropped your wee cherubs off at school? Have you got the data yourself? Let me know and I'll get you a shout. My number on WhatsApp, if you want to get in touch, is 0333 2020 400. We go higher.

0: Bob Sinclair's other tune. That is World Hold on Clyde One. Grant Thompson here in the mix till 11 with the throwbacks. John, what are you saying?
1: Morning, Grant. Can you give a shout out to all the staff at George Mitchell Dental Lab in East Kilbride? Tell that Callum he's not in holiday mode anymore to get some work done. That'd be great, thank you.
0: Go on, Callum, the holiday is over. Hi to the Airdrie crew, who are currently in Mallorca now. I don't know if they're there to watch the total eclipse, but they're going to get a great view of it anyway. It's Paul, Elizabeth, Colin, Emma, Neil, Lynn, Willie and Ian who are on holiday, and that is just a great place to be to see that. I think it's one of the best places in Europe to see the total eclipse. Hi, Grant. Any chance of a wee song, please? Shetland schools go back next week from Tricia, so I cannot wait. 0333 2020 400 is my number on WhatsApp. Let me know where you are. Let me know what you're doing this morning, and I'll get you a shout. And I'll get straight back on the tunes. Got some Snoop Dogg and some Daniel Bedingfield coming up.
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One morning to Steve, the coach driver, who is currently sitting at the roll van, stuffing my face with a breakfast roll. Come on, Steve, let us know. What did you have? Was that a doubler? Was that a tripler? Morning to Lauren. Grant, I am bracing myself for root canal treatment later. Currently sitting in the car because I'm 10 minutes early. Imagine being 10 minutes early for the dentist. I mean, you could go in, but they're not going to take you early. I've ever been taken for a dentist or a doctor's appointment early. Daniel.

0: Katy Perry there, and the one that got away. Steve, the coach driver, has been on. It was a doubler that he had from the van. And he had a doubler roll. Morning, Grant. Any chance of a wee shout-out, please? It is Ian here. Struggling through one today, but the tunes are helping. You are very welcome. Hi to Scotty and Mika, the plasterers. And Samaj has been on. Skiving away. Just had a breakfast roll. Don't know if I'm able to go back to work after that. How big was the breakfast roll? Love that. 0333 2020 400 is my number on WhatsApp. You can voice note me or you can message. Let me know where you are. Let me know what you're doing this morning. If you're skiving, having your breakfast somewhere, let me know and I'll get you a shout. Or you can text me 61025 with my name, Grant, at the start. Right. The sun is out, so I have got a summer classic coming up before 11 o'clock. Some Lady Gaga and Madonna as well.
1: Okay. Clyde One. Road trips.

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1: An M8 Roadworks update from Amy on behalf of Transport Scotland. Due to essential maintenance, overnight closures on the M8 eastbound between junctions 18 and 16 will continue until Friday the 18th of September from 10pm till 6am Sunday to Thursday. The eastbound on slips at junctions 19 and 18 will be closed. Sign diversions will be in place. There will be separate daytime traffic management measures on the eastbound carriageway only. For details, visit swtrunkroads.scot.
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the one where Ali G was in the music video, wasn't it? And Madonna was in a limo. Music on the throwback. Got them off work today. Do you know, maybe my day even better if I heard some Rihanna. Yeah, maybe later. Hi to Anna and Liam, who are currently listening in Ibiza. We are not here for the total eclipse, but everybody keeps going on about it. Please. You are in, like, the best place in Europe to see it. Get yourself some solar eclipse glasses. Watch it tonight. Hi to Declan Grant. Hi to all my colleagues who are delivering for Asda this morning. Declan going to play this for you. We summer.

0: Leon Ryan's there. Can't Fight the Moonlight. Stephen's been on Grant. Where else would you get Jazzy Jeff and Taylor Swift mixed together? Only here. Maybe there's a reason I don't get many DJ gigs anymore. All right, Grant, going to give us a mention, please. Currently packing my suitcase. I am off to Tenerife tomorrow. Have a great holiday, Louise. That's a Callum, who is 45 minutes late for work today, currently making it up to management with a Costa. I find that if you bring someone in food or a coffee, that 45 minutes will be easily forgotten. And hi to AJ. Grant, going to give us a happy birthday, please, in work, but I am 28 today. Happy birthday. Thank you for listening. Tomorrow at 10, I'll do another hour of throwback tunes in the mix. Remember, you can listen back anytime to any of the throwbacks from the last month. Just get a Rail app and type in throwback. Your news at 11 is coming up next.
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14: Top stories this hour. People living in the path of new superpower lines as they pass through Lanarkshire and Ayrshire are among those who'll be getting £250 a year off their energy bills. The UK Energy Minister Michael Shanks says it'll only be eligible for those within 500 metres.
15: The 500 metres was about us trying to pick a distance where people would be the most impacted by the infrastructure, but at the same time making sure that we're not increasing the costs of the scheme significantly.
14: What's been called an insulting bribe by campaigners against the project. Police Scotland's Chief Constable Joe Farrell is among 50 senior colleagues calling on the Prime Minister to do everything he can within the law to keep PC Andrew Harper's killers in jail. They signed an open letter following concerns around the government's early release schemes in England and Wales. A 20-year-old man has been arrested and charged after four people were hurt, some of them seriously, in a violent incident in Glasgow city centre. Three men and a woman were taken to hospital after what happened on Socky Hall Street in the early hours of Sunday, the 2nd of August. Taxi passengers in Glasgow may face a new fuel surcharge on their fares for the next 3 months. The licensing committee is proposing a 25 pence extra charge after a review found taxi running costs have edged up with big swings in fuel prices. Other changes include a slight rise to the soiling charge. Those proposals will go out for public feedback before a decision is made. A Scottish charity is launching an urgent appeal after a powerful earthquake killed more than 200 people in Colombia. The 7.4 magnitude earthquake hit the Choco region, where SICAF is already running projects. And Celtic midfielder Maria McEnany says the club must improve on last season's fifth place finish. They hope success can spur the team onto more glory, this time in the SWPL.
9: It was tough in terms of the league. We expected better and we want better. You know, we're Celtic at the end of the day. But to finish on the high with the Scottish Cup was really positive with us. So we're looking to build on that.
14: Celtic start their season against Glasgow City this weekend.
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14: Dry and warm with some sunny spells, which is looking good for the eclipse later. A high of 26 Celsius. That's the latest. I'm Rob Waller.
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12: If you win Make Me a Winner on Friday, your bank account will have an extra £600,000 in it on Friday evening. You will be starting the weekend over half a millionaire. £600,000. 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One winner. 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You have until 5 o'clock on Friday evening to enter. 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And you will get that in your bank account after the call on Friday evening. 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
17: Clyde One.

That's Pink there, and it's Blow Me One Last Kiss. So, quite exciting today, Wednesday the 12th of August, is Solar Eclipse Day, or Partial Solar Eclipse Day. So, depending on where you are, the times are ever so slightly different, but from 6 o'clock tonight is when it's going to be visible, and at the maximum point, that's basically when it's going to be darkest, when the moon is covering most of the sun, will be just after 7 o'clock tonight. And if you're in Ibiza or Mallorca, then that is possibly the best place in Europe to watch the solar eclipse. I know there's a few people listening there right now. I remember back in 1999, they said this was a once in a lifetime thing. Remember they gave all the glasses out, like they looked like 3D glasses that you would get in a 3D cinema, and they said it's a once in a lifetime event. I'm still here. Apparently the next one is going to be 2090. I don't think I'll be here in 2090. I'm just going to put that out there. But if you are watching it tonight, big important thing is do not look directly at the sun. And where do you get the glasses from? I had a look yesterday on Amazon. I thought, I'll be able to get these off Amazon. I've got Prime. Delivery next week, right? That's no good. And then there was a thing on the news last night about making your own, so you can use a CD case. And I stopped right there. I went, I'm not getting any CDs anymore. And then the guy went on to say you can use a colander. Don't have a colander in the kitchen. Don't know if that would be good or not to watch a solar eclipse. So I have said to Gavin, right, tonight about 6:30 we'll go out a walk, and there's a big park about a 10 minute walk away from us, and we'll just go and sit there, and it might be quite cool to watch it get dark and then get light again. And Gavin went, you mean like just at night time anyway when it gets dark? Fair enough, but it's slightly different because it only lasts like a couple of minutes, the darkness, and then it gets light again. Anyway, whatever you're doing tonight, be safe, be sensible, don't look directly at the sun, obviously.

0: Christina Aguilera there, What a Girl Wants. Right, talking a little bit about ways to watch the solar eclipse if you don't have the solar eclipse glasses. Gary in the news last night was saying you could use a colander. I don't have a colander in the kitchen. Paris has been in touch. Grant, you can actually watch the solar eclipse through a welding mask. It's actually the safest way to see it. Paris, if I've not got a colander in my kitchen, I'm not a welder. I've definitely not got a welding mask. But if you are a welder, there you go. You can see it and nobody else will see it. Angela, what are you saying?
1: Didn't use a colander. You'll strain your eyes.
0: Hey.
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0: James Hype there and Kelly Lee with More Than Friends on Clyde One. We are the home of Bowie at Breakfast and George Spice Boy Bowie will be back tomorrow. If you missed this morning, George was taking pelters. Basically, he came into work wearing a linen shirt and the team were having absolutely none of it.
1: Back to normal.
2: It's not that,
1: now.
2: It's just like a whole different look for you. He came in this morning and I thought, right, there's something different about George.
3: It's a short sleeve shirt.
2: I know, but you just don't wear things like that. And I think if you've been a long time listener to the show and you've managed to see lots of lovely pictures of us on the internet, you'll see that George wears a lot of slogan tops, brands. He's got, like, you know, like the No Fear Eyes or whatever, or the that kind of
1: 40
2: thing.
1: 40 stuff and all
2: yeah,
1: that.
2: Yeah, 40 stuff. And the today, it's like he's just walked off a yacht in Marbella.
0: It really is. And he's winning it. He's going with it. Tomorrow, the guys are back. We'll have the 5K minute after 8. And we'll be getting some of the wins on to see how their first day at school went. Bowie at Breakfast back when you get up at Clyde One. This is Ariana Grande's brand new tune. And this is Hate That I Made You Love Me.

0: is Inferno from Paris to Berlin on Clyde One. Every time I play that, it reminds me of the special version we used to play back in the day. We had it specially made from Clydebank to Hamilton. And then we lost the CD. I did think now that we're moving building, it would turn up in the clear out, but it's not turned up yet. Shell's been in touch. Grant, FYI, talking about the solar eclipse, Lidl are selling welding masks in the middle aisle. Great show, by the way. Top tunes. Right, if you want to watch the solar eclipse and be safe, there you go. Get yourself a welding mask. And it's the safest thing to watch it with, apparently.
1: Grant Thompson, Clyde One.
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5: An M8 roadworks update from Amy on behalf of Transport Scotland. A total weekend closure is required on the A737 St James's Viaduct eastbound link to the M8 Junction 28A as maintenance continues. The closure will be in place continuously from 8pm on Friday the 21st until 6am on Monday the 24th of August. Sign diversions will be in place. 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
0: Make me a winner. Clyde One.

Miles Smith there, Star Casing. After a bit of Googling, it's not advised to use welding masks to look at the solar eclipse. Like, don't do that. The only way to do it is to use the special actual solar eclipse glasses that nobody can get. So unless you want to, like, make a pinhole in a bit of paper and do it that way, then just don't do it tonight. Speaking about the eclipse tonight, Heather's been in touch, Grant. On the news today, they were saying if you have the glasses from 1999, that's the last time they said it was going to be a once-in-a-lifetime thing. Basically, don't use them either because they will have degraded and will offer no protection. Great show, by the way. Thank you, Heather. You know there's someone somewhere that's had those glasses in a drawer since 1999. He's been keeping them. I'm just going to keep these just in case. Today is not the day. They will not work.

0: Bruno Mars there, I Just Might. In about half an hour, you are choosing the tunes on the Throwback Takeover. And stay there right after the news at midday. I have got details on how you could be winning a cool £600,000 on Make Me a Winner on Friday. Keep it here.
1: Clyde One.
2: 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There's been three.
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8: 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As part of a new pedestrian crossing scheme, there will be essential works on the M8 Junction 27 westbound offslip from Tuesday the 28th of July until Monday the 17th of August between 8pm and 6am each weekday night. During this time, there will be an offslip closure with phase lane 1 closures of the M8 at this location. Sign diversions will be in place. For details, visit swtrunkroads.scot.

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9: Top story for Sam. Police are stepping up searches to find those who are responsible for throwing missiles at them during the Premiership title celebrations in Glasgow back in May.
10: Anyone else in the house?
11: No, just myself.
10: Where's the ladder?
9: They were knocking on doors across the city this morning in dawn raids as part of Operation Crystalline. They're clamping down on repeated scenes of antisocial behaviour among Celtic fans at the Tron Gate. Superintendent Derek Johnson is telling us the city needs to get a grip on the problem.
12: Any end-of-season celebration should be led by clubs and local authorities. Of course, Police Scotland have a part to play in making any event that's organised safe for people to attend.
9: The 20-year-old man has been arrested and charged after four people were hurt, some of them seriously, in a violent incident in Glasgow city centre. Three men and a woman were taken to hospital after what happened on Sucky Hall Street in the early hours of Sunday, 2nd of August. A reduction in electricity bills for those living in the path of so-called mega pylons has been called an insult and a bribe by campaigners. Some people in Lanarkshire and South Ayrshire will be getting a reduction of £250 a year if their home is within 500 metres of them. The Prime Minister is not ruling out banning disposable barbecues ahead of chairing an emergency COBRA meeting on the extreme hot weather affecting parts of the UK. Recent record temperatures have led to widespread wildfires. Most of England and Wales is in drought at the moment. Rod Stewart has cancelled the remainder of his US tour, including a residency in Las Vegas. He's undergone heart surgery, having a stent put in. He'll take 4 weeks off to recover. And Motherwell have completed the signing of Joe Hodge from Portugal. Hodge made his debut for Ireland earlier this year. He's also played for Wolves in England. Manager Alfred Johnson's excited about his arrival.
13: Absolutely buzzing to have him here. First of all, I want to welcome him to Motherwell. Joe is a very exciting young midfielder.
14: Weather.
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9: Dry and warm with some sunny spells, which is looking good for the eclipse later, a high of 26 Celsius. That's the latest. I'm Rob Waller.
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Michael there at FMX, and that is Whatever. Good afternoon, Grant Thompson here. Calvin Harris and Dua Lipa coming up in just a minute. I had a packet of Golden Wonder Ringos yesterday, and I was quite surprised to see it was like only 61 calories for a packet of crisps. I went, wow, this is really, I'll have to have these more often. And then I opened them. Wow. They are tiny, tiny, tiny wee things. It's like shrinkflation, but it's not shrinkflation because I think they've deliberately done that because they're only 61 calories. I found a great example of shrinkflation, though. And this is a Mars bar that's went through shrinkflation. And someone called Victoria, who stays in Scunthorpe, was cleaning out her house and she found a 35-year-old Mars bar. And she went, I wonder if shrinkflation is an actual thing. I'm going to compare it to a Mars bar from now. So the 35-year-old Mars bar weighed 62.5 kilograms and we now get a 40 gram Mars bar, so that's 56% more than the original. So shrinkflation is an actual thing. She also posted a picture of this and there's a best before date on it. The best before date is February 1991. Now I'm going to ask the question that you're thinking right now.

Did she eat it or not? No, she didn't eat it. Would you eat it? That's the question I'm going to ask next. I'd probably open it and do the sniff test and see. 35-year-old Mars bar. Shrinkflation is definitely a thing.

0: Calvin Harris there, Dua Lipa, One Kiss. Hi to Craig, the taxi driver, who makes a very valid point. Was talking earlier about the 35-year-old Mars bar and shrinkflation, and it is a 62.5-gram Mars bar, not kilogram. Trust me, to get grams and kilograms mixed up. However, a 62.5-kilogram Mars bar, I kind of like the idea that a Mars bar that weighs the same as like an actual human.
1: The Clyde One. Throwback takeover.
0: That would be shrinkflation. Here's a Mars bar. It takes two people to carry it into your house. Right, what would you like to hear on today's Throwback Takeover? You choose the tunes at 12:30 every weekday, and you can have whatever you like as long as it's a throwback and as long as we have a copy of it on our system. So 0333 2020 400 is my number on WhatsApp. You can voice note me or you can message. Yesterday, we played K-Class and Let Me Show You and Five and Keep On Moving. But what would you like today? 0333 2020 400 on WhatsApp, or you can text me as well on 61025 with my name, Grant, at the start. I'll give you 5 minutes to get in touch. I'll choose two at random and I'll call you back and I'll get you on the air at 12:30.
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2: 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There's been three.
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2: Just wait, and everyone's going to put pictures of it in Insta.

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1: Thank you for all your shouts today. Some good ones. You choose the tunes. 12:30 every weekday on the Throwback Takeover. Gavin is first on. Gavin, you're good?
2: Hi, Grant. How are you doing, mate?
1: Very well, thanks. How are you?
2: I'm very good. Very good.
1: What's happened today?
2: Nothing, mate. Just working away again in the kitchen.
1: What are you cooking today?
2: I've done fish cakes, chicken pies, pizza, sausage rolls. It's pretty much like Greg's.
1: I made meatballs last night, and in the sauce I put far too much garlic in it. You know, that way I can still smell it off me today.
2: Exactly. I love garlic, but too much is too much.
1: There is such a thing as too much garlic, and I'm experiencing that today. Right, first song of the Throwback Takeover. What would you like?
2: James Blunt and Three Wise Men, please.
1: This is the one where he sings about his semi-detached house by the sea.
2: That's right, yes.
1: Right, here it comes, Gavin.
2: Cheers, mate. See you later.

0: So many points in that song. I was thinking, I hope this is the radio edit. I hope this is the radio. And it was James Blunt and Wise Man, for Gavin the Chef. Thank you, Gavin, for the first song on the Throwback Takeover. Let's go take a voice note. Hello.
1: Hi, Grant. It's me, Kai Young. I'm thinking for the Throwback Takeover. All the Small Things, Glint Ringley, to please, thanks.
0: I thought for a minute there I had hit the button on WhatsApp when I was playing that at double speed, but Kyle's obviously just very excited about hearing this tune.

0: On Clyde One, and the crowd was singing Wonderwall, and today's throwback takeover. Before that was Very Rocky, Blink 182, and All the Small Things, and James Blunt and Wise Men. Grant, it's my little boy Ruben's birthday today. He's 7, and he's desperate for a shout out on Clyde One before he goes back to school next week, because we're in Ayrshire and we've got an extra wee week off. Lots of love from Mum, Dad, and Liam as well. Thank you so much for getting in touch, and have a great birthday, Ruben, and enjoy your extra wee week off school. Right, throwback takeover back with Gary Spence at 2:30. I'll do the same tomorrow at 12:30, and keep it at Clyde One. Bruno Mars and Stella Lefty coming up.
1: Grant Thompson, Clyde One.
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feel like I haven't heard that in ages, and we played it to death when it came out as well. Bruno Mars, and that is Locked Out of Heaven on Clyde One here this weekend. If you're heading through to the Fringe, if you're going on Saturday and you're going from Queen Street, then you're in for a treat, because ScotRail have teamed up with comedian Roscoe McClelland, and he's going to be doing 5-minute sets for passengers heading through to Edinburgh. So it's a pop-up. It's on from 12:15 till 2:30, and they're only allowing 5 people in at a time, right? So you probably have to queue, but he's a very funny guy and it'll definitely be worth it. So if you're heading through the Fringe anyway, go between 12:15 and 2:30 and you'll get a wee extra bit of comedy there. This is Stella Lefty. On a track.

0: Stella Lefty and Boston. 5-1 after 1 o'clock. This is quite exciting. I have got your chance to win £600,000 on Friday, and we are splashing the cash in the next half hour with not one, but two chances today to win an extra £1,000. Very exciting. All the details on how you enter and take part coming up after your news at one.
1: Clyde One.
2: 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There's been three.
3: 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I've been on the show 12 years, and I've had many, many of eclipses.
2: Just wait, and everyone's going to put pictures of it in Insta.
1: With the ScottishSun.co.uk/football for the best football news and opinion online. 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
4: An A898 roadworks update from Amy on behalf of Transport Scotland. Due to essential resurfacing, there will be a full weekend closure of the southbound A898 Erskine Bridge from 8pm on Friday the 14th until 6am on Monday the 17th of August. There will also be a lane closure on the northbound carriageway and closures of northbound slip roads and the M8 Junction 30 westbound off-slip to the M898 at this time. Sign diversions will be in place. For details, visit swtrunkroads.scot.
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0: This is Clyde One. Got some great tunes from Calvin Harris and Kylie coming up right now. It's just gone 1 o'clock. Leslie has all your latest news
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17: The top stories this hour. Police are getting tougher on people who threw smoke bombs and caused disruption during Celtic's title celebrations in Glasgow in May. Our senior reporter Callum McQueen joined them on a dawn raid this morning.
15: We're down here first thing as there's no time to waste.
16: Right, open the door. You've got 5 seconds to open the door.
15: It's day one of a new plan to catch those who cause chaos while celebrating their team's victory after that nail-biting Premiership season. Superintendent Derek Johnson says two of his team were left injured.
18: Let me remind you that the catalyst for this incident at Trongate was police officers moving in to help a member of the public who was reported unconscious and required medical assistance, and they in turn then became the subject of missiles being thrown at them.
15: Now, a total of 83 pictures of people caught up in those messy scenes have been released, and officers are doing everything they can to catch every single one of them.
17: Next, a reduction in electricity bills for those living in the path of so-called mega pylons is being called an insult and a bribe. Some people in Lanarkshire will be getting a reduction of £250 a year if their home is within 500 metres of one. A man's been left with serious injuries after an incident outside a club in Glasgow. Police taped off the area near the garage on Sucky Hall Street since it happened at 3:15 this morning. The cordon has now been lifted. A 24-year-old man's in hospital. The Prime Minister says he's thinking about banning disposable barbecues to try and prevent wildfires. Andy Burnham's chairing an emergency COBRA meeting on the issue. Motherwell boss Alfred Johansson says the signing of Joe Hodge from Portuguese side Tondela shows real ambition.
19: Obviously, very pleasing that we also have the chance now to do stuff like Joe. So yeah, it's just, for me, that's evidence that the club is moving in the direction that it wants and how good the work has been the last 2 years.
17: He made his international debut for Ireland in June.
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17: Mainly dry, bright and very warm this afternoon. Highs of 26 Celsius. That's the latest. I'm Leslie Damasio.
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0: We are giving you extra chances to win this summer with Make Me a Winner Cash Splash. 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And we've got two lots of prizes to give away today. 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
21: Clyde One.

Miley Cyrus there and Party in the USA on Clyde One. And before that, Kylie sounding fab with a throwback, Pledge You Can't Get You Out of My Head. My wee nephews went back to school today. They got to school in Stirling and there was loads of pictures in the family group chat of them looking quite happy, because you always are on your first day back to school. It's when you get to like the second and the third day by a little, right? Okay. Can I have another summer holiday, please? Summer holidays still continue though for Inverclyde, Renfrewshire and schools in Ayrshire who are all back next week. But Stirling schools along with Glasgow, East Ren, North Lanarkshire and Falkirk all back today. Do you know what made me feel old? A girl I went to school with who is exactly the same age as me, she posted a back to school picture. Now, it's her two kids heading back to school and her son is heading for his last year at high school. That makes me feel so... I went to school with this girl and she's got a son who's heading for his last year at high school. It's Calvin Harris. This is Clyde One.

0: Eminem there, and Without Me. We're going to play something new from John Newman in the next couple of minutes. Clyde One. Cash Splash. So time is running out. If you want to upgrade your summer, we have got two chances this afternoon to win £1,000. And if you win, you will win this cash today. Enter Make Me a Winner before 1:30. 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

to McKenna there, BB Rexha. She's had some great hits, and there is I'm Good. 25 to 2, Grant Thompson here. I'm not looking forward to going home later. I would have to speak to my neighbour and apologise. You're thinking, oh, is it a party you've been having? No. But I've got good neighbours, and we normally take in each other's parcels when they arrive. Today, I might slightly be ripping it a wee bit. I've had three separate notifications that three separate parcels have come at various times since 9 o'clock this morning. The latest one, I've obviously forgot to update the name on whatever. I'm pretty sure this is my fancy dress costume for Friday night. We're going to an 80s night, and I forgot to update the name on it, so it's just said, "Hi, home, home. Your package has been taken in by a neighbour." We have to take our chocolates or something back. It's not my personal sorting office. Sorry. This is John Newman, and throw me a line. I'm home, home.

0: Rihanna, their only girl. This is a very showbiz story. Do you know she's had a street named after her? Actually, a street renamed. So it was Westbury New Road in Bridgetown, which is in Barbados, where she was born. It was the street she used to live on. And it's now been renamed Rihanna Drive. So there's no Westbury New Road anymore. It is Rihanna Drive. And there was a picture of her and her three kids now visiting Rihanna Drive, as you would. Like, if I had a street named after me, I'd be getting a picture with that street sign on yourself, Rihanna. 20 to 2, Gary Spence with you from 2. And before 2, going to play that brilliant new tune from Dylan John Thomas.
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11: 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As part of a new pedestrian crossing scheme, there will be essential works on the M8 Junction 27 westbound offslip from Tuesday the 28th of July until Monday the 17th of August between 8pm and 6am each weekday night. During this time, there will be an offslip closure with phase lane 1 closures of the M8 at this location. Sign diversions will be in place. 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
0: 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Clyde One.

Sasha and Austin on Clyde One. The new album from Dylan John Thomas is out at the end of next month. Nothing Here Worth Taking. It's like my house. And he is bringing his UK tour out to the Hydro in Glasgow on the 11th of December. And this is his latest, Heaven Knows You're Lonely, from Clyde One. Yeah.

0: What a boy.
1: Dylan John Thomas, that is Heaven Knows You're Lonely on Clyde One. Have a lovely Wednesday. I'm back tomorrow after Bowie at breakfast at 10 with the throwback. Amber's on for Callum tonight from 8 o'clock. Super Scoreboard between 6 and 8. Alex Ray and Tony Watt with Gordon Duncan. Remember, during the show tonight is when the solar eclipse is happening. Will they be talking about that? Will they be talking about Scottish football? That'll probably be Scottish football. Before Super Scoreboard, Gary Spence on between 2 and 6. We've got Spence versus Shazam. We've got the Big I Am and the throwback takeover coming up in the next half hour. And Leslie's got your Clyde One News at 2 next.
2: Okay. Clyde One.
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3: 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Right, here we go. 2 o'clock, halfway point in the week. Let's get the latest.
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4: Clyde One.
6: The top stories this hour. Officers are arresting more people involved in throwing missiles and smoke bombs at the Tron Gate in Glasgow during Celtic's title celebrations in May. They've been banging down doors across the city in dawn raids as part of Operation Gristaline and made 4 arrests this morning. Superintendent Derek Johnston says repeats of antisocial scenes every year are unacceptable.
7: Let me remind you that the catalyst for this incident at Trongate was police officers moving in to help a member of the public who was reported unconscious and required medical assistance, and they in turn then became the subject of missiles being thrown at them.
6: A reduction in electricity bills for those living in the path of so-called mega pylons is being called an insult and a bribe. They'll get a reduction of £250 a year if their home is within 500 metres. It affects people in some parts of Lanarkshire. Here's UK Energy Minister Michael Shanks.
8: Individual households will find out from their supplier that they're eligible, and the bill discount will be applied automatically onto those bills. So there's further details will be available, but we want the scheme to be accessible to everyone that's within the areas associated with the grid project.
6: A man's been left with serious injuries after an incident outside a nightclub in Glasgow. Police taped off the area outside the garage on Sugge Hall Street at 3:15 this morning. The cordon has now been lifted. The 24-year-old was taken to hospital. New research suggests women are still less likely than men to ask for a pay rise. A survey found a third of women have never asked for one, compared to more than half of men. And Motherwell boss Alfred Johansson says the signing of midfielder Joe Hodge from Portuguese side Tondela shows real ambition.
9: Obviously, very pleasing that we also have the chance now to do stuff like Joe. So yeah, it's just, for me, that's evidence that the club is moving in the direction that it wants. How good the work has been the last 2 years.
6: He made his international debut for Ireland in June and has also played with Wolves.
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6: Mainly dry, bright and very warm this afternoon. Highs of 26 Celsius. That's the latest. I'm Leslie DiMascio.
4: Clyde One.
3: So we'll find out later who has enjoyed the splash of some cash. Right now, let's get you in for the big one. And it's a lot easier to say this on a Wednesday, not long till the weekend. £600,000 to start it with if you play the game, if you get that call, which you won't get if you don't play. 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You've got to be over 18. You've got to play by Friday, 5 o'clock. Gemma Atkinson is back to say congratulations and, I mean, big congratulations. 600,000 tax-free pounds. What was it Kate Thornton was saying to us when we had her on, Stephen? That's technically like £1 million, because if you earned £1 million, you'd only get 600k.
10: Yeah, and that was really relatable for Kate Thornton and us.
3: Yeah, Stephen and I were looking at each other going, to be honest, Kate, we've never had that problem.
10: No, it's never been an issue for us, Kate. No.
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12: Clyde One.
3: Right, let's go. Shakira, come on.

0: Lovely stuff, Pink. Just give me a reason. So let's talk about the last-minute emergency barbecues. We know they're not as special as the ones that usually you go to your folks for, where they do like the kebabs with the peppers, with the chickens, with the chorizo.
1: I've mentioned this a few times in the last couple of months. So I was looking for a barbecue. My mate Lewis was like, oh, you should get a Ninja Electric barbecue. And then I researched it and I was like, by the way, these look tremendous.
0: Electric.
1: But he was like, you don't need to faff about.
0: No, that's not a barbecue then.
1: Coal.
0: Might as well just cook in the kitchen and take it out the back.
1: Right, okay, well, I mean, what I did say is, so you have to, like, plug it in and, like, run it outside and all the rest of it. And he was like, yeah, honestly, it's amazing. And the reviews do look amazing, right? And then I was speaking to someone else and they were like, what, like a big George Foreman grill outside? And it just totally put me off it, so I'm not getting one of those. However, what I did do nearly the other night was buy a fire pit. Or a chimney.
0: Yeah, so, right, I told you about this. I was standing in somewhere like B&Q, and I wasn't sure because I was thinking, right, the fire pit is a bit cheaper. And the funniest thing happened. I'm standing looking at the chimney, and I'm looking at the fire pit, and some guy comes up behind me and says, mate, I know what you're thinking. It's worth the extra for the chimney. Treat yourself.
1: Was this a real person? Was this just a little Gary appeared on your shoulder?
0: That's what I told Ruth.
1: Yeah.
0: No, a man made me buy it.
1: But the problem is, I have plastic grass in my back garden.
0: Yeah, I don't know the answer to this, and I don't want to make the wrong call. So,
1: yeah, exactly.
0: Firstly, plastic grass. Does it look real?
1: It's AstroTurf, yeah. You're surely familiar with this.
0: Yeah,
1: lots of people have it now.
0: I think I'll get it eventually, but I want to wait until they get better at the technique to make it look more realistic.
1: Oh, so you're wanting like 4G in the back of your...
0: don't do the fire pit, do the chimney.
1: Right, well, I might do, but then also don't want like smouldering plastic in my back garden.
0: Yeah,
1: as well.
0: If you could hit us up on that, that'd be great. Because I don't want to make that call, because... If you could hit us up on that, that'd be great. Because I don't want to make that call, because...
1: If you've got a chimney and plastic grass...

0: Hello.
1: John, what are we looking at?
0: It's a heater, an outdoor heater.
1: I know, but it's not just an outdoor heater. What I'm seeing right here is some massive 9-foot cylinder with flames shooting up the middle of it.
0: It's 6 foot high, and you put in like pellets, wooden pellets, and the heat comes out the top basically from the chimney.
1: It looks like something out of the Mad Baby Sensory classes I used to take Charlie to. Because he didn't have a twin to play with.
0: No, don't let them play with that.
2: I was in Dobby's the other day looking at what the rich people buy.
1: And yeah.
2: I did actually see one of these, and then I looked at the price and I was like, nah, you're all right. But is there a sort of knockoff version that I could get, John?
0: I don't know. I think you might get one from that famous website that'll be about 6 inches high.
1: By the way, the photo you've just sent us that I'm talking about, is that a plastic grass you've got?
0: That's sitting on plastic grass, yeah.
1: So it's fine. That was the main thing Stephen was worried about.
0: Yeah. It's got rubber feet.
1: Okay, yeah. Good. In fact, so is the person whose foot I can see. Who's wearing the croc?
0: That's my wife.
1: Right, divorce her. And, great to chat.
2: Cheers, John.
0: Cheers, bye.
1: I think we've done fire on the Throwback Takeover recently, haven't we?
2: I don't know if we have.
1: Let's expand it out to fire, grass and barbecues.
2: Fire, grass and barbecues. Okay then, 0333 2020 400. Give us your suggestions that fit into that theme for the Throwback Takeover.
1: Fire, grass, barbecue, anything you can think of. Drop us a voice note right now, let's get some hits on.
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3: 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Yep, Sunday afternoons, 4 till 7.
6: James Tavernier's still after your contract, yeah. Would you take him back?
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0: the Clyde One Throwback Takeover.
1: 2:30, this is when we do it. We get so many amazing shouts. We get lots of great songs asked for, lots of terrible ones as well.
2: Yeah, absolutely. Hello to Chris, hello to Stacey, hello to Anne, hello to Susie, Jennifer, Derek, Deborah as well.
1: We're not saying they're all the terrible ones, by the way, but we have had lots of great songs come through. Jane's here. How are you, Jane?
3: I'm fine, thanks. How are you?
1: Not bad. What are you up to?
3: Not a lot.
1: So, nice chilled day today. Are you out the back?
3: Yep.
2: Have you got your glasses for the eclipse, Jane?
3: No, I'm just going
2: to
3: stare at it.
2: No, well, you shouldn't have done that.
1: We're not allowed to tell you to do that, even though I did it when I was 12 and I'm still fine.
2: Apart from your eyes are not fine. Your eyes are absolutely not fine. You can barely see, Gary, so I mean, that may be a root cause, Jane,
1: more importantly, have you got a glass filled in your hands if you're out in the garden at this hour?
3: No, not at the moment, no.
1: I'll let you fix that, and I'll take that with Lulu for you right now.
3: Oh, great. Thank you very much.

0: relight my fire. Throwback takeover. It's 0333 20 20 400. That's how you get in touch anytime you like. Let's check some voice notes.
1: Hi, Lee here. Gary, for the throwback takeover, gone with your theme, could you play Flames by David Guetta and Sia? I've not heard that for a good thing. Have a great day.
0: Do you know what? We will, because this is a grade A radio song. Thought that when I first played it. I think it's, what, about a decade old now?
2: Flames.
0: It's Flames, it's stunning, it's David Guetta and Sia.
3: Clyde One.

0: How good was David Guetta with Sia? Nice one, Lee. And how good is this? Bonus chances to win, splashes of cash, and well done to Coral and Krista, two big winners, in addition to still being in the running for the big prize this week.
1: Wow. Well, thank you very much. That sounds good to me. Just sounds lovely.
2: Oh my God, that's the reason. I'll be able to take the kids on a nice big day out before we go back to school. Thank you. That's amazing.
3: Oh, thank you. I'll repeat. There she is. What a great lass. There she is. Well, lass, winning £1,000. And then a lovely woman before it. That'd be great, wouldn't it? Winning £1,000.
0: £1,000, I'm taking the kids out.
3: Yeah. I mean,
0: what a day that's going
3: to
0: be.
3: To do what?
0: I know. Someone's going for an hour at Centre Parks. That'd be great.
4: Gary Spence. Clyde One.
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13: 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As part of a new pedestrian crossing scheme, there will be essential works on the M8 Junction 27 westbound offslip from Tuesday the 28th of July until Monday the 17th of August between 8pm and 6am each weekday night. During this time, there will be an offslip closure with phase lane 1 closures of the M8 at this location. Sign diversions will be in place. 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

0: sail away with a scorching £600,000 this Friday.
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0: 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Clyde One.

0: Right, well, some week of gigs, and what a week as far as the weather goes. Perfect. Tonight, the Wombats are going to be at the Calvin Grove Bandstand.
1: Yes, and we've also got Mamma Mia running at the Kings as well, and we mentioned it earlier on this week. It's a big one. The drinkers are in town. The World Pipe Band Championships are rolling in.
0: Oh, they're going to be sweltering this weekend. So it was an incredible spectacle, though. Hope you're all right. This is Clyde One Wednesday afternoon. New York City.

0: We go, brand new, sounding good. Hump day, hump day, hump day. Gary Spence here. Stephen, let's talk about NHS Scotland's MB vaccine programme.
1: Yeah, so the vaccine is free for eligible students and young people, and it helps protect against meningitis and sepsis. So two doses are essential for protection 28 days apart, and it's especially important at this time of year with so many heading back to college and to university as well.
0: So, you can find out more at nhsinform.scot. Sorry, I've never known this. Do you say eligible or illegible?
1: I say eligible.
0: I have a conversation in my head every time before I say it, and that conversation is obviously very quick.
1: You're a fascinating man. You are.
0: Anyway, young students, young people and eligible students can be protected against meningitis and sepsis, which is much more important than whether or not it's eligible or illegible.
1: Yeah.
0: And you can find out if you are eligible or illegible right now and get all the details. nhsinform.scot.
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3: 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There's been three.
4: Exactly. 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
0: Okay, we're here, we're live. It's Wednesday afternoon, just gone 3 o'clock. Let's get the latest headlines right now.
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19: Clyde One.
21: The top stories this hour. Officers are stepping up the searches to find those responsible for throwing missiles at them during Celtic fans' premiership title celebrations in Glasgow in May.
22: Anyone else in the house?
23: No, just myself.
21: Right, they knocked down doors in Springburn, Govanhill, Blantyre and Bothwell this morning and made 4 arrests as part of Operation Gristalline. They're clamping down on antisocial behaviour at the Tron Gate. Superintendent Derek Johnston says the city needs to get on top of the problem.
24: Any end of season celebration should be led by clubs and local authorities. Of course, Police Scotland have a part to play in making any event that's organised safe for people to attend.
21: People living in the path of so-called super power lines as they pass through Lanarkshire are among those who'll get £250 a year off their energy bills. UK Energy Minister Michael Shanks says it'll only be applicable to those who live within 500 metres.
25: The 500 metres was about us trying to pick a distance where people would be the most impacted by the infrastructure, but at the same time making sure that we're not increasing the costs of the scheme significantly.
21: It's been called an insulting bribe by campaigners against the project. We are just hours away from witnessing the most impressive solar eclipse the UK has seen for decades. It's set to be the strongest this century and the most visible one the UK has seen since 1999. People are being warned to use specialist glasses. Dr. Ian Hanna is from the University of Glasgow.
26: So the advice everyone gives is do not look at the sun directly with your eyes, and that is because that is the thing you should definitely not do. Do not look directly at the sun.
21: Rangers manager Derek McInnes says Youssef Chermeti's long-term knee injury is a huge blow to the club's plans.
27: Obviously really disappointed for ourselves. You know, selfishly, it's a big part of what we wanted to do this season, and he's obviously a talented boy. but for Youssef himself, obviously he's very young. It'll be difficult for him to accept and understand what's happened to him.
21: Left-back Tuur Romans is also injured.
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21: Mainly dry, bright and very warm this afternoon. Highs of 26 Celsius. That's the latest. I'm Leslie Damasio.
19: Clyde One.
0: Hey, how are you? You okay? We get ever closer to the weekend. Let's hope this weather holds. Although, do you know what? I'm not going to say what I've checked and what I know right now. I do know this. You got the chance to win £600,000. It's a life-changing call. It goes down on Friday. You can win the money by texting YES to 61025. That gets your number right in the draw right now if you play. 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All the rules are there for this network competition and the phone entry details as well. You've got to be over 18. You've got till Friday, 5 p.m. We are now more happily halfway through the week. And yeah, someone's going to get that call. And right now, they'll be thinking what you're thinking. Tomorrow, they'll be thinking what you're thinking. Friday, they'll be thinking what you're thinking. And then they'll get the call and realise that someone's got to win it. Somebody will win it. £600,000 just for picking up the phone. You've got till Friday, 5 p.m. to text YES to 61025.
19: Clyde One.

0: Here we go. 3:10. This is big. I mean, we knew it was big, but we had one of those meetings about our listening figures this week where they show us graphs and tables and all the rest of it. And you've always been really good to us. We're very lucky, but this is what they call in the business a spike.
1: Yes, this is a spike.
0: It's basically what we feel.
1: Yeah.
0: Half of Scotland coming in to shout things like, is it Perry from Kevin and Perry?
1: Yeah.
0: At the radio. 0333 20 20 400.
1: Well, just as well, I've not picked Perry from Kevin and Perry. This is a real person that you're about to guess. 4 clues, 5 minutes. 0333 20 20 400. Clue number one is, I use a stage name.
0: I know the most common name that's about to fly in right now because it's everyone's favourite fact, even though everybody knows that that's not her real name.
1: Okay, Jack is the first person in. And it is not Rihanna.
0: Okay.
1: Well, did you think it was going to be?
0: Cilla White.
1: No,
0: Cilla White. Cilla Black.
1: No,
0: see, you find that her name's not actually Cilla Black.
1: It's not John Bon Jovi. Bonnie Tyler. It's not Perry from Kevin and Perry. It's not Lady Gaga. It's not Cher, Harry Hill, Elton John, Eminem, Pink, Calvin Harris, Lily Savage. It is not Dame Edna. It's not Eminem, Example, RuPaul. It is not Cher, Madonna, Dynamo, Cilla Black, Calvin Harris, Keith Lemon, Lady Gaga, Marty Pello. Marty Pello?
0: I'm still on Bonnie Tyler, who it turns out is actually called Gaynor Sullivan.
1: Yeah. What's Bonnie... What's Marty Pello's real name?
0: Oh, it's probably Martin.
1: Well, yeah, but I mean...
0: Or is Mark McLaughlin.
1: All right, okay.
0: Well, there we go.
1: Thank you, Karen.
0: See, you learn stuff here. Stuff you will take to the pub this weekend.
1: It's not Boy George. It's not Usher. It's not Gordon Ramsay. It's not Peter Kay.
0: Gordon Ramsay?
1: I'm not sure.
0: What is going on here?
1: Barack Obama is definitely his name. It's not Lady Gaga. It's not Bono. It's not Lionel Messi or Jimmy Cranshaw.
0: What is going on here?
1: Barack Obama is definitely his name. It's not Lady Gaga. It's not Bono. It's not Lionel Messi or Jimmy Cranshaw.
0: Okay, people are just trying to wind me up now. I'm biting and a bit. Yeah. And it-

0: room. Hello to Jimmy. Hello to Elaine. We've got Marianne. Hello to Kyle, Chappers, Ewan, Alan. Hello to Cammy, Ewan, David, Robbie. Hello to Willie. We've got Stephen, Graham, Gary, Gail, Lucas, and Miller. 3 minutes.
1: I would say it's one of the first songs, if not the first song you think of when you take into account the whole of Taylor Swift's career. And that one is coming up after Ariana Grande. Who's next?
0: Clue number two. I've released a song that has gone to number one on 3 separate occasions.
1: Okay, I'm going to write something down.
0: I've released a song that has gone to number one on 3 separate occasions. It is not David Bowie. It is not Emily Sandé. It's not Katy Perry. It's not Tupac. It's not Arlene. It's not Tiny Temper. It's not Bruno Mars. It's not Neo. It's not Dr. Dre. It is not The Rock. It's not Debbie McGee, Elton John, or Usher.
1: I'm just having a look to make sure that my guess is not... No, it's definitely not Israeli. I knew that, but I'd forgotten what it was.
0: Okay. It's not Meatloaf. It's not Michael Caine. It is not Shaken Stevens, Bruno Mars. See, this is good. Shaken Stevens. Great shout.
2: 2 minutes.
0: Because you're trying to think of songs that get to number one.
1: I see. There's another song I've got, but I think it's his real name, even though it's a shortened version.
0: Okay. It's not Michael Barrymore. It's not Jasper Carrot, Whoopi Goldberg, Bruno Mars. It's not Zendaya. It is not Drake. It's not Elton John. It's not Prince. Robson Green. I think that's his real name, is it not? Robson Green. It's not The Weeknd. It's not The Edge.
1: I'm afraid Robson Green's not famous enough to qualify as someone I'm going to jump on and go, tell me that's not his real name.
0: Well, I don't know.
1: Okay, I will then.
0: It's not Chubby Checker. It's not Miley Cyrus, it's not Sting, Freddie Mercury, Phil Collins, George Michael, Nicki Minaj, Adele, it's not CeeLo Green, it is not Professor Green.
1: Okay, so here's another thing I love about this game and this show. Robson Green's middle name is Mental.
0: Okay.
1: It's Go Lightly.
0: So his name's Robson Go Lightly Green.
1: Yeah, I mean, that sounds like a wrestler's
0: name.
1: That's
0: an amazing name.
1: That sounds like a racing name.
0: Right, okay.
1: There goes Robson Go Lightly Green.
0: Here's clue number three.
2: The final minute.
0: I used to have my own chat show.
1: I don't know if he did or not.
0: I used to have my own chat show. Nobody's got it right yet. Nobody has it right. This is great. I use a stage name. I released a song that has gone to number one 3 times. We have a correct answer, thank God. It is not Donny Osmond, Des O'Connor. It is not Olivia Dean, Ollie Mars. There's a couple of other guesses coming in that are nearly right.
1: It's
0: not Kelly Clarkson. It's not Bradley Walsh.
1: So I won't tell you what I just Googled there, but AI Overview says, no, Freddie Mercury did not have a chat show.
0: I said Freddie Mercury no about 15 times.
1: Yeah, but the minute I've locked in my guess, I stopped
0: listening.
1: Right,
0: let's go to
1: you.
0: The lines. Hello, who's that?
3: Hi, it's Kevin.
0: Kevin, you've just won the Big I Am. Well done, Kevin.
3: Yeah.
0: Okay. What'd you have for your lunch?
3: Sausages, beans, and a bagel.
1: Nice.
0: I mean, that's called fusion food, I think they call that.
1: Hang on,
0: I haven't even given clue number four yet.
1: No, you're very unprofessional. Have you got kids in the car?
3: I've got 10 here, yeah.
1: Did they help you in some way?
3: No, not at all.
1: What's your name?
4: Sophie.
5: James. I'm James.
1: Sophie and James, is that right?
4: Yeah.
1: And I'm going to ask you now, remember Santa's watching, did you help your dad in some way?
4: Yes, definitely.
1: Do you know what this means?
4: Yes, I do.
1: Does your dad know what it means?
4: Yeah.
3: Maybe.
1: Kevin, that'll teach you.
3: I know. They don't even know who this person is.
0: I would highly, highly doubt that Sophie and James
1: well,
0: helped out.
1: Well, let that fight you out then, and you can have your moment.
0: And I can give you clue number four, which is my second name. I share my second name with a famous Simpsons character because I am...
3: Frank Skinner.
0: Yes.
1: Of course, 3 lines.
0: Been to number one 3 times.
1: There we go. Sophie, James...
4: Yeah?
1: You're getting a Mackey D's!
0: Big fans of Frank Skinner. Loved his chat show back in the day.
1: And Kevin's never calling us again.
3: Not a chance. Thank you, guys.
1: Nice one, Kevin.

0: Good stuff. Still sounds amazing. Taylor Swift, Shake It Off. Right, here we are then. 3:22. We love that you're here. We say it every hour. We mean it every time.
1: I don't know why I take these people on, but, you know, like, hello to Stephen, who has sent me a screenshot of his guesses, right? And he guessed Frank Skinner. It was Frank Skinner, by the way, at 3:15 p.m.
0: I saw this.
1: Yeah. And I've just gone and checked. Kevin sent in his message at 3:14. So the sentence, that's no fair. I said it well before him. How do you even know that?
0: It's not when they say it on the radio.
1: Yeah.
0: The reason they're on the radio is because they said it before we got them to say it on the radio. We get them to say it at the end of the game.
1: Yeah, it's insane. You also don't know, like, when other people have sent messages. But I've just checked, and he sent it a minute before you.
0: And so, Stephen, this guy here, this Stephen, our Stephen, loves getting one up and taking on somebody who spells Stephen a different way.
1: Yeah,
0: that's very much a part of it. Thank you for listening.
1: We've also got
0: Sean saying, oh, carnage coming at you. Not from me, mind.
1: What's carnage?
0: I'm not seeing any carnage.
1: No, there's no carnage. Everyone's completely happy with that.
0: Hang on, though. Caroline says, that was a sneaky one, lads. Firstly, nothing to do with me. I'm not getting the grief on Dave Stevens.
1: What was sneaky about that? Explain your sneakiness there. I think Caroline's just upset because she didn't get it. So that's how it works there. Anyway, listen, all the clever people got it, so that's fantastic.
0: Oh, Stephen's now saying he got it at 3:13. What are we saying, Rose?
2: No.
0: I
1: can't find it.
0: It's a block.
1: It's not there.
0: It's 0333 2020 400 anytime. The Big I Am is back tomorrow. Meantime, one of the biggest dance anthems of all time, Maloko, coming up soon. Got some Bruno Mars. And we're going to talk about one of the biggest reality TV shows out there, because I think, and I'd be the first to say if it wasn't, it's not the shabbiest lineup. So we will talk about that soon, all right?
3: Hey! Clyde One.
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1: Oh, thank you so much.
0: 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Clyde One.

0: to talk about today. The Strictly lineup is out, and actually, I think it's the best one in years. Now, I'm not going to lie, I don't care that much because I don't watch it, but I recognise half of these names.
1: Okay, so hit me.
0: We've got Stacey's mum from Gavin and Stacey.
1: Right, okay. Great.
0: We've got Stacey Slater from EastEnders.
1: Okay, it's very heavily Stacey-based at this point in time.
0: We have got... I've not got a list, Stephen. Why'd you do that to me?
1: Stacey's mum. I don't know, you brought it up. I don't have the list either.
0: We've also got Will Best...
1: Okay, right.
0: We've got Danny Dyer Jr.
1: Right.
0: Delta Goodrum.
1: Yep.
0: Chris Appleton.
1: I don't know who that is.
0: Jamie Winston's in there.
1: Okay, yep.
0: Sean Wright Phillips.
1: Yep.
0: And lots of other people. So anyway.
1: Right, so you've recognised four out the sort of like 12 people that are going to be on it then.
0: I'm just saying, some years you're like, who's that? Oh no, because that breaks my rule. They're only famous because they were a normal person like us going on a reality show, and then you've got your YouTubers. And I know they've got big audiences, but...
1: Who's Lawrence Robb?
0: Probably a YouTuber.
1: Graham Hall?
0: TikToker.
1: Cash Mercer?
0: Bebo user. So they're all in there. You can check out all the showbiz on our website, okay?
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0: Make me a winner. Clyde One.

0: Clyde One, how are you? Right, not far from the Clyde One current HQ is McGonagall's. It's the boat, the ship, the restaurant. And it's gone viral because travel blogger Chris Paul Lawler has been pulling up on his kayak to collect his dinner, which is pretty cool. It's almost got a million views.
1: Yeah.
0: I can just picture him there paddling away. George Bowie in the background, powering past on his bike.
1: You really need to let
0: this go. Which is a lot easier when your bike's got a motor on it.
1: Gary, you need to let this go.
0: Oh, Gary, I saw you today. I was passing you. Yeah, you did, George, because I was cycling. But I was pedaling. You were on a motorbike. You were on a 150cc.
1: I will let it go.
2: Yeah, at some stage, please.
0: It's soon. Clyde One.

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1: You know, they really do, and they're doing it right now. You're never far from a City Link bus. Better still, you're on one because the air conditioning is nice and needed on days like today. Getting you all over Scotland, especially in this month, to Scotland's capital for the Edinburgh Festival. Over 200 destinations. And don't forget, you can get unlimited travel, ideal for Scottish adventures. You can go anywhere, stop anywhere with an Exploder Pass. Right, explore this. A game where we might actually get a winner this week.
2: Yeah, it's called Stop the Bus, and you need to call us right now if you want to play. It's 0333 2020 400. Lines will stay open for 5 minutes. You need to be 18 or over to play, and all the T's and C's are on the website, and you're playing across the Hits Radio Network in Scotland. We'd quite like a winner actually today. That'd be nice.
1: Yeah, both contestants didn't stop the bus, so the second bell was heard, and that means that all these amazing prizes, the cash, the vouchers, the City Link tickets, the limited edition yellow vinyl of the Garbage Anthology, the Ray-Bans.
2: We're talking headphones, we're talking air fryers, the lot.
1: And we've kept it all so far.
2: Yes.
1: So if you want to play the game, if you want to stop the bus with Scottish City Link.
2: That would be amazing if we just got to keep all the prizes that nobody else won.
1: That would be absolute class.
2: Yeah, it would
1: let's
2: be.
1: Let's get
2: yeah.
1: that in a brief.
2: Yeah, exactly.
1: In the meantime, let's get you on the phone. 0333 2020 400.
0: Clyde One.
3: I had the right protective eyewear. In 1999, when they told me it'd be 80 years till the next eclipse, I threw them away. 2015, there was one. 11 years later, there's another one. There's been three.
4: Exactly. I've been on the show 12 years, and I've had many, many of eclipses.
3: Just wait, and everyone's going to put pictures of it in Insta.
0: With the ScottishSun.co.uk/football for the best football news and opinion online. Clyde One.
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1: Just gone 4 o'clock. Gary Spence here live at Scotland's number one. It's news time on Clyde One. Here's Leslie DiMaggio.
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19: The top stories this hour. Four people across Glasgow and Lanarkshire were arrested early this morning in connection with Celtic title celebrations, which got out of hand in May. Officers are carrying out dawn raids over the coming weeks as part of a fresh plan to catch those who set off missiles and smoke bombs at the Tron Gate following their victory over Hearts. They also targeted addresses in Blantyre and Bothwell this morning. Superintendent Derek Johnston says football teams have to take some responsibility.
20: The impact on the business communities, the local communities in Glasgow that day, alongside the assaults that took place, including two police officers seriously assaulted, was completely unacceptable.
19: Europe's getting ready for a once-in-a-generation eclipse. More than 90% of the sun will be covered by the moon for most of the UK between 6 and 8:15 tonight. There is a warning not to look directly at the sun without eye protection. If you don't have eclipse glasses, astronomer Pauline McKay has this tip.
21: A really nice one to use is a colander, where the holes in the colander will break up the sun into lots of little suns, and you'll see lots of little eclipses.
19: A reduction in energy bills for those living in the path of so-called mega pylons is being called an insult and a bribe. Some people in Lanarkshire will get a reduction of £250 a year if their home is within 500 metres of one. The public's been told to be extremely cautious with a wildfire warning issued for parts of Scotland. There's a warning of a very high risk across southern parts of the country and in the Highlands from Wednesday until Thursday. Rangers boss Derek McInnes is urging the club to make several more signings before the transfer window closes after Youssef Chermeti was ruled out long-term with an ACL injury.
22: Real tough one for the boy and tough one for us. The only saving grace from our point of view as a club, the fact that it's happened in a transfer window and we've got the opportunity to react to that, because ordinarily you wouldn't get the chance once the window closes.
19: Tour Romans could also miss up to 2 months with a groin strain.
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19: Mainly dry, bright and very warm this afternoon. Highs of 26 Celsius. That's the latest. I'm Leslie DiMaggio.
15: Clyde One.
1: Okay, £600,000. How do you fancy that? A lot, I'd imagine, and it's a lot of money, and there's no reason it can't be yours. You've got as much chance as anybody if you get your number in the draw, and you can do that right now by texting YES, yes, to 61025. 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And it's not even Thursday yet. 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It's there straight after the call, and it's all yours. It's tax-free money. It's life-changing money. 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
15: Clyde One.

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1: 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Right now, let's play the game, and let's go to... Pat, you're playing the game.
2: Thank you, buddy.
1: How you doing? How's your day been?
2: Should be not right. Too hot, though.
3: There's always one.
4: There's always one. Pat, are you named after Pat Butcher by any chance?
2: No, mate.
1: Right, are you named after Pat Phelan, one of the greatest Coronation Street characters of all time?
2: Never heard of him, mate.
1: Are you named after Pat Bonner?
2: Yes. Well, quite possibly. I'm Irish.
4: Oh, well, there you go. Well, there you are. So
1: was Pat Phelan.
2: We'll go with that.
4: We'll go with that. Yeah.
1: Have you been working in this?
2: I've been doing a bit of deliveries for a friend of mine.
4: Right, okay. Well, we won't ask too many questions.
1: Yeah, that sounds about as dodgy as it gets.
2: Just short work.
4: That was very much on you. Very much on you.
1: We didn't ask anything, and now you're over explaining, Pat.
2: Okay, well, I feel like I have to now.
1: Pat, listen, here comes some goods, and we're going to stop the bus. Well, hopefully, you're going to stop the bus. Stephen's going to tell you what you got to do.
4: Yeah, we're going to start a countdown, Pat, and whilst it plays, we're going to read out aloud the prizes that you could win. You need to say, stop the bus before the bell goes. That's very important. But here's the thing, you don't know when the countdown is going to end. Every prize that we say aloud before you say stop the bus goes straight to you. But if the bell rings and you haven't said stop the bus, you lose all the prizes. You'll be getting half win a hun, okay, Pat?
2: Aye, that's the game.
1: Have you heard the game the last couple of nights?
2: Yes.
1: Right, so you know the drill.
2: I was screaming stop the bus just before the bell went last night.
1: But then you don't want to go too soon because you don't know what you might miss. Right.
4: I've got confidence in Pat. I believe in Pat.
1: And so do his connects. Right, Pat, you ready?
2: Yes, I'm ready, mate.
1: Let's go.
4: Sony noise-cancelling headphones. A £50 Amazon e-gift card. A Ninja Airfire Pro. A pair of brown Ray-Ban unisex sunglasses. The Mark Renton series of six books by Irvin Welsh. A £100 one-for-all restaurant...
1: There we go, we've got a winner!
4: Finally, yes! He held the £100...
2: I'm going to City Lincoln.
1: Oh, well, that was the next one, wasn't it?
4: Yeah, the next one was two City Link tickets.
2: It might have been stop the bus.
4: It might have been well, just to complete what you've actually...

0: Vanessa Carlson, I will not be practicing that on the online piano.
1: Yeah, please don't. I mean, the online piano actually needs taken off you.
0: Like, yeah, it's bad enough when I do EastEnders.
1: Yeah, it really
0: is. Or Ferris Shaka.
1: Remember when you were going to do Walking on Broken Glass a couple of weeks ago?
0: I did, and I smashed it. Thank you very much.
1: No, you did not.
0: It's 5:17. Honestly, you've got to hang around if you like your football and you like Spence versus Shazam.
1: By the way, you don't even need to like football for this, because I think even if you have no idea about football, even if you're not interested, you couldn't care less, you need to hear what we're going to do before 6 o'clock, because there's somebody in here that has a Spence versus Shazam brain, but football-wise, and it's so impressive.
0: I've always said, like, even if you're not academic, because not everyone is, unfortunately, the world is such now that that's not seen as like a do or die thing. But I've always said, like, a passion for something increases the capacity for knowledge. And I made Jay sound stupid, but knows a bit about football. What I mean is, I can't do it justice.
1: It's staggering.
0: I just hope he can pull it off on the air.
1: I know, exactly.
0: After that build-up, that's the biggest hype we've ever given.
1: A lot of pressure on the boy.
0: Travel next. Okay.
2: Clyde One. Love it, hate it, tell us. Let us know which songs you love and which ones you don't at Clyde1.com. And you could win £250 to spend at Amazon. Clyde One.
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11: Okay, let's start on the M8 eastbound. Very slow traffic due to an earlier breakdown on the Kingston Bridge between 20 West Street and 19 Anderston Cross. It has been removed and all lanes have reopened, but it's still very, very heavy. That's probably the worst place for that to happen. Elsewhere on the M8 eastbound, the exit slip road is closed due to an accident a wee bit further along at Junction 4 for Whitburn. Dumbarton Road, A82 Milton, southbound, still down to one lane collapse, manhole there. M74, M80, and of course the Clydeside Expressway and the Clyde Tunnel all looking busy at the moment.
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0: 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Clyde One.

0: Chainsmokers, something just like this. Rosé and Bruno Mars coming up with
1: Pity, Pity, Pity, Pity, Pity.
0: It's just about 5:30. What's happening?
2: Okay, on the telly tonight, the European Championships continue. They are down in Birmingham. And if you want to see lots of empty seats, then that's the thing for you. Apparently, the tickets are extortionate and nobody's buying them. So
0: was this the one where we watched Ailish McColgan 4 years ago?
2: No, that was the Commonwealth Games, which have just finished.
0: Right, okay. Yeah. But it seemed to be around that time.
2: Yeah, I mean...
0: Are you sure? Were the Commonwealth Games in Birmingham then?
2: Yeah.
0: Right, it's just a mad coincidence.
2: Yeah,
0: right.
2: I think it was because they had it in Commonwealth Games. They had it in Birmingham and it went well.
0: I still remember that race, man.
2: It was insane. And then you know what, right? The very next day, she went in the 5,000 metres. I think that was the 10,000 metres she was running. She went in the 5,000 metres the next day and won a bronze medal or something, or won a medal in that.
0: Outstanding.
2: And she had fish fingers for her breakfast, she told me. Right, elsewhere. On Netflix, Gladiator 2 drops today. So, obviously, that's the follow-up to Gladiator 1.
0: Thanks for explaining that.
2: Yeah, that's fine. And there's also a Jose Mourinho documentary that has just dropped on Netflix as well. It's a three-parter and it's meant to be absolutely outstanding. So,
0: yeah, I've seen clips of that as well. Well, listen, we've got more showbiz on our website. We've got Taylor Swift coming up and producer Jay hopefully not letting us down.
2: We've put a lot of pressure on the boy.
0: We've put more hype into that than anything else we've done in the last 7 years. So,
2: which says a lot.
0: Yeah. Step up, pal.
2: Us.
0: Step up. Yes. Let's get the latest.
3: This is Clyde One.
4: Four arrests have been made as part of Operation Gristaline in dawn raids across Glasgow and Lanarkshire as police move in on Celtic fans who caused trouble during title celebrations in Glasgow in May. A judge says a serial sex offender will die in prison after being found guilty of murdering two women and raping a third. 40-year-old Simon Levy carried out the attacks when he was on bail. The Met Police says it's a failure of the entire system. Europe is preparing for a once-in-a-generation eclipse. More than 90% of the sun will be covered by the moon for most of the UK between 6 and 8.15pm. Rangers boss Derek McInnes is urging the club to make several signings before the transfer window closes after Youssef Chemeti was ruled out long-term with an ACL injury.
5: Real tough one for the boy and tough one for us. The only saving grace from our point of view as a club, the fact that it's happened in a transfer window and we've got the opportunity to react to that, because ordinarily you wouldn't get a chance once the window closes.
4: That's the latest. I'm Leslie DiMascio.
3: Coming up, 6 till 8. Clyde One Super Scoreboard.
6: The recruitment's an absolute embarrassment, to be fair. And whoever is up the stairs signing all these English lower league players are a total embarrassment. And you look at Celtic, spend £18 million, and I look what we're going down.

0: Hey to Lisa, heading for the garden right now. I hope you are as well, wherever you are. I know it's not like glorious sunshine everywhere, but it's warm. So have fun sleeping in that tonight, kids.
1: Just a wee heads up in case you get caught from some rage bait online. So you might see Emmerdale and Corey taken off air. It's because ITV are showing some football.
0: Okay, so, there we go. Yeah, they do that a lot.
1: And it's by tomorrow.
0: Congratulations to everybody who's managed to put their children back in the care of professionals this week.
1: Yes.
0: If it's not your school this week, it will be next week, and I think it's time.
1: Yeah.
0: Bit of routine.
1: Are you happy with that?
0: I know a few primary teachers who tell me that it takes them about 3 weeks to straighten the kids out, and that was the exact phrase, which sounds to improve. Yeah, professionals of education, you are welcome to them. You are absolutely welcome to them. Let's get you home. Travel next.
2: Gary Spence. Clyde One.
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5: An A898 roadworks update from Amy on behalf of Transport Scotland. Due to essential resurfacing, there will be a full weekend closure of the southbound A898 Erskine Bridge from 8pm on Friday the 14th until 6am on Monday the 17th of August. There will also be a lane closure on the northbound carriageway and closures of northbound slip roads and the M8 Junction 30 westbound offslip to the M898 at this time. Sign diversions will be in place. For details, visit swtrunkroads.scot.
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2: Clyde One.
1: Still problems on the M8, so eastbound is heavy between 14 for Fruit Market and Denniston and 13 for Provan, and that is due to a breakdown, so that's obviously far from ideal. Elsewhere, M8 eastbound is the exit slip road still closed to Junction 4 for Whitburn. It's been like that all afternoon. It is easing a little bit further along. That's between West Street and 19 for Anderson Cross. There was a breakdown there a wee bit earlier. Busy on your other major routes, M74, M876, M80, Clyde Tunnel, Clyson Expressway, and Kerrin will keep you right up to date.
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0: Sail away with a scorching £600,000 this Friday.
1: Oh, thank you so much.
0: Upgrade your summer with life-changing cash. 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Clyde.

0: Wednesday night, all right. So we did Spence versus Shazam earlier, a massive game on the radio every night. We get asked about it all the time. And we've found the football equivalent of Spence versus Shazam. We found the football equivalent of what I do.
1: Yes, exactly. And we say we found it. It sort of stumbled into our studio in the sort of shape of producer Jay, who's been looking after us for the past week and a half.
0: You've done it very well. How are you doing, Jay?
2: Oh, thanks very much. It's been a pleasure being here. Of course, I would say that.
0: You would, because we're live right now. Okay, tell us what it is you do.
2: So basically, my mastermind specialist subject would be I can name you every single score and scorer in Old Firm games, Rangers Celtic games, Celtic Rangers games, from 1995-96 until the present day.
1: We've done this like off air and it's staggering.
0: It's blown our minds.
1: So give me a year, Gary Spence, and I will give you a date and you can tell me the result and the scorers.
0: A wee lot of facts he comes out with as well. Okay. 2006.
1: Let's go to September the 23rd, 2006.
2: September the 23rd, 2006 was, of course, the 2006-07 season, which was Paul Le Guin's first season in charge of Rangers, and his first Old Firm game was at Celtic Park. And it was a 2-0 win for Celtic.
1: It was.
2: And the goal scorers that day were Thomas Gravesen and, famously, or infamously, he would say now, Kenny Miller scored for Celtic against his former club Rangers.
1: That is absolutely bang on. Absolutely bang on.
0: Right, more. 1998.
1: Right, okay then.
0: How old were you in 1998?
2: -4.
0: I'm getting younger.
1: Okay, I'm going to throw a curveball and then go for the 5th of April, 1998.
2: I know you would do that. Now, the reason it's a curveball because Rangers and Celtic played each other back-to-back consecutively in the Scottish Cup and in the Scottish League. 5th of April, did you say?
1: Yeah.
2: 5th of April. It's normally too early for a Scottish Cup semi-final. I'm going to guess it. It's either the Scottish Cup semi-final where Rangers won 2-1 thanks to goals from Ali McCoist and George Alberts, or it's a 2-0 win for Rangers at Ibrox thanks to goals from, again, George Alberts, but firstly, Yonas Tern.
0: Which one are you going for?
2: I'm going to go the Scottish Cup semi-final. George Alberts, Ali McCoist and Craig Burley with a consolation?
1: Is the correct answer.
0: Yeah.
1: That is the correct answer. Yeah.
0: Can I just say, I want to do one more. Can we do one more?
1: We can do one more, yeah.
0: Let's go 1995.
1: Okay. Let's go for the 19th of November, 1995.
2: The 19th of November, 1995. The 19th of November, 1995. Again, I mean, this always happens. They play each other very close together.
0: Oh, yeah.
2: That season, there was a very famous 3-all draw at Ibrox, but they also did play quite close, I believe, at Celtic Park. Now, the first Old Firm game was at Celtic Park that season. 9th of November sounds about right for the second, so I'm going to go that it was at Ibrox. It was Rangers 3, Celtic 3.
0: Now you've got six goals to mention.
2: Bear in mind I'm -7 at this point. So it was a 3-all draw, and Celtic scored the first goal via Andy Tom. It was a long-range strike.
1: It was, yeah.
2: Then I believe that Rangers equalised via Brian Loudrup.
1: Mm-hmm.
2: And then Rangers went 2-1 back in front via Ali McCoist, or he definitely scored. McCoist scored, and it was an own goal by Tosh McGinley.
1: Yes.
2: So that's the thing. And the other Celtic goals were Pierre Van Hooijdonk.
1: He did score, yeah.
2: And John Collins with a penalty.
1: It's correct, yeah.
2: I mean, got there in the end.
1: That's staggering.
0: Let me just say what people have said to me for so many years, other than that's got to be a fix. Well done, you little freak.
2: It's an honour.

0: Okay, so that was, as I promised, quite something. That was Jay, one of the producers on Clyde One Super Scoreboard. And I know I'm triggering some guys now who'll be like, he didn't let me through when I called three times in May 2009. But, by the way, it happens.
1: It does happen.
0: But yeah, he's a legend. He's been on with us this week. He's back on Super Scoreboard later. So if you are calling to get a point across tonight to speak to the team, feel free to quiz him whilst you wait.
1: Yeah, so from 95-96 onwards, Celtic versus Rangers, Rangers versus Celtic matches, he knows the lot.
0: And he'd love to chat. He'd love to be challenged before you put him through. Yeah. It's not like he's helping to run the biggest football phone in Europe.
1: Yes, exactly.
0: Get ready. Have a good night. The top team are in next.
2: Clyde One.
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3: The top stories at this hour. We're about to witness the fullest solar eclipse for the next 54 years. More than 90% of the sun will be blocked by the moon. Here, it'll peak in just over an hour. Liv and Seamus are among the huge crowds gathering on Calton Hill in Edinburgh.
4: I don't remember the one when I was a child, and this one I don't have glasses for, so I won't be able to look at it. So we'll see how that goes.
5: I know absolutely nothing about the eclipse. I do know it's a partial eclipse. I'm not quite sure what that means, but I do remember the one from, I think it was 99. I remember that one, and I remember it being quite a cool event, so I thought I'd come up here to try and recreate the magic.
3: We are being warned not to look directly at the eclipse, including through sunglasses. There are events taking place across Scotland. Our reporter Liv Thompson's at a watch party in East Renfrewshire.
6: I'm at the Whiteley Wind Farm in Eaglesham, where lots of families from all over have come to see this rare phenomenon. The visitor centre's been kept open and there's different workshops happening. I've seen kids making their own pinhole projectors so they can safely watch the eclipse, and the cafe's been kept open late too. It's expected to start going dark around here in the next 10 minutes.
3: Next, a man's been told he'll die in prison for murdering two women and raping a third in London last year. In what's been described as a failure of the whole system, 40-year-old Simon Levy was free to kill while on bail. Four people across Glasgow and Lanarkshire have been arrested this morning in connection with Celtic's title celebrations in May. Officers are carrying out more dawn raids over the coming weeks as part of a fresh plan to catch those who set off missiles and smoke bombs at the Tron Gate following their victory over Hearts. Superintendent Derek Johnston says football teams have to encourage their supporters to behave responsibly.
7: The impact on the business communities, the local communities in Glasgow that day, alongside the assaults that took place, including two police officers seriously assaulted.
3: And future Eurovision winners won't be allowed to host the competition if their country's at war. The rules have changed for 2027.
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3: Mostly dry this evening with just the chance of an odd shower. Temperatures down to 15 Celsius. That's the latest. I'm Leslie DiMascio.
0: 0141 951 1025. It's time to talk football. It's Clyde One Super Scoreboard.
2: Good evening and welcome to Clyde One Super Scoreboard on another busy day across Scottish football. Derek McInnes says Rangers are playing with fire as he looks for Chermiti and Roman's replacements, amongst others. Celtic agree a £6.8 million deal for Mika Bauer, and a big night of European qualification action looming large tomorrow. I'm Gordon Duncan, and joining me on this Wednesday, as the Wednesdays progress, as the good Partick Thistle performance continue, the spring in the step of Alex Ray and Tony Watt gets higher. And look at the two of you, grinning from ear to ear, the championship darlings, getting rave reviews for your performance against Livingston on Friday night. Top of the league, 6 points. Only ways down from here.
9: No, that's the thing. Sometimes people say that with a roller coaster, you go up to come down. But no, hopefully we can go to the top and keep it up. I started on the bench on Friday, but the boys were absolutely magnificent. The gaffer said it's probably one of the most complete performances, and it's probably because I wasn't playing, Gordon, to be honest. But no, it was brilliant. You can't even start picking boys out because everybody was outstanding, and it was coming though. It's been like that for weeks. Training's been good, everything's been good, and obviously I heard on the radio, on the TV, there was a shout out to our new set piece coach, which is good. That it's been
2: no credit for Mark Wilson and Alex Ray allowed.
9: Well, a friend of ours was in watching training the day, Andy Halliday's brother, and he did say, to be fair, I don't want to say this because it will make his head bigger. Mm-hmm. He said, "I can't believe the work they two do." Obviously, we've got Kenny Alpha who deals with a goat, but just two people on the coaching staff, and that's just a credit to what we do as a club, but it's a credit to what they do, and the set pieces have been nailed on, haven't they?
2: Well, is he just trying to get himself in the starting 11 for the next game?
10: He's trying everything. He says, I was looking well when I come in. He says, I love the shots.
2: Absolutely. Hibs next up.
10: Yeah, no,
2: nah,
10: listen,
2: that's not for you.
10: It'll be
2: you stay at that.
10: I'm looking forward to Sunday. It's a. Obviously, Hibs are a really good traditional club. Started the season well. Really impressive result at the weekend as well. And hopefully, they go through and. The European competition as well, Gordon. I think it's important.
2: So knackered.
10: Listen, before that, I think there's a bigger thing at play here. I think the coefficient is so important that we actually start picking up points.
9: Yeah, agreed.
2: 01419511025. That's Partick Thistle had their 2 minutes of fame, unless anybody else phones in. But for now, there is so much to get through across Scottish football. So give us a call right now, please. 01419511025. Loads doing the rounds today. It was a really interesting day at Rangers because the pre-match press conference of ahead of what's a massive game in its own right, Jagiellonia Bialystok, Rangers trailing from the first leg, trying obviously to go through, wanting to go through anyway, really needing to go through given the lack of feel good factor over the last couple of games, and then the question marks about the squad and the replacement for Youssef Tchermiti. Derek McInnes saying yes, for sure they're going to try and get into the market now for a striker, which they hadn't planned on doing. Says the club are playing with fire because there is no fit available left footed defender in the building. Who should the replacement in the short term for Tor Romans B, and then he's back within a few weeks perhaps, who is that left back to come in and support that department? Dion Mandy is on his way out. In fact, I think that might even have just about, yes, there we go, right on cue for us starting. Rangers confirming official, Mohamed Diomandi is away to Koram FK in the Turkish Super League for an undisclosed fee. I think most people know it's around about £4.5 million. So your fresh reaction to that, please, Rangers fans. Celtic fans, I know you were flying high after Casper Hu at the weekend. We still can't give you any confirmed signings, but it does look like Micah Bauer is on his way in, over £6.5 million for the midfielder. So again, your reaction to that, please. Motherwell, maybe a sign of their intentions, signing Joe Hodge with a good CV, a good pedigree coming into the club. They've got that big game in Europe themselves tomorrow as well. So at this stage in the season, there is no such thing as a quiet midweek. It is constant, the number of talking points you've got here. 0141 951 1025. You were up here on Friday night with Partick Thistle's performance. You were down there on Sunday with Rangers' performance.
10: Yeah,
2: I've heard about you in here. I've looked under that desk where you were sitting. There are holes in the floor where you've been putting lumps out the place. What is going on?
10: Yeah, listen, it was a frustrating watch, I have to say. I was in here with Big Killen on Sunday. I listened to Andy on Monday night talking about the lack of forward passes from the middle of the park. I totally agree. If anyone had listened to the show, they could have sensed my frustration as well. They have to be more braver on the ball. They have to be more progressive, and they have to dictate the game more, particularly at Ibrox, where you have a lot of the ball. You have to make it count. You know, sideways and backwards is not going to cut it. But again, there's other issues as well. You look at the manner in which they lost the winning goal. We often talk about rest defence. They're dropping off, which allows the Hibs defence to turn and play forward. And then at 16s and 7s at the back. So there's a lot to worry with my former club. You know, obviously Tchermiti out for a long period of time as well was a real blow. And I think Derek McInnes hit the nail on the head when he said, at least we've got time to react with that, because if the window had closed, they would have had to go with what they have. So there's a lot of work to be done. And then obviously we've got the European tie tomorrow night against the Polish outfit. So a lot of stuff to work on the coming weeks to try and get bodies out, bodies in. Obviously the Diomandi leaving as well will free up some dough. I think there's a lot of work to do, and they need to collaborate at all in terms of importance. A number nine is a stick on, a left back as well, because I think today when he references there's no left sided defender, that's a cry out to the board saying this is not acceptable, we need to get someone in.
2: And then for Celtic, Tony, it's amazing what winning games can do, because it was 15 days ago that Casper Hoog was signed, everybody kept saying Celtic need numerous bodies. They've not added another in 15 days. But when that guy goes and scores a hat-trick at the weekend and you put in a performance like you do, people can apply a bit of patience, waiting to see if and when Micah Bauer arrives. They've got an Egyptian winger on the way in as well, by all accounts.
9: The two teams have had two totally different transfer windows. Now, I can see why Celtic have went for quality over quantity, because a big reset wasn't needed when you've got the likes of Carter Vickers and Alistair Johnson coming back. That shows up their defence, and then they've added Duran, who for me looks every bit as impressive as Ho, or Who, whatever you want to call him. He just looks like a proper number nine, and for me, I think he's a perfect replacement for Maeda, because I don't think Maeda's link-up play was amazing. I think Duran's going to do the pressing from the forward areas as well, and Yang also is electric when it comes to pressing, and it allows Who to focus more on the build-up, holding the ball in, linking the play. And I said it last week and I'll say it again, Negrin looks as if he's formed a partnership straight away, and last season he was all about too many touches, slow play. This season he looks like a new player. Celtic, for me, about 2 or 3 weeks ago I thought he had to add 5 or 6. Now I think that number's went down drastically.
10: They still need to add that, Gordon. They still need to add it. They need a goalkeeper, they need a left back. They're talking about bringing a midfielder in. They're also talking about the boy,
2: the winger, yeah.
10: The winger.
9: But these are all backups. What I mean is Rangers,
10: is it
9: probably
10: backups? 6.8 million.
9: No,
2: And 9 for the winger.
9: What my point is Celtic have got Tierney as a left back. I think they're going to run with Sinisalo, Duran right wing. They probably need to bring in a starting centre mid and a starting left winger, for me. And then maybe
10: you need strength and depth, mate. You look at the bench at the weekend, it was pretty light.
2: I can't believe I'm saying this, but I was just looking around the room and thinking, the three of us are in this windowless studio for the next 2 hours. Am I going to have to ask people to phone in and tell us what that eclipse is like out there? We've got no chance.
9: What time's that?
2: Well, it's before 8 o'clock and all that, and we're going to be stuck in here. Not a window to be had. We are oblivious to what's meant to be once in a generation opportunity, and I'm stuck looking at you two. That's more damaging for your eyesight than looking straight at it.
9: Trim, I'm looking sharp.
2: Anyway, anyone wants to phone
10: in?
2: I
10: like that new top you've got there as well.
9: Aye, well,
2: even golfing again.
9: Well,
10: Vice Golf, right, okay.
9: Vice Golf, aye. I've got a new couple of pieces. I've new balls as well.
2: A new sponsorship deal,
9: yeah,
2: is it?
9: Yeah, it might be, aye. And I've got new golf balls. And
2: so
9: you know what?
2: Up to something, this guy.
9: I started with 2 dozen yesterday.
2: 4 left.
9: I think I've got about a dozen left. They're on the M8.
2: 01419511025. The phone line's genuinely just lit up, which makes me wonder if it is people just phoning and they tell us what they're doing for this eclipse.
10: No.
2: But I think John was through already before that. So John, take it away. What have you got for us?
11: Good evening, Gordon, and Alex and Tony.
10: Hey,
11: good
10: luck.
9: How you doing?
11: Good luck for the season. My dad's a Jags fan, so hope he's doing well. And next time he's got up. I was talking to your producer there. I feel very chummy. He'd been out, maybe give me Oscar a chance. I feel he was in and out the team last year, and I feel he showed glimpses of him, and I feel maybe give him a chance, because I feel there's other positions in the part that Rangers need to fill. Basically full right back and left back at the moment with the injuries and that, and I feel the right back McCrory, I don't think he's come in and looked better than Tavernier so far, so I would give me Oscar a chance and see how it goes. Still got the Deere there, so I'm sure we'd probably need other positions for. I don't know what you think.
2: William, just on it, you had those guys anyway and Chermiti, so the fact that you take Chermiti out, does that not sort of worry you and make you think you'd want to get into the market?
11: Who's William? I'm John.
2: Oh, John, you're not. See, do you know what? I'm blaming my screen. Anybody who's watching the live, I've got a big screen in front of me that says William and Stevenson, but John, you're right. William's on the other line. Sorry, take it away.
11: That's no problem. Call us. I've been going to bring somebody else in, striking department. It probably will be in loan, because the money probably needs to be used in different departments, I feel. But I feel Majorski, he scored maybe 10 or 11 goals last year. I know a lot of them came
10: 14, mate, he got last year.
11: Stuff. How many did he get?
10: 14. He got 14 goals last season.
11: Give him, I feel you need to give him a chance. He's not really, in the 3 games we've played so far, he's not really come on and had a chance. And
10: goals last season.
11: Give him, I feel you need to give him a chance. He's not really, in the 3 games we've played so far, he's not really come on and had a chance. And I feel, I've got

0: for Miovski, perhaps, but John's talking about other areas. That's just part of the problem. It's not that you then don't try and sign a striker because you're trying to sign a right back and a left back. You now need to do it all because you were in an already difficult position, and then an ACL injury comes out of nowhere.
1: I think the Andrew Kavanagh was at the AGM on Monday, says between 3 and 5 players, and that was before the diagnosis for Chimiti was unveiled. They're trying to get a boy from Sheffield United, I think it's Ryan Oney,
0: but I've seen that being shot down as well, though. I'm wondering that I saw that name mentioned for sure. Yeah.
1: Well, one thing is certain, they need to replace Chimiti. Otherwise you're going with two strikers. You've got Nadiri and Miovski, as he says there, John.
0: Shankland
1: as well, sorry. And I look at that and I don't get the impression, and this is only an outside view looking in, that Miovski was in the plans, Gordon, because I don't think he's featured at all this season. Now obviously the injury to Chimiti will accelerate that, where he will most certainly be a bit part between now and then, but until they get a player in, I'm sure that that's one of the priorities, but I think there's a few priorities. I think, as you mentioned, the left-sided defender is a priority. So I think there's a bit of work still to be done. They'll be looking to bring in at least another winger or two as well.
0: Let's actually just hear from Derek McInnes rather than taking my word for it, albeit it was up there today. He says Rangers are playing with fire with the lack of fit players, as he looks to sign cover for Chimiti first and foremost, and then a left back with two Romans facing around about 6 weeks out as well.
2: Obviously really disappointed for ourselves, you know, selfishly it's a big part of what we wanted to do this season, and he's obviously a talented boy, but for Yusuf himself, obviously he's very young, it'll be difficult for him to accept and understand what's happened to him, but such is the way, you know, life can, you know, 1 minute you're flying high and get a full season ahead for you and a lot of lofty ambitions for yourself, and then obviously he's had to deal with this injury now, so real tough one for the boy, and tough one for us particularly. The only saving grace from our point of view as a club, the fact that it's happened in a transfer window and we've got the opportunity to react to that, because ordinarily you wouldn't get the chance once the window closes. We're going to be without him for a number of weeks, which exacerbates the situation. Defensively we're really short in numbers. We don't have a left-footed defender in the building, and you know we're keen to try and get that resolved as quickly as possible, because I do think that with the numbers we've got there, we are kind of playing with fire, and we are a couple of defenders being injured from the situation we're in, you know, with Ben Godfrey now and Romans, but we are, the good thing is we've got the ability to react to it, and hopefully we can react positively and quite swiftly, to be honest.
0: Quite strong words, wasn't it? Talking about, you know, playing with fire, no left-footed defenders.
3: Yeah, I think he would. I think he's been cute with the left-footed defenders one, in terms of, I think he probably wanted a left-footed centre-half as well, just based on the way they've been, probably not as fluent in terms of with two right-footers. I think it was Sterling that was playing. Was it Sterling playing left?
1: He played left last Thursday, yeah.
3: So I think he's been cute by saying that, to push for a left back and a left centre back. Now you see the links with Penrice and people like that, I think that would be a no brainer. James Penrice, somebody that's won a league last year, he's Scottish, he's fit, he's got good quality, and I think it's somebody that knows the league as well. I know they're the cliches that you hit with, but he's went away to AEK Athens. I'm sure he won the league last year, I might be wrong, but I'm positive he would come in, do well, fight for a spot with two Romans.
0: I think he was one that was on the radar, but it seems to be a debate over whether it's a permanent deal, a loan deal, loan fees, that sort of thing. That's why that one looks,
1: I think that was a stumbling block, Gordon. I think they were trying to get back.
0: Gomez's name came about yesterday,
1: that was mentioned as well. So listen, they'll be exhausting everything, Gordon, because they'll be trying to get bodies in the building, and with Romans out for 48 weeks, the balance is not there.
0: Do you think, just on John's core point, do you think Miovski could do this and step in and be that guy, or does it need to be... Because Derek McInnes is in no...
3: And it's similar,
0: he's going to try
3: similar
0: and sign
3: to the Magoma one. They talk about they want to reset and get a new squad in and new leaders, and I think Magoma and Miovski are very similar. Two players that done all right, but Rangers are trying to move on and do something different. I think both of them probably would have been looked to get moved out if Magoma was permanent and Miovski obviously is permanent. I think he'd be better going playing games. He'll score goals somewhere. He's better going and being a starter.
0: William's on the other line. Thank you very much to John. William, what's your point tonight?
4: Hello, Gordon, Tony and Alex.
0: How you doing?
1: Hi, William.

0: Yeah, yeah. I'll try and get through these 2 points as quick as I can, Gordon Wright. The man, Chernity, right? If that was true for Turkey with that bid, 22 million, he should never have been on that park in a million year. All right, the man said, you can't believe everything that's coming out of Turkey, right? But I would have drove that man to the airport myself for 22 million quid. That's gross negligence for these 49ers boys. These are supposed to be proper businessmen, right? My next point is, right...
1: That's a good point, though. Let's pick up on it, because it's interesting. Do you have to play them?
2: Yeah.
1: Yeah, yeah, of course. I feel like most, what's the phrase, football men like yourselves or guys in the game, you just accept that he plays. Engels played at the weekend, that sort of thing. But I wonder how he's feeling. Is that an extra side of it when you get... You know, as a player, if he thinks he was on to a big money move, yeah, potentially, and then played and gets injured.
2: Yeah, listen, I think Derek McInnes touched on that because he's such a young guy, and it is a major injury. I've had a cruciate myself, so I know that what it entails, and it's no fun being out for months on end and being young, having to deal with that, potentially with that move. But going back to William's original point there, I was asked the same question a couple of weeks ago when it was Engels and things. I says, you play your strongest team. Now, there'll be supporters on both sides leading into this, you know, next week, Celtic 1 and Rangers 1. People want to progress into these group stages and you play your best players within that. Unless you get an offer that's suitable to the club, you have to play them when they're available. I was asked the same question about Nico Raskin last week as well. Says you've got to play him because he's one of your better midfielders. So I would have no reservations about putting your best players out there, particularly with the start that Derek McInnes has had, albeit it's only a few games. You've got to get your best players on the park.
1: You don't see the sense in that, William? Is it not just speaking with the benefit of hindsight that you talk about the fact that he shouldn't have played?
0: Alec, 22 million, mate. 22 million. Give me peace. Right, my next 2 points is this game tomorrow night, right, and Sunday. See if we don't get results. See if we can not take these two competitions. McInnes is at a worse start. Well, listen to this. A worse start than Russell Martin. Russell Martin had two draws in these first two league games. McInnes has no got that. And plus, he'd done no too bad in Europe, right? We lost the first game in Europe under McInnes. The question's got to be asked Monday morning. If we do these two competitions come Monday, the question, he's in a sticky wicket. Do you not agree? He's in a big sticky wicket.
1: We don't hang about in this country.
3: No, I disagree. I think you need to give him at least 3-4. I think talking about that's premature. Also, and people always slaughtered Tavernier. Last year when Russell Martin came in, he at least had his captain, somebody that knows the club. Who's in there telling Derek McInnes how things work? Who's in there setting standards?
1: Do you mean, I thought that was the whole point of him being bought and all these guys that have got a great attitude being brought in? It feels like if anything there's an over reliance on that.
3: But what you need to do is he needs to find out what people are all about. He's not had enough time, sorry. That's what I'm saying. Tavernier could at least guide Russell Martin through that. For me, McInnes needs a wee bit more time to find out who's up for it and who's not. He's putting players out there that he's maybe given a chance, and there'll maybe be players in the building he's not given a chance that will then step up and become that. I still think it's far too premature to be judging him. At the weekend I watched the last 20 minutes of the game. I watched the second half, but the last 20 minutes of the game, Rangers were decent. Just a mistake on the counter attack.
1: It's difficult though, isn't it? Because we use it, you know, when William talks about a sticky wicket, you talk about, does that mean a manager's losing his job? And that's where everybody scoffs and says, you know, how can you be having that conversation? But to lean into William's point a bit, you're trying to tell me that if Rangers do lose tomorrow, everyone will walk out the stadium and all of our arms round each other and go, it's too early to judge this. Come on, guys. Like, do you know, they just won't. And then the same at the weekend, with, you know, with especially with it being a knockout game.
2: Absolutely.
1: And by the way, the chat again, I don't know what the odds would be of Rangers going in and losing the next two to add to. So maybe there isn't that much of a chance either, Alex, but, you know, even if it's a sign, Rangers did beat Panathinaikos and Victoria Pilsen in their early European qualifiers last season. If Europe and the league is not going well at the start, and Derek McInnes knows probably better than anyone how difficult a place it will be.
2: Without doubt. I go back to my original time at Rangers as a player 20 odd years ago, and we got a poor start. We drew up at Aberdeen, out to CSK Moscow, and then a couple of games later we lost to Celtic at Parkhead. And believe me, the roof had caved in. I'd never experienced anything like it, and I felt as if I knew what the club was all about. But when you're actually in that kind of environment, talk about pressure, I'd never sampled that at any other club. So that just to give you a little flavour of what potentially could come down the pipe. But I think the board and everybody needs to settle down a little bit. Now, obviously, it would be a really poor start if the scenarios played out and not a supporter within the stadium at all would be going, we're happy with this start. That would be inevitable. However, I just think that we need to kind of allow him to get his players in, try and get a couple of wins and try and get up and running.
1: Thank you, William. Good time to call. We'll speak to you next.
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0: Clyde One.
9: Good evening. Very slow moving on the Eaglesham Bypass, westbound approaching Glasgow Road. Eastbound, you're moving fine. And we're seeing lengthy queues on the A82 through Dumbarton tonight. That's due to a lane closure just before Arnold Clark on Dumbarton Road. Tailback starting before the Loman Gate roundabout. And you're crawling from Dumbarton, starting before Morrisons. Once you're past Milton, though, you're moving fine into Glasgow. Otherwise, no issues. The MA eastbound, though, the exit slip at Junction for Whitburn still closed due to that earlier accident.
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11: Alex Ray and Tony Watt are here. We must have some Partick Thistle fans before the end of the show that want to wax lyrical about their start to the season, but they're in pundit mode this evening, so keep the calls coming. Gareth is next on. How are you, Gareth?
12: How you doing, Gordon? You okay?
11: You got an eclipse in Annan?
12: Not yet, no.
11: Right, okay, keep us posted. What are you thinking about the football, more importantly?
12: My point is, I was just kind of going on what the last caller was saying, mm-hmm. About Derek McInnes. I do honestly think Derek McInnes is the right man for Rangers, but Rangers fans will not keep putting up with it. They get beat by Hibs on Sunday, which, yeah, Hibs were the better team. Yeah, in the second half, Rangers were better, but unfortunately, just didn't get a result. If we get put out of the Europa League tomorrow night, which, to be honest, it's all about the league for me this season, so I wouldn't really bother me if it got put out or not. And then Sunday, if we get put out of the cup, there's going to be massive pressure on Derek McInnes' head, because Rangers fans just won't put up with it. But at the same time, I do think he is the right man for the job. But unfortunately, the injuries have just come at the wrong time for us. We're trying to build a squad to go forward for the season, but they're just coming at the wrong time, and it's just unfortunate. It's just football.
11: Listen, Gat, everybody's got their own opinion. I'd be really interested to hear, though, how many Rangers fans are as understanding as Gareth, because I think you can say, I want to prioritise the league, or it's all about the league for me, and I'm not that bothered about Europe, until you lose tomorrow.
13: Absolutely. You
11: know, and then it just adds,
13: it just compounds it, yeah,
11: to everything else that's going on, doesn't it? And then you've got the stuff that you can't control, injuries. Absolutely. What that does to your transfer, you know, everything's under the spotlight, so it feels like you actually just can't afford to write off any games when that's happening.
13: No, and the thing is, as a Rangers manager, you can't say, oh, listen, we'll just park Europa League. Financially, it's where you want to be as well. Obviously, the opportunity to get the Champions League, so this is the next best. And
11: just quickly, can it be the difference as well if you are going into the transfer market next week and offering a player Europa League football versus Conference League? Do you think that can be a difference? Yeah,
13: yeah.
11: Or
13: no, to be honest with you, I think it's all down to the Nelsons. I think it all boils down to money. For some of these guys, I wouldn't imagine that would be a deal breaker
11: in the bank balance. Oh, no, then, if you go to
14: the bonuses
13: Europa League. Europa League. The financial implications are far better. That's the reason why I'm saying it's the importance. The board will want to be getting there as well. I think Derek McInnes will most certainly want to be getting there as well, because it will get him up and running, and then he can maybe start building. Listen, injuries are always part and parcel of the game. The one thing that we can say is Rangers have a really big squad of players. Now, the balance of that might not be great. They might be struggling with wingers. You have to find another solution, and quickly, because it's so important that he gets that one, tries to get something going in another direction, and then we don't get calls like this from Gareth and William and folk like that. So it's just a case of trying to change the narrative. And the only way that that changes, like you opened the show, Gordon, is by winning football matches.
14: Yeah.
11: Gareth, when you talk about the injuries being at the wrong time, Derek McInnes saying today the club are going to have to go back into the transfer market and try for another striker, you confident that can be done? How big a challenge is it going to be to find a Chermiti replacement, plus a left back, plus whatever else is needed?
12: When I say that they've come at the wrong time, but I mean, injuries can happen any time, unfortunately, but the good thing is we're still in the transfer window. Mm-hmm. So yeah, we've got to go out and get a striker now, but Miofsky's sitting on the bench and he's not been used several games now, and he did score 14 goals last season. So go out and look for a striker. If we can't find one, Miofsky might be given the chance, and he might just totally change all, what he call it, Rangers fans or Derek McInnes' thoughts on him, completely change that. But they will look for a striker, and I think we probably will get one. But
11: is this where it's a test of your recruitment system and what procedures you have in place? Because 4 days ago, Rangers are not looking for a striker. But what's your database? What are your analytics? Do you have a list that you can then just go to when it comes as a surprise? Are clubs agile enough for it to not be a complete surprise? Because maybe Chermiti was going to go to Galatasaray anyway. Yeah. Now, granted, that would have then come with a massive fee, which you don't now have. But what was the plan for the replacement? What was the succession plan for Youssef Chermiti anyway? And has that just now been accelerated because of the injury?
13: I would imagine, and this obviously without knowing, I would imagine that there would have been things behind the scenes that they would most certainly be looking at replacements for Chermiti. That's a fact. Because the thing is, if they'd up to bid, or they might even have said this is close to our valuation, then you have to pull the trigger. So there will most certainly be names there. The problem with that is you may well have been looking at 8 to 10, whatever they decide to the place the valuation of the guy that we're going to bring in the door, Gordon. So they might not have the 8 to 10, so that then changes the narrative to, okay, can we get a loan deal? Hence the reason of being linked to the boy for Sheffield United. So they really have to have several players on a list that they can maybe try and chip away at in terms of priority.
11: Derek McInnes saying today, Tony, number nines are the hardest to come by. That's why everyone, everyone wants one, but they want a similar profile. They want the power, they want the pace to sort of run in behind. I guess that makes sense, but at the same time, they are still probably struggling a little bit to find what the best formation and best combination is anyway.
15: I think Shankman does best in a two up front, probably a wee bit off a striker, or with two wingers crossing the ball, get him in the box, he'll score goals. I think the question mark has been, and I think it's harsh, is who's going to be the number nine in Europe? They always say Chalmiti because of legs, and then you're going to need to replace him. But to get a big, strong, fast, technical striker who scores goals in the Europa League isn't going to get you £1 million. You're not getting that. So, like Alex said, they're probably thinking, right, we'll go for £25 million for Chalmiti, we'll bank £15 million, and we'll be playing in the £8 to £10 million ballpark. Now that Chalmiti gets injured, they're probably going down to the £1.5 to £3 million ballpark, something like that. Let's just say numbers. The difference between the £3 million and the £10 million striker is massive in this day and age. I think.
11: Is that why a loan is more likely for this one? Because it's the unexpected one.
15: Thing is, I don't know if you're getting a £9-10 million striker that's affordable next year for on a loan, because teams will just sell them now because everybody's fishing in that market. Yeah.
13: And the interesting thing is, I think he makes a valid point as well. This is a real opportunity for Majorski. You know, sometimes I remember my second season at Sunderland, they were trying to punt us, and then all of a sudden everything fell into place, and I went on to have a decent time there. But
11: was that ability or behaviour related at the time?
13: Well, the second option. I think it was to do with off the field issues. But anyway, I think, it's interesting because see, if they had sold us, I would never known what had actually kind of come down the line, because it was one of my most successful periods at a football club, because Sunderland was such a big club. Anyway, this could be a real chance for Majorski to really kick on and really kind of get his season up and running.
11: Huab Druish, I think is the pronunciation, I think, of the...
13: You know him, didn't you?
11: The winger from PSV, though, that's £6.5 million. So again, that's the type of money that was probably...
13: set aside.
11: You know, that's fine. And then based on what we're seeing, could be wrong, but if there is a debate about trying to get Magoma back on loan, not wanting to sign James Penrice permanently and it be a loan, chances are they weren't planning on, you know, dedicating a big fee to that area. So as Tony's alluded to, what do you then find it from elsewhere to go and buy a striker? Or
13: I think you might have to be creative, Gordon, so something might have been a priority. No, seriously,
15: phone in faithful.
13: No, but the thing is, it might have been a priority for a certain position when you were willing to spend money. So on Penrice, they wanted it to be a permanent move. They might have to say, we need to go for a loan deal so that frees up money to go and get a number nine. So they're going to have to think outside the box. But I think Kavanagh says they're willing to invest more money in if need be.
15: Do you think that they're banking on their asking money as well to start making a couple of signings, because if he stays in the building,
11: what asking money though?
13: Yeah, but it has to be the offer and it has to be accepted.
11: Got to this stage, and there's not really been
15: they're asking money with the
11: no, but you know what I mean.
15: No, I know what you mean.
11: Has there been any bids? It doesn't really look like
15: it's
11: it.
15: Like Celtic are starting to now go ahead and kick on with the transfers. Is that three? Was it the boy Bauer, the winger
11: Hassan? None of them are confirmed yet, but those two, yeah.
15: But now they're saying that Arne Engels is close to leaving, so it kind of falls into place. When he gets confirmed, they two might come in the door.
11: Gareth, overall, what's the feel? Do you believe that, you've outlined the doomsday scenario? I think a lot of people would agree. If it doesn't go well the next couple of games, it's going to be a very unhappy place. But equally, you're not giving the team any chance of turning it round in the next couple?
12: No, I think we can. I mean, we're still in the tie tomorrow night. We're only a goal behind, so we're still in the tie. And St Mirren at Ibrox on Sunday, you'd think, is it a fortress still? But St Mirren, yeah, they're top of the league with Celtic, they were top of the league with Celtic. I think we will go and win that game, but it's just, there's too much pressure on Derek McInnes already if we lose them.
11: Well, it's going to be an interesting few days on the pitch and the transfer market as well, that's for sure. Thank you to Gareth for taking the time. Before we go any further, I'm furious at the championship schedulers who've got. You play in Inverness next Friday, is it?
13: Friday, yes.
11: Means you're missing out on the golf day. The big golf day for Cash for Kids. It's all thanks to our friends at Arnold Clark, the big Scottish golf day. And listen to this for a prize. You two both love a freebie as well. This would be right up your
13: right
11: street.
13: Spot.
11: Right, it's at the Carrick, nice spot along the road, Friday the 21st of August. The prize is this: chauffeured to the course. Your four ball get chauffeured to the course by JJS Executive Travel. You get your breakfast, your four ball at the golf, beer and a pie at the halfway house, a barbecue lunch, and a Q&A with the Super Scoreboard pundits, and then an overnight stay at Cameron House, and your chauffeur driven back down the road.
13: Can I ask you a serious question? Who's the pundits that are going there?
11: To be revealed. Because you two are only there.
13: We're
15: not one of them. Doesn't mind a freebie anyway.
11: So anyway, text GOLF to 84901. 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You do need to be quick though. This competition, let me be very clear, closes at 8 o'clock tonight, Wednesday night, 8 o'clock. So don't miss out. Text golf to 84901.
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9: Good evening. M8 eastbound exit slip at Junction 4 Whitburn still closed due to an earlier accident. You'll need to use an alternative route there. And still lengthy queuing through Dunbarton. That's due to a lane closure just before Milton at Arnold Clark. Lengthy tailback starting to around the Loman Gate roundabout. Also looking slow through Dunbarton starting before Morrison's. M8 otherwise generally moving fine. M77 still delays from the M8 through to Junction 1. That's the update tonight.
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11: Alex Ray and Tony Watt are here at 0141 951 1025. If you want to join in, lots of talk about transfer business mostly at Ibrox so far. Not only as they look to add to the squad, but also replace a couple of injured players as well. It's a big night in Europe tomorrow, so any thoughts ahead of those games, please get them in. You're more than welcome to get in touch at Clyde SSB. And if you really want to just phone in and tell Alex and Tony what they're missing with the eclipse, you're more than welcome. I suspect it's probably cloudy out there. I know Glasgow in the west, like I think I do. Everybody's outside. I'm getting a picture sent to me of my 5-year-old standing out the front with the daft glasses on, staring up, but not.
15: Would you have to go out and buy the glasses?
11: Well, there's all this advice about not looking directly at it and all that sort of stuff.
15: But so we make a fortune.
11: Way back when they had the last one, did they not give you them in the paper? Did not everybody got like provided with them?
13: Yeah.
11: Feel like a wee memory of that.
15: No? I was too young for that.
11: Yeah, that's true. You probably were. Right, 0141 951 1025. I think we are about to speak to Scott, who is on the line. How are you, Scott?
3: I'm all right, mate. How are you?
11: Good, thank you. Good. What made you call tonight?
3: Hello, Alex. Now, hello, Mr. Tony Watt, who gave me one of the best nights at Celtic Park ever. So nice. I just wanted to drop that.
11: Hi, Scott. You know what? We've made it a couple of weeks into the season without MD bringing that up.
15: And a big smile on my face here.
3: But this is the only chance I'm getting, Gordon, so I'm going to take
11: it. Go on then.
3: Right, so before I go to my points, we don't need enough clouds up at Ibrox, mate. They've got enough dark clouds out there. It doesn't need to be dark out anywhere out there. But no, the Celtic thing, two in, two coming in, two obviously going the way out. I obviously just phoned you up to say about Braga coming in. What do you think? I think I phoned you last week, Gordon, and said kind of the same thing roughly. And I think he's obviously dropped out of the Champions League. He's dropped out of the Europa League, or he's going to drop out of the Europa League, and he's wanting Champions League football, isn't he? So I just think it's a no-brainer for me. We'd just wonder what you guys think.
11: Is that an area Celtic still need to address for you, Scott? That kind of striking department, having spent so much on two already?
3: Well, it's strength and depth on it. Every single decent manager runs two good players for every position. Alex said earlier on, if you looked at the Celtic bench the other day, it wasn't really that great. But look at the days when you had Larson, Sutton, all these kind of players. Look at the players on the bench. You know, you could take off Sutton, bring on Big Hartson. Do you know what I mean? And we probably don't need them. I'm just saying that I think it would be a good acquisition for Celtic, because I think the players that he's bringing in are European players, and I think that he's wanting a big shot of either the Champions League, if we qualify, or the qualify for the Champions League, but let's just say Champions League. He's wanting to crack at that to see how far he gets, and he's buying European players on long-term deals. So I think Braga would fit into that.
11: Hearts fans are currently throwing things at them. Imagine you'd said to Hearts fans a couple of months ago, Derek McInnes, Lauren Shankland and Cammy Devlin will go to Rangers, Beningame will go, Halkett will be injured, and then just when you get the season started and things maybe look like they're starting to tick, Braga goes to Celtic.
13: Kazaridis as well.
11: And Kazaridis, who was the poster boy for the Jamestown ones at the start of last season, and Kazaridis is gone. Could you see Claudio Braga going to Celtic, Tony?
15: I could see Claudio Braga playing at Celtic, but not for the £8 million fee that they're reporting. I don't think Celtic would pay that, and I don't think they'd be wise to pay it. You seen him at the weekend, he got a goal and two assists, I think it was. He's a good player, a really good player, but I don't think Celtic are giving another team in the league £8 million for a player. I just don't.
11: Especially if they've gone 11 for who, 6.5 for Duran,
15: yeah.
11: 9 potentially for Hassan, 6.5 for Bauer.
15: Yeah.
11: It would be quite something, wouldn't it?
15: Yeah, I don't see them. I think that would be all their marquee signings this window. And if they needed another position after Bauer, Hatate's meant to maybe be going and Ingles maybe goes, I think they'll maybe do another centre mid rather than a winger. So,
11: and they do still, like, arithmetically need a left back and a goalie, probably, as you said.
15: Which will probably be smaller signings for me. In my opinion, I think it will be more backups, but I don't see Celtic spending £8 million. I'm just seeing that figure on Twitter. could be wrong, but I just don't see Celtic paying that for Claudio Braga. I'm not saying he's not worth it, but I'd see that more of a form team coming in for him.
11: Wouter Vrinken spoke today, actually, Alex, in the lead up to that Benfica game, a chance for Claudio Braga to play his countryman. Actually, similar to a discussion we had a bit on air about Nico Raskin, and then we continued it into the break, if anyone cares about, just because you think there's going to be bids come in and you expect bids coming in, Braga probably falls into that. I think he was talking about that today, saying that in terms of anything concrete and official, there hasn't been any. Which, does that surprise you, given the trajectory he's been on? Norwegian football, Hearts, and then straight in to be the player of the year in the entire country. Surprised no one's come in with a bid?
13: Yeah, listen, I think I agree with Tony in some ways. I think if you're talking about £8 million, it may be a bit lively. I think he had a brilliant season last year. Was he mid-20s, 25, 26, 17 goals, which is a decent return. But it's not just that, it's his work rate, his press, which is what a lot of teams are looking for, you know, on the front foot. And I think he gives defenders a really hard time. I wouldn't be surprised if he was... Are you going to sign that at Celtic 20, 25, 26 and then you're maybe £8 million, 2 or 3 years, you're going to get much back at 29
11: year old? Scott's point about strength and depth, but are you spending that on your third choice striker then?
13: No, and the thing is, I think he could be flexible. I think he could play off a side. Yeah. I think he could play as an eight as well. I think he's intelligent enough to play in the Celtic midfield as an eight. So potentially he could do a couple of positions, but I think he will potentially leave Braga, because one thing is evident from Hearts is if they get...
11: So that's what I'm saying. Based on that today though, you're not surprised that there'll still be no concrete bid by this stage?
13: No, I'm surprised that no one's come in from Gordon, because as you said, you're talking about the standout player last year in Scotland. I think he's, as you say, he's up and running again this season, couple assists. And I think when you look at teams that are looking at data, this wee guy would very much fall into that category. And again, it will depend on, you know, what profile other teams are looking for. But the one thing we know about Hearts is if the right offer comes in, they'll happily sell on and then go again with the analytics. It's our model.
15: Yeah.
11: Interesting suggestion though, Scott. It would just be what the Hearts fans need after a long, difficult summer if Claudio Braga was... to go, but they're looking better in the league. Good win at the weekend. What's the mindset going into a game against Benfica when you're 6-1 down from the
13: damage
11: first
13: limitation
11: leg?
15: Put the second team out, get boys fit.
13: Can you imagine putting them out though, Tony? It could be a...
15: No, I know, but you just say to them, look lads, here, you boys that need minutes, boys like a Braga still has something to give in a game like that. He'll want to play against his countrymen, he'll want to play against Benfica, but your boys like Josh McPaikner, who never played the other European tie, you would play boys like that.
11: Paul is on the other line. Hi, Paul.
4: Hi, guys. How you doing? Tony, as always.
15: How you doing?
4: An absolute pleasure to speak to you. An absolute hero to me.
11: I'm going to start cutting people off when they...
15: By the way, what
11: this.
15: A night tonight. Paul, you're an absolute fine gentleman, and what a night tonight. The solar eclipse is being eclipsed,
13: Paul,
15: by all these compliments.
13: You with socks.
11: No, I'm going to try and get this.
15: He's head of gear at Vice Golf.
11: If you give them one more shout out, I know exactly what you're up to, and other golf manufacturers are available. Anyway, Paul, take it away.
4: Apart from obviously bigging Tony's best night and one of my best nights in the world up ever, just got to say, I came on last week and I really gave it quite tight to Michael Nicholson, but actually, looking at what we've done over the weekend, I really have to give the board a bit of credit. I think Duran and Howe have been in really, really good signings. And looking at where we are just now, and when you look at what Rangers have done, they've brought in a hell of a lot more players than us, but let's be honest, they're rubbish. And, you know, as it kind of stands and where we are just now, looking at the moment, I mean, kind of slightly incredibly, it's looking like it's our league to lose, which I couldn't have imagined 2 weeks ago. So... I'd just like to say I thought Casper, who was absolutely brilliant at the weekend. It's probably the first time maybe since a striker that we've had since Moussa Dembele, someone that's making real, you know, runs off, scoring goals, you know, with his head or with his feet. And we actually look like we might be a serious outfit, whereas Derek McInnes's kind of staunch boys look looked pretty poor, to be honest, you know.
15: There's been three subtle digs, you know. They weren't subtle. There's nothing subtle about it. Subtle as a sledgehammer. Yeah, well, that's what was quite funny. The wee kind of digs, but yeah, I so. Still think it's like, well, I give you them, but not so subtly every day. I give you one today, I think, if you recall.
13: Dear.
15: I think Derek McInnes is the right man for Rangers. I do. I think he's came in, and I was trying to elaborate earlier. He's came in and he does not know the characters in the building. He doesn't have many people who he can ask what the people are about in that building. I think you'll find some people come out for the freezer in the next couple of weeks and a few people go back in the freezer that he's trusted over the last kind of couple of weeks. I just feel like Celtic have got it right in terms of adding two pieces of quality, but I think Carter Vickers, for me, in that Celtic team just transforms him. He's the one that holds everything together. You see what he brings to the team, his cover and runs, everything he does. He is a leader from behind. There's a solar eclipse and he on the TV.
11: It doesn't count if it's on the telly.
15: We still get to see it, but...
11: Proper evidence of this. Do you know what? See if I looked through... No, I thought I could see a wee window through that other studio, but we are oblivious.
15: Celtic, just to finish on that point, have a lot more of a solid base than Rangers going into this transfer window, especially with people coming back from injury. And they've done the right thing in adding two proper quality players, and it looks like they're going to add a few more.
13: I wonder what Paul's opinion would be if it doesn't go well in the Champions League qualifier. And then people would say, should you got a lot more bodies in beforehand? So,
11: take us back to what Celtic's ultimately. A lot of the stuff we have, when Celtic are in for criticism on this show, what we always get in the phones is people saying, just staying ahead of Rangers is not what we're about. That's not good enough. We want to aim higher. We want to do things in Europe. So that'll be the next test of that, won't it?
13: Yeah, listen, I think obviously Paul said that he feels as if he's ahead of Rangers and the league's for theirs to lose. So ultimately he's saying that, you know, the biggest rivals, he wants to take another one, another title in the bag. But I think there'll be a large proportion of Celtic fans who would be really upset if they didn't manage to get through to the Champions League, because it's, you know, it's a winnable tie. But you, as I said, I felt as if the bench at the weekend was still a bit light in terms of quality to make a difference. So obviously there's been linked to these two players potentially coming in the door in the next couple of days, which would obviously increase that. But where are they physically in the grand scale of things?
11: Thank you very much to Paul. It's time for us to have a go at this.
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11: Okay, Beat the Pundit time. Let's see what Alex Ray and Tony Watt are made of. At the previous break, Tony Watt sat there and told me he was going to be able to predict what some of the questions were. And he had a go, and let me tell you, he was nowhere near it. So the real deal on Beat the Pundit is next, and you have to call us before 7 o'clock, 01419511025.
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12: An MA complete roadworks update from Amy on behalf of Transport Scotland. A total weekend closure is required on the A737 St James's Viaduct eastbound link to the M8 Junction 28A as maintenance continues. The closure will be in place continuously from 8pm on Friday the 21st until 6am on Monday the 24th of August. Sign diversions will be in place. For more information, visit swtrunkroads.scot.
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29: The top stories this hour. It's the most impressive solar eclipse the UK has seen for nearly three decades. The sun's surface is slowly being blocked out by the moon. Maximum coverage is expected to be visible within the next 10 minutes. Our reporter Liv Thompson is at the Whiteley Wind Farm in Eaglesham, where the cloud cover isn't putting spectators off.
30: Well, it's a fantastic sight to see here in the sky in East Renfrewshire. There's so many people here wearing their protective glasses or with their own handmade equipment, all aimed at the same thing. Astronomer Steve Owens is watching alongside me.
31: This partial solar eclipse is one of the best we've seen in Scotland for decades. In fact, the last good one I can remember was in August 1999. This is going to be almost as spectacular.
30: Also incredible how the air has gotten so much cooler in the last half hour or so. It had started to rain earlier, but that's cleared up now, letting everyone stay dry while they enjoy this stunning sight.
29: Officers are arresting more people involved in throwing missiles and smoke bombs at the Tron Gate in Glasgow during Celtic's title celebrations in May. They've been carrying out dawn raids in the city and in Lanarkshire as part of Operation Crystalline. People living near so-called mega pylons will get £250 off their annual electricity bill. Spots in Lanarkshire are among those qualifying. If you live within 1,500 metres of a tower or substation on the new upgraded grid, UK Energy Minister Michael Shanks says the upgrade work is vital.
32: The only way for us to break free from that and to protect households and families across the country in the long term from the kind of price spikes that we've been exposed to in recent years is to build the infrastructure that gets clean, cheap, secure, homegrown power into the homes and businesses.
29: My little boss, Alfred Johansson's expecting a special occasion when they take on Helsinki in the second round of their Conference League qualifier at Fir Park tomorrow.
33: 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So
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29: Mostly dry this evening with just the chance of an odd shower. Temperatures down to 15 Celsius. That's the latest. I'm Leslie DiMascio.
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11: Alex Ray and Tony Watt are here at 01419511025. We've had some strong takes on Rangers' current situation. We've got a lot to get through in the transfer market as the club tries to find a replacement for Youssef Tchermiti. Still need a left back. Mohamed Diamande's exit has been confirmed tonight, and so on. We've had some Celtic fans on just before the news talking about being happy now with the quality over quantity. Mika Bauer seems to be the next one in, not confirmed yet. Similar story with Haseem Hassan, so we wait until that gets the official announcement. Not quite yet, but keep all the calls coming. Hearts fans, how do you feel about a 6-1 aggregate defeat heading into tomorrow's return against Benfica? What's the mindset there? You just want to bury your head in the sand and forget that it's ever happening, or can you still try and take some positives and build on an impressive performance at the weekend? Motherwell fans, Fir Park's going to be rocking tomorrow. You've made a new signing as well, so why not give us a call on any of the above or anything else, and we'll play this first.
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11: Right, Beat the Pundit time. Tony Watt's still trying to predict the questions that will be asked tonight, and he's not even close, so I'm looking forward to it. It might not be him, it might be Alex Ray. We will toss the coin and find out, but one thing is for sure, one of them will take on James in Inverness. How's it going, James?
2: How's it going, Trip Joel? All right.
11: Fancy going along to Inverness Partick Thistle next Friday and giving these two dogs abuse?
2: Roger, I'm actually going. I'm going next Friday. The mushroom will be getting abused, but Alex, a local hero here.
11: A local hero, are you? In the Inverness area?
3: Oh, aye.
11: That just means James is a Rangers fan. That's
3: all it is. That was a nightclub back in the day.
11: That's all it means, is that James is a Rangers. Yeah, make sure. So Mark Wilson and Tony Watt are getting it
4: so
11: in the next
4: one. Getting abused, aye.
2: I'm not sure who Tony Watt is, to be honest.
11: Nice. Good, because you've been getting enough praise.
4: Oh,
11: on this,
4: yeah, right. You went in too early there, James.
9: Give us that energy after this. Beat the Pundit, James, and bye.
11: Let's bring him back down to earth. I'll toss the coin. It'll be blue for Tony Watt as well, and red for Alex Ray. So let's see how we get on. I like the look of these questions tonight as well. Oh, you've got your chance.
9: James, and bye.
11: The good thing is, if you lose... You've got to put another pair of socks.
9: Aye, put essentials, aye.
2: Collection next Friday.
11: Exactly, right. So if you lose, genuinely, get the signed ball or the coin in your kit bag.
9: Get yourself on to www.playessentials.co.uk and pick your socks if you win.
11: Forget about your self promotion. If he wins, you need to be delivering
9: the
11: ball.
9: I've got navy. In red socks.
11: Forget the socks.
9: He wants a pair.
11: I'm talking about the
3: The ball or the coin.
9: He can have that, but he also got an Inverness themed pair of socks.
11: He's a Rangers fan.
9: Red and blue.
2: Local team. You know what I mean?
9: Red and blue, and I'll bring white as well. Give you red, white, and blue. Put it out.
11: Right. Okay. Let's get ready. Tony Watt up against James. We'll give Tony something else to listen to. James, you've got 30 seconds. Answer as many as you can. Pass if you do not know the answer. Okay.
2: All good.
11: Right, 30 seconds on the clock and your time starts now. Name the year Rangers win the treble and a total eclipse is visible in the UK.
2: 2-3.
11: Which Celtic player joined from Augsburg in 2024?
2: Oh.
11: Who were the last winners of the Tennent Sixes?
2: Rangers.
11: Who's older, John McGinn or Andy Robertson?
2: Andy Robertson.
11: Which SPFL club was formed from a school team? In what stadium would you find the Ormond stand?
2: Pass.
11: Okay, Tony Watt, can you hear us?
9: That was a tune.
11: Sheryl Crow.
3: Yes.
9: What's it called?
3: All I Want to Do.
9: Oh, nice.
11: Let's have some fun on Beat the Pundit. Let's try it. 30 seconds on the clock.
9: By the way, he must have done well because you're smiling.
11: Let's wait and see.
3: Need
11: your
3: pressure,
11: time
3: Tony.
11: Starts now. Name the year Rangers win the treble and a total eclipse is visible in the UK.
9: 1998.
11: Which Celtic player joined from Augsburg in 2024?
9: Pass.
11: Who were the last winners of the Tennent Sixes?
9: Patrick Thistle.
11: Who's older, John McGinn or Andy Robertson?
9: Andy Robertson.
11: Which SPFL club was formed from a school team?
9: Queen's Park.
11: In what stadium would you find the Ormond stand?
9: Pass.
11: Which German club did Aberdeen beat to win the Super Cup?
9: Pass.
11: What K-pop band wore Ranger strips on stage at a gig in 2023?
9: What are these?
11: I have no idea. That's outrageous.
9: I think I've got one now.
11: You know the answer, the K-pop?
9: K-pop demons or whatever they're called.
11: My daughter's into that, but I don't think that's the answer. Anyway, James, how do you think it went?
2: I don't know. I missed a couple of questions he answered, so I'm not sure how he wanted to start
11: that. I know. Name the year. Rangers win the treble and a total eclipse
3: 78.
11: Is visible. No. To tell you what, hard lines. It's 1999.
3: 1999. Wow. That's unbelievable.
11: Do you know what? Almost
3: wee dick.
11: Blew it. I almost let the cat out of the bag earlier because remember I was talking about getting the glasses in the paper the last time there was an eclipse. I nearly said 99, then I remembered that was a question on Beat the Pundit.
9: That's the hardest lines of question I've ever heard.
11: What did you say for the second one again, James? Which Celtic player joined from Augsburg in 2024?
2: Engels.
11: I've almost certainly butchered the pronunciation of that, but I thought we'd just...
9: Engels.
11: Engels. 1-0 to James. 1-0 to James. Who were the last winners of the 10 and 6s? It's Partick Thistle. Well done. Tony Watt.
3: 93.
11: Equaliser. Bringing them back. You happy with that?
3: What is it? The current players that are invited?
11: I don't think so. I don't know, actually. I just assumed not. That'd be good, though.
3: Nah, it's over two days at the weekend.
11: That's up your street.
9: Well, 2 days, that'd be rough.
11: But surely players come.
9: No, I would love that. We six a side game. But was it the old players that used to do it?
11: No, it was the current players.
9: That's what I mean. So when they are they going to do it this year? What are they doing with
11: it? Legends, I think.
3: Yeah, legends.
9: Oh,
3: yeah.
9: That's bone.
11: Yeah, but what about that though? The holders technically not been invited.
9: So, yeah. That's brutal.
11: Equaliser, Tony Watt. You both knew that Andy Robertson is 7 months older than John McGinn. None of you knew that the Hamilton Accies Academicals were formed from a school team. The thing is, you should have an advantage. You've played for nearly every team in Scotland.
9: I don't know.
3: Well, Ormond.
11: Ever sat in the Ormond stand? Probably. In amongst when you've been bombed at St Johnston.
9: Well, I played there. I know about them, mate.
11: McDermott Park. Which German club did Aberdeen beat to win the Super Cup? Hamburg. It was the Super Cup. It's obviously the Super Cup this evening. So we're still level. But you had the chance, Tony. You've been let down by your K-pop knowledge. It's Stacey.
9: What?
11: Get in there and
9: That's 2 weeks in a row. It's been a disgrace for them. The Macedonia last week.
11: Oh, they tried to do you in with Macedonia.
9: Yeah. K-pop? It's a different genre. It's a different world of music.
11: I don't know. What I'm going to do, I'll find who's one of the producers is coming in here before the end of the show because I've got something I need.
3: Get off your chest.
11: To get off my chest with them. Something I need to explore further. But I do genuinely think everybody will enjoy it. So we'll do that before the end of the show. We're going to tiebreaker, aren't we? Okay.
3: Come on, Jamesy boy.
11: I'll ask the question. I'll invite you to write your answer down and then you give me your attempt, James, okay? Right. Oh, no. You're going to be furious at this question if you think they've been bad. How many points in Scrabble would Jan Venegar of Hesselink be worth? Quick, write it down. Tony, before
9: you work it out.
11: Well, that's the whole point because he could be Googling it. So quick,
3: you better
11: write it down.
3: Okay.
11: Jan Venegar of Hesselink on Scrabble. Right, James, what are you going for?
2: 81.
11: 81, says James. You've gone 38.
9: Yeah.
11: Do you know your Scrabble?
9: Ish.
11: Because the way that you thought, like you could have worked that out, I would have been nowhere.
9: Well, the A's and the E's are all ones, right? So that's like five or six letters. Your V's and your J's are fours or fives.
11: J's an eight, but V is a four.
9: Is it? Oh, I didn't know that.
11: By the way, see, he's not as daft as people make out, guy.
9: See, that's the biggest myth in Scottish football that I'm daft.
11: I agree to a point. I don't know if it's the biggest myth. No, but I'd agree you're not as daft as people think. I'd agree.
9: No, it's some act, though. I like people thinking it because they are miles off it.
11: It's 44. You're only six out.
9: Jamesy boy.
11: Look at the state of this guy.
9: Jamesy boy. You want these socks? You better go on the website and buy them.
11: The price has just been put up, James. He's put the price up, James.
2: That's the better man one, obviously.
11: Oh my God.
2: You'll hear me in the stand next Friday, though.
11: Brilliant.
9: Brilliant, James.
11: Loud and proud, James. How are you feeling about your team at the moment, James, with everything that's going on?
2: Alec actually played with me for the Campbelltown Loyal about 15
9: years. James.
11: Loud and proud, James. How are you feeling about your team at the moment, James, with everything that's going on?
2: Alec actually played with me for the Campbelltown Loyal about 15 years ago, if you remember, you and Big Marvin.
3: Yeah,

0: Sales got missed, he'll never miss his target.
1: By the way, the right foot's good.
2: Is he still joining in training?
1: No, see when the ball drops and he starts pinging things, the right foot's good, aye.
2: He's still trying to work his way into the team for next Friday. Anyway, right, thank you very much to James from Inverness, beaten by Tony Watt.
0: Can I make a suggestion to the guys that are calling up this show? Do not get wide with the big guy before beat the pundit. It just motivates him.
1: It does.
2: I don't think there was anything wrong with that. All we've had is sycophants all night talking about, oh, Tony gave me the best night of my life. I think it's fine if somebody comes on and says, don't even know who that is. I think that's okay.
1: 30 is a good guess.
2: That is a good guess. I'm not playing you at Scrabble.
1: Proud of that.
2: 0141 951 1025. That is the number that you need. Whether you are wanting to look ahead to tomorrow, might be a quite nice time to go and do that, or reflecting on all the transfer news and everything else that is doing the rounds, we'd be more than happy to take your call. Motherwell fans, where are you? You made a signing today, which is quite an interesting one, and you are in European action tomorrow, in with a real chance as well, I think you would have to say. 1-1 against Helsinki from the first leg. Back home advantage. Tony, it takes, you've been at, well, specifically at Motherwell and other similarly sized clubs, I always think it can be quite hard to, I know this sounds tin pot, but you know, sign a player that you're quite impressed with the backstory or the CV. Do you know what I mean though? They're usually shopping in that market, everything's a kind of unknown quantity, you wait and see. But I just thought the Joe Hodge one was interesting, because straight away joins the club, undisclosed fee. So Motherwell are paying money, paying a transfer fee from a Portuguese side, FC Tondela or Tondela. Again, just quite interesting. Yeah. Not the type of market Motherwell would maybe go and pay a fee. 2-year deal. He came through an academy at Man City. He's only 23, been out in Portuguese football, born in Manchester, had a bit of time at Wolves. I think he's even got he's got Ireland caps. Yeah. He's been called up. Midfield player, kind of deep line midfielder. So Motherwell have done a lot right recently. So I think that's why people are looking at this and wondering if that can be an interesting signing.
1: I think Motherwell have elevated ourselves up a level, to be honest, since when I was there, and there's no shame in saying that. I think when I was there,
2: your wage is off the,
1: well, that's
2: off
1: the
2: bill. It's easy to throw a bit of money around now.
1: They have went from being a team who 1 year good, 1 year not so good. I remember when they were finishing third and doing well under, was it Stuart McCall? And then they kind of dipped for a wee bit. I know they've never been relegated officially. Then they got third under Stephen Robinson, dipped a wee bit. 1 year in the top six, 1 year out, I get that. But Motherwell have elevated themselves to a spot where they're probably expected to finish around 6th to 8th, which is no shame as well with the big clubs you've got in the country. Now, every single year, with the budget they had, they shouldn't have been that. They should have always been fighting relegation. It's just, it's a fact. And now they're a team that people want to go to because they've got a culture and they've got an identity. And I think with this new training ground as well, Motherwell are only going to get stronger and stronger.
2: Do you finish off that job against Helsinki tomorrow?
0: Yeah, I do. I fancy them strong. I've been impressed with the style again. You know, I asked you last year, it's just a continuation of that. And I've been impressed, yeah.
1: I think last week's result didn't get spoke about enough. Celtic and Rangers struggle away from home in Europe. Motherwell going away to a team obviously as big as Helsinki. How, they're a prestigious European team in terms of, at that level. They've always done alright. They always do well in the league. And Motherwell aren't known for going away and getting big results in Europe, like most teams in Scotland, to be honest. And I think not a lot's been said about it. And now they're at home, 90 minutes to go and obviously book their place in the next round, which will be a tougher game, albeit, but it's an achievement if they do get to the next round.
2: I do wonder, though, if you start to see how difficult the schedule can be, or that balancing act, as you say, because I don't think we should over-inflate it. Finnish football clearly will have its its limitations. I'm not saying Motherwell have taken on world beaters, but I think it's 17 seasons in a row they've been in Europe, so you're up against that type of, just that experience.
0: Yeah, absolutely.
2: That note, whereas maybe Motherwell looked a little bit tired in the second half against Falkirk at the weekend, then having to do that, having to go, honestly, see if the tiredness catches up and they lose away to Steny and Marvin Bartley's Stenhouse Muir at the week. I'll
0: devastated.
2: He'll not see me for weeks.
1: Yeah.
2: I can't face him if that happens. But on a more serious note, you know, that trying to do that,
0: yeah, but
2: that,
0: it's that a
2: back
0: hard,
2: and forward.
0: It's a hard juggling act. You know, when you think about, you see it time after time, especially the provincial clubs, you know, and we often talk about the strength and depth that the Old Firm have, then they can negotiate that and then come back and get victories. But you always feel as if there's some sort of hangover coming back for Europe, and, you know, they have to negotiate the ball fair, because financially it allows you to then go and buy better players, because you're getting these European ties, home gates, and then obviously television money. So there's an upshot to it as well, Gordon, but it is very difficult to...

0: negotiate.
1: 0141 951 1025. 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
2: Clyde One Super Scoreboard. 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
5: An M8 Roadworks update from Amy on behalf of Transport Scotland. Due to essential maintenance, overnight closures on the M8 eastbound between junctions 18 and 16 will continue until Friday the 18th of September from 10pm till 6am Sunday to Thursday. The eastbound on slips at junctions 19 and 18 will be closed. Sign diversions will be in place. There will be separate daytime traffic management measures on the eastbound carriageway only. For details, visit swtrunkroads.scot.
6: There's only one Gatherstorm. There's only one Gatherstorm.
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1: Tony Watt and Alex Ray are here at 0141 951 1025. Keep the calls coming in, whether it is the transfer market, some of the comments made by Derek McInnes today, we've got big European games tomorrow and so on. Whilst you line up those calls, let's give a teaser to Tony and Alex.
2: The full-time teaser with Arcaplan Glasgow. 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
1: Right, I'm going to just read the question and you can have some thinking time. You sure. Don't need to get back to me straight away because I've got something else I want to squeeze into the show. Thank you to Dave in Stornoway for sending this in. With Aston Villa in Super Cup action against PSG tonight, can you name the six Scottish players who have made the most appearances alongside John McGinn? So can you name the six Scottish players who've made the most appearances alongside John McGinn?
0: Give you one. Des Bremner.
1: Alongside
0: John McGinn, played in the same team.
1: You're thinking Villa, right? Okay, no.
0: Sorry, I put that.
18: You right?
1: You're about to get yourself played out of contention for the game. You need to respect him.
18: We're unlucky with that answer.
1: So played with John McGinn most times. Scottish.
18: Andy Robertson?
1: No.
18: So it's Cobden.
1: Right, I'll leave it there, right? I'll leave it hanging. Because the reason being, right, for anyone who's watching on the live stream, you'll see Tony and Alex have been joined by a third panellist. Now, this is producer Jay. Now, I know what you're thinking. We usually try and keep the producers hidden, try not to show them to the public. They sit in a wee kind of weird dark room back there and like press buttons and come up with weird questions on Beat the Pundit. I don't really want to know what goes on in that room. It looks weird, it smells weird. And it's best to be avoided. So we've brought him out into the light because it's come to my attention that he's got a serious party piece. Have you heard about this?
0: No.
1: Honestly.
0: Have you?
1: There's not that type of party piece. It's football related party piece, hence why we can do this on the show. How long have you worked here?
0: Coming up 2 years.
1: Why has this just come to light today?
0: So I was on trial on Gary and Stephen's show just before us, and they of course play Spence versus Shazam, and we were just talking in the studio one day and we discovered that I can basically do Spence versus Shazam but for Celtic and Rangers games.
1: I know, but why have you never mentioned it before? I know how it came about
0: because
1: today.
0: Because I'm stuck in that little room over there, that's why.
1: See, I should talk to them more often. I pretended they didn't exist. I should talk to them, learn a bit about them. So listen to this. This guy claims, we're about to find out, that any Celtic Rangers, Rangers Celtic game since 1995.
18: No.
1: When were you born?
0: 2002.
1: As long as we tell him when the game
18: 2002?
1: Was.
18: 2002?
1: Yeah. That's a tough paper round day.
18: What? Oh.
1: Anyway, any game, any Old Firm game, and he'll tell you the score and the scorers for either team.
0: I must specify it's the 1995-96 season.
1: Right.
0: The Bells Premier Division.
1: What's wrong? Like,
18: why don't you go back and do the 94-95 as well?
1: And then brush up on your skill. Right, so you see this, you're pretty confident. If I just give, so what do I need to give you?
0: Just give me the date. Bear in mind, Gary Spence doesn't get every single song right on Spence versus Sam, but I'm backing myself.
18: I back you.
0: Confident, eh?
1: Right, okay, 31st of December 2016.
0: 31st of December 2016 was Rangers' first season back in the top flight. They scored first via Kenny Miller. And then Moussa Dembele equalised and Scott Sinclair tapped it in at the back post to win Celtic 2-1 and sent them 19 points clear.
1: Hold on, it's just one. It could be lucky. I'm guessing it's not. I've got all the lists. I've got the database in front of me. Right, let's go.
18: Rangers,
1: 26th of March 2000.
0: 26th of March 2000. That was...
1: Yes,
0: the season before Martin O'Neill joined, 26th of March 2000. Now, there was a 4-0 at Ibrox at the end of the season, but that's normally the third league game, and it was 1-0, Rod Wallace with the goal.
1: You were right, the first bit is they're both in March.
0: That's why. Okay, well, if it's the 4-0, Rod Wallace got the one at Celtic Park. The 4-0 was a double from George Alberts, Andrew Kanchelskis, and Giovanni Van Bronckhorst, the one 4-0.
18: To be fair, you did say March.
1: 11th of February 2001.
0: 11th of February 2001.
1: I've done there as well.
0: Again, this was Martin O'Neill's first season when Celtic won the treble. February, I'm going to go for... So the second game was at Ibrox. The 6-2 was in August, I believe. Is this the League Cup semi-final?
1: No, 4 days later.
0: 4 days later. Is 1-0 Alan Thompson, Celtic Park?
1: This is unbelievable. You've worked here for 2 years and you've never revealed that you can do this.
0: Yeah, I know. Stuck in that wee room.
1: 2nd of September 2018.
0: 2nd of September 2018. Steven Gerrard's first season and Olivier Ncham scored for Celtic.
1: In a 1-0 win.
0: Do you remember the thing is,
19: you're trying to see this really quick to try and stump him at you.
0: Rangers played Ufa 4 days before.
1: Right, don't show off. Nobody likes a show off.
0: 4 days before in Europe.
1: 30th of September 1995. This is the first game in your list.
0: First game in the list. It was the first league game of that season. It was at Celtic Park. The new Celtic Park had just opened. Celtic played at Hampden the year before, and Alec Cleland and Paul Gascoigne scored for Rangers.
1: Get out, get
19: that
1: out.
19: Was my buffety. I remember really well. What a good night that was.
1: Honestly, anybody whose brain works like that is to be avoided. Yeah. Well brilliant. Done, well done.
19: Oh, magnificent.
1: Seriously.
18: Brilliant.
19: That's
18: brilliant.
19: By the way, you're asking about McGinn questions. Just sit here and ask the callers.
18: But I've got two answers for that.
1: He's born in 2002 and he's rhyming off 90. I can't remember results that happened last season.
18: Mikey Halloran. Obviously, you know, Mikey played at Rangers and he could tell you every result ever in a Champions League finals.
1: Andy Halliday can do that.
18: When it started.
1: Andy Halliday can do that.
18: Andy's quite intelligent when it comes to all that.
1: That's different. That's me just naming dates and he's going,
19: he's plucking it out. Goal scorers.
18: Similar kind of vibe.
1: Is it quite ashamed to admit that? I could have done that all night. I'd have
19: He needs to get out. No, I'm serious. He needs to get out or get himself a cab.
1: Do you think we should have kept him in here and just done like 50 of them in a row just to see how many?
18: He probably gets them.
1: I'm convinced though. I mean, that was a good spread. That was a good sample.
18: He'd done him well with the old February and March.
1: Because there was 4 days between them. I didn't even mean that. That was a bit sneaky. But
19: I'm going to go to the Clyde party this coming Friday.
1: Just stay away from him.
19: Just on next to him and throw some dates at him.
1: It's easy to mock. That is outstanding producer
19: stuff,
1: Jay.
19: Oh my word.
1: Right. 01419511025. That is the number.
19: Brilliant.
1: That you need. Brilliant. Please get in touch. I just learned this today that he was capable of it. So
18: brilliant.
1: There you go. Did you get any on that teaser? We were looking for the Scottish players who've played the most with John McGinn over his career since he's in Super Cup action this evening.
19: No, we're fine. Sorry, I'm too busy.
18: Kenny McLean.
1: Yes, 112 times split between St Mirren and Scotland.
18: What's he on the list? Can you
1: not telling you that yet?
18: Okay. Scottish players. Paul Hanlon?
1: Yes, 102 times for Hibs.
19: What about a left back?
18: Stevenson?
19: Nice.
1: Yeah, Louis. Well done. 130. I'm going to sound like producer Jay here, but I've got it written down. That's the difference. 132 times for Hibs and 63 minutes together in a 2-0 friendly loss to Peru in 2018. By the way, do you know what my thing is, right? Because again, I genuinely don't fully know what goes on in there. I don't quite know how many of them are in there. I don't exactly know who does what. So after Jay's bit, I've looked at the screen and there's no calls and I've got a little kind of chat function and I've kind of said, any chance I need another call? And he's went, sorry, I was just coming back through. So the reason there's no calls is because he's in here. Showing off his Rain Man.
19: Aye, you'll be walking about the office.
18: 40 studio, 40 producers in there as
1: I didn't really think that one through. Grant is now on the line. Hi, Grant.
20: How are you doing, guys? You all right?
1: How are you?
20: I'm not too bad. Just back to the kind of Rangers carry on. Mm-hmm. Over this kind of... That's 11 signings I'm going to make now. And McInnes is still going on, we need more. We need this. There's five or six centre midfielders in the team now. And not one of them are creative. And also, the signings he's made, maybe apart from Shankland, none of them are first-team players. They're just squad players. And I hate to say it, Celtic are buying quality, as you've all been saying. They get their guys back for injury. Celtic look really, really good once the guys are back. Rangers, they're buying 11 guys. Where's all this money coming from? McInnes is wanting to buy more guys. This fair play thing, Rangers haven't got all this money. So they're going to get loan signings. So that's not building a team. This is guys that are going to come in on loan now. We can't get a team built around guys in loan. So next season we're going to be the same again. We're going to get 5, 6, 7 guys in.
1: Is it maybe a bit early on some of them, Grant? Like I know there wasn't many positives at the weekend, but Daisuke Yokota maybe showed flashes, all the way through Makanya. Is it not a bit early to say that none of these new signings can be like first team starters? Have we seen enough of those two to know that?
20: Maybe seen that, but you tell me, where are we going to get our creativity for the midfield? There's nothing creative. Tavernier. Is Ross McCrory better than Tavernier? I don't think so. I still think we're lacking a good centre half as well. The keeper, I think he'll be a good guy. But there's just a big, big gap now between Rangers and Celtic. Celtic are buying the quality and they are going to come on. Their guys are going to come back from injury. Celtic look like a team. Rangers don't. They've just got squad players and I just don't see where the creativity is going to come. And if we do need to get these loan guys in now, because we can't keep spending money because Rangers don't have it.
1: Is that fair, right? Because there's always two things you can do here. Obviously, if you're Rangers, compare yourself to Celtic. And if you're Celtic, compare yourself to Rangers. Ultimately, that is what you'll be judged against. Yep. But I wonder, Alex, even if Rangers are comparing themselves to themselves, is that a legitimate question, legitimate concern? Even if you're not saying it's a disaster and it's a shambles and the season's going to be rubbish and it's all a failure, are there still legitimate concerns about whether it's been upgraded since last season? Are there any upgrades? You know, the team finished third last season. The Rangers fans don't need me to keep banging on about that. Trophyless. Has there been enough signs of upgrading in individual positions?
19: It doesn't look that way, Gordon, currently, due to, you know, the results. When I look at it and I look at the performances, I can understand the frustration of Grant on the line. I was sat here in the studio on Sunday and I was crying out for creativity in the middle of the park as well. They have a raft of players in the middle of the park. I think I had roughly about 8 midfielders, and I would like someone to grab the game by the scruff of the neck, dictate play and control games. But when I say that, I mean by actually being really progressive, playing through the lines, playing at a tempo, switch of plays, balls over the top for strikers to run in and cause the opposition problems. I felt as if it was too laboured, too ponderous, and it became very predictable. And I think the lion's share of the shots at goal were from outside the box. So for me, they need to get address that, because they have to ask the opposition more questions. And listen, God, we have to put it in context as well. We're 3 or 4 games into this season, so we're not really going to make judgments on players just coming in the door. We've seen players kind of have slow starts. We've seen guys have great starts. But until they start winning games, then I think people will always be going, this is not good enough and it's not quite at the level they're required.
1: Just as a small example of something about the player trading and the success levels of it, Mo Diamande's exit confirmed today. Remind me of that time frame. Were you at the club when he was brought in?
19: Yes, he was initially brought in on loan,
1: I guess he's another one that the hope and the belief was that he would go for a lot more money than he came, but he ends up going away for a sort of similar fee, having played quite well in some big games and maybe faded out of others. Yeah. Is that another example of one that was just, I don't know, fine, you know, didn't really...
19: Yeah, listen, I think he did okay. That would be the assessment. I think in an ideal world, he would have liked to have kicked on to a higher level, playing more international football on a regular basis. And he was one of the ones that kind of, the analytics, you know, he ticked all the boxes, he was covering distance, high speed running, the good age, so that you're looking to buy him for like $4.5 million and then punt him for an uplift. That didn't quite materialise. And having seen him over the couple of years, you're thinking, right, okay, do they need better? Do they need thing? Mate, I would suggest they would. And by actually getting your money back, it allows you to then reinvest that in.
1: Just an even smaller point than that, Tony, I just wondered, whether you think Diamande is good or bad, it should have been sold, should or shouldn't have been sold. Is there any surprise for you that, given he has played a significant amount of minutes this season, that he was sold in between the two legs? Well, am I looking too much into that? Could that, you know, similar to what we've said about other players and Celtic and maybe wait until after the ties, surprised he's gone in between the two legs?
4: I like Diamande as a player. I think he's got a lot of positive attributes. I wouldn't have sold him before this game. Obviously McInnes knows more than me. He probably wasn't going to be playing him by the looks of it, but
1: I think that might be the type of decision that's above Derek McInnes anyway, no?
4: But maybe they come
1: about
4: and
1: when
4: ask
1: he's
4: him
1: sold?
4: Maybe they come and ask him and say,
1: surely any manager, if they're given the total choice, just says, I'll just do it after this
4: game. I know, but maybe he just wasn't in his plans and he wants the money, maybe it speeds up another signing. But I think this all goes back to Celtic and Rangers' player trading models, and I think Celtic are miles better at cashing in at the right time and getting bigger fees for players, because there was probably a time where Diamande was worth 8-9 million, maybe even a wee bit more, but they never cashed in at the right time.
1: I think there was. Did you ever hit those heights?
19: No, I think there was periods when in Europe, he seemed to do well in European games, Gordon. It almost seems as if he was better suited to that. Again, Diamande wasn't, for me, a player who would unlock defences, give and goes, through passes. I just didn't think he created, if you're talking about modern day football in terms of numbers, wasn't really a high scoring offensive player either. So I think it's the right thing to sell him at this current time. There is an argument to say, but that the argument would only be is if Derek McInnes wanted him for tomorrow night's game, and clearly he didn't.
1: Grant, what about the striking department? Derek McInnes confirming today will need to go back and try and recruit a replacement for Youssef Tchermiti.
20: Yep, it comes back down to the kind of money again. So is he going to get somebody on loan? If he gets somebody on loan, it's just short term, right? It's just kind of patching the team up again. What really is getting me is a club Rangers size and we don't have a left back. We've signed all these guys and we're struggling to get a left back. It looks as if maybe Sterling will need to play left back. He's never going to do good at left back. There's been too many signings focused on centre of the park, and it's as if they've just missed the key areas. So they have. And I think it's mind boggling how a club Rangers size is struggling to have a left back in their team now.
1: Had to play Dragojevic at right back at the weekend, Alex. I wonder. Yeah. I saw someone mention earlier that Dan Neal has played left back for Sunderland before.
19: Yeah, he's versatile.
1: Did you see him on the other side, or is that a Sterling job as Grant?
19: Listen, I actually think he's got a dilemma there, because you obviously think about Dragojevic going to right back at the weekend, Gordon, and then you've got Dujon Sterling and McCrory on the bench, two natural right siders, and then you're thinking I'll put a midfielder there. So, you know, they've got a dilemma, because obviously they want to try and make sure that they don't concede anything tomorrow night. But, you know, they're going to have to, someone's going to have to plug that left back berth, whether that's Dujon, whether that's Dan Neal. Obviously they'll be working on that in the last couple of days, because it's important that they get that right.
4: Yeah, I think they've left ourselves a little bit short. I think they'll still progress in the tie, but they've left ourselves a wee bit short. I think Sterling, the problem is, he was part of the defence that looked a bit shaky at Dundee United, was it? Mm. And even last week, never really covered herself with glory in Poland. So I'm just not sure he's the answer, especially if Rangers need to go out and attack. I think Sterling's more of a 1v1 defender. He likes to get into a kind of a 1v1 battle, to be honest. Absolutely. I think he likes to kind of show his cards and show people that he's good 1v1, but I think he switches off, and I don't think he brings a lot attacking, to be honest. I would probably go with a Danny or somebody different.
1: Thank you very much to Grant in Prestwick. We're looking for a tribute, if you like, to John McGinn playing in the Super Cup tonight. Who are the six Scottish players who've played the most alongside John McGinn? Lewis Stevenson, Kenny McLean, and Paul Hanlon so far.
19: Marshall.
1: Good question, this. No. Oh,
4: Robert Snodgrass?
1: No.
4: Try to think of Scottish at Aston Villa. Alan Hutton?
1: Nope.
4: No?
19: That's a great show, by the way. But no cigar.
4: They're all going to be Hibs and St Man then.
1: I would say you're better going down that route. And what I will tell you now is they have to have played alongside John McGinn 86 times to make it onto this list. So
4: Peter
1: it is
4: Thompson?
1: Quite an innings. No.
19: I'm struggling.
1: I'll give you some thinking time, and we'll hopefully get the answers when we return.
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21: 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I have got Name That Doof after 8. We are on to week 2, day 3. I'm playing you Callum's record of the week, and let's talk all things Eclipse. I want your pictures. Have you seen it?
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26: An M8 Roadworks update from Amy on behalf of Transport Scotland. As part of a new pedestrian crossing scheme, there will be essential works on the M8 Junction 27 westbound off-slip from Tuesday the 28th of July until Monday the 17th of August between 8pm and 6am each weekday night. During this time, there will be an off-slip closure with phase lane 1 closures of the M8 at this location. Sign diversions will be in place. For details, visit swtrunkroads.scot.
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1: Into the final part of tonight's Clyde One Super Scoreboard. Before I get the answers to the teaser or take any more calls, I just wanted to quickly one more time, because you've got about 12 and a half minutes left to enter the competition for the golf. So it's the Big Scottish Golf Day. It's all thanks to Arnold Clark, and it's taking place at the Carrick on Friday the 21st. But this prize we've got lined up for you is sensational. It's a 4-ball chauffeured there by JJS Executive Travel. You get your breakfast, the golf, barbecue, all that sort of stuff, a Q&A with the Super Scoreboard pundits, and then an overnight at Cameron House as well. 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The T's and C's are at Clyde1.com. But the most important detail, by a mile at this stage, is that it closes in 12 minutes' time. Do not miss out. Text GOLF right now to 84901. Text GOLF to 84901. Right, on the teaser, we're looking for you to name the 6 Scottish players with the most appearances alongside John McGinn. Lewis Stevenson, Kenny McLean, Paul Hanlon. So far.
4: Are any of them pundits on this show?
1: No.
4: Okay, Scotty Allen ruled out.
1: All right, no.
4: Dylan McGeoch?
1: Yeah, well, to be fair, Dylan did a few shows last season. Oh, well. Yep, 86 times. 2 for Scotland against Peru and Mexico.
4: And Dan McGregor?
1: Yes. Do you know he's top?
4: What?
1: Because St Mirren and Hibs.
4: Ah,
1: 141 games together. All right, we'll leave it there. We'll get the one remaining answer hopefully by the end
19: of the show.
1: Awesome, we can get back to it. We can absolutely get back to that. Let's bring in Connor, who's in Dunoon. Hi, Connor.
8: All right, lads. How you doing?
1: Good. How are you?
8: I'm all right, man. I'm over the moon at the minute with how my team's playing.
1: Oh, which team then?
8: Partick Thistle. Yeah.
1: How do you know?
4: Just that was only going to be a bit. That was a bit.
1: I think so.
4: I thought it was Celtic.
1: All right. Oh, yeah, it's actually Partick Thistle.
8: No chance. There's only one team in Glasgow.
1: Are you impressed with what you're seeing then?
8: Oh, yeah, it's brilliant, lads. I'm over the moon. With the disappointment of last season, going into this season on such a positive note, there doesn't seem to be any negativity at all. We've maintained the vast majority of our squad. We've brought in class signings, Droj, Tendo, McFarlane, the keeper I rate highly. There's a lot of excitement at the minute around Fir Hill. We're taking 2,000 plus to the capital on Sunday. It's just brilliant. In every way at the minute. It's fantastic.
1: It's the transfer window, so transfers are all the rage at all different levels. There'll be different ways. Take us behind the curtain a bit, Alex, then. So when Partick Thistle sign Seb Drozd, who's been at Queen's Park, I'm surprised you've forgiven him from the whole Ibrox episode when you were on the staff.
19: No, I actually forgot all about that. I've not mentioned
1: it. Did he remind you?
19: No, he's not.
1: Has
19: mentioned
1: he never?
19: It. No,
1: oh, come on.
19: Do you know the thing is? He's actually quite a quiet guy. He's kind of unassuming.
1: You've got to be bringing that up.
19: Well, listen, if he wants an uppercut, then he's obviously. To be fair, he's quite a big
1: on
19: lad.
1: A serious note. Then, so what does that process look like? From identification to sort of bringing him in at that level, and you know, a player from elsewhere in the league who has hit the ground running.
19: Yeah, listen, we've obviously touched on that tonight, the importance of hitting the ground running, and I think the good thing about it is we've obviously brought Hendo and we've obviously brought Seb, and they are different profiles to what we've had in our time there, and what that does is it gives us options. So 60-70 minutes last season, sometimes you were scrambling about due to players being injured and players moving, and we've obviously got Gary Mackay, Stephen as well, who brings real quality. So we feel as if at the top end we're a lot better placed than we were last year, because it just gives us options, and again, competition for places, Gordon. And
1: so does that go back to when you play against Queen's Park? Do you talk about them on that day?
19: Yeah.
1: Or so that's the first eye test because you're playing against them. Does that then get backed up by going scouting them again against other opponents? Is
19: absolutely
1: their numbers taken into account? How does it work?
19: No, very much so. I think we look at these guys on a regular basis, and we go to a lot of games, Gordon. Even we're obviously playing on Sunday, so we'll take in a couple of games as well. So you're always looking, constantly looking at guys you could potentially bring in, and then have to fit in as well. I think the character within our dressing room is so important, and it's crucial because we want to try and create a culture. I think that's one of the great things that Mark's done. He's brought a culture that everyone's together. The dressing room has bought into it, and more importantly, we've brought the fans along with us. I think that's an important thing, and this is not to fluff anybody. I'm not like Tony, you know what I mean? I just tell it how it is. He's a fluffer, whereas
1: can we hold on, can we choose an alternative phrase?
19: I'll come up with something for next week, don't worry about it. So he's a schmoozer, is that mm-hmm. So whereas I call it as I see it. But the good thing about it is, Gordon, see if you think back to last Friday, there was 4,000 fans at Fir Hill, and anyone, there was 4,000 fans last week, Gordon, and that is really impressive and good numbers at Fir Hill. If we can continue to push forward, no wonder you've googled what a fluff.
1: Stop repeating it. I know exactly what it is.
19: Why did you google it?
1: That's
19: then?
1: Why I asked you to stop saying it.
19: Right, okay.
1: Please apologise for the tone which this show has plunged to in the final part. Apologise for Alex's language.
19: Anyway, I'm not like Tony, who to kind of does things so he can benefit somewhere down the line. I just tell it as straight. So anyway, the point is that we're really grateful for the fan base that's showed up for the Thistle fans.
1: Just when you think you've heard it all. You've been called a lot of things in your time. That is it. That's a new.
18: That's the first time I've been called
1: right
18: that.
1: Enough, don't repeat
18: and
1: it.
18: And it's not even the top 10 worst things I've been called in Scottish football, so thanks.
1: Connor, they too won't mind. With all this comes expectation, I take it, that it's going to be a special season. Is that the hope?
8: I'm hoping so. I'm not trying to compose myself after listening to that. I'm hoping so. Not to put too much pressure on them, but it's the squad's the strongest it's been in probably my whole time being a Thistle fan, and that's over a decade and a bit. And it all looks like it's just coming together very nicely. And leading the charge is Tony Watt, the F word. So, yeah.
1: Oh, my word. Right. I've had enough of this show tonight. Can I end this early?
18: There's a job for everybody in the world. So you've got to take your praise, whatever way it comes to you. If you get called this, or you get called that, if it's in a nice way,
1: thank you to Connor in Dunoon for being the final caller tonight, and maybe ever, on Clyde One Super Scoreboard. Who knows? Right, you've got one more to get on this teaser. We are looking for, in tribute to John McGinn playing in the Super Cup tonight, can you name the six Scottish players who he played the most games alongside? So you're clearly looking for a Hibs St Mirren connection, maybe a Scotland. Darren McGregor, Lewis Stevenson, Kenny McLean, Paul Hanlon and Dylan McGeoch.
19: Teal.
1: The last one is only Hibs. Right, okay. No other overlap.
19: Goalkeeper?
1: Nope.
19: Oh, he's gave us a hint there. Overlap.
1: No, not at all. I was just going to say there is something quite significantly Hibsy about this last guy.
18: Well, it's no Martin Boyle, but it probably is Martin Boyle.
1: He's Australian.
18: No, but he is Scottish.
1: I know,
18: so,
1: but he's not in this. He's
18: Australian.
1: That's
18: what annoys me with these questions, but I agree.
1: Who would be even more significantly Hibsy than Martin Boyle?
18: You've got me there.
1: Can't really get more
18: Dave
1: Hibs.
18: Gray.
1: David Gray.
18: He's not. I'm sure he's half English as well.
1: No, but Scottish by football nationality.
18: Okay,
1: thank you to Tony Watt and to Alex Ray. Thank you for all your calls. A big, big night in Europe across the board tomorrow. So make sure you join us at 6 o'clock. And if you're still out eclipse hunting, enjoy the rest of your night.

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1: I had the right protective eyewear. In 1999, when they told me it'd be 80 years till the next eclipse, I threw them away. 2015, there was one. 11 years later, there's another one. There's been three.
2: Exactly. I've been on the show 12 years, and I've had many, many of eclipses.
1: Just wait, and everyone's going to put pictures of it in Insta.
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6: An M8 roadworks update from Amy on behalf of Transport Scotland. A total weekend closure is required on the A737 St James's Viaduct eastbound link to the M8 Junction 28A as maintenance continues. The closure will be in place continuously from 8pm on Friday the 21st until 6am on Monday the 24th of August. 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
15: Good evening, it's Amber in for Callum. I am here until 10 o'clock tonight. Calvin Harris on the way for you. And right now, let's get to your news.
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16: The top stories this hour. Near darkness has fallen on parts of the UK as, for the first time since 1999, a solar eclipse left just a slither of the sun on show. Spain and Iceland are among the countries that experience totality. Our correspondent Alistair Bunkle's on Palma Beach in Menorca.
17: Oh, I mean, this is quite extraordinary. Everybody's got to their feet. You can see the rays of the sun just eking out from around the moon. Oh, and it's just starting to appear now. That bright glow.
16: Here, depending on location, coverage was around 90%. Crowds on a beach in Newquay in Cornwall were excited.
18: It's absolutely amazing. Looks a little bit like a thumbnail. It's awesome, absolutely brilliant.
19: It makes me feel really confused because I've only seen, this is my first time seeing this. It feels really weird because it's getting darker.
20: Yes, it is very incredible.
16: It won't happen again until 2090. Elsewhere, the Prime Minister has urged retailers to pull single-use barbecues off the shelves to prevent any more wildfires. 20,000 people agree with Andy Burnham and have signed a petition calling for a ban on disposables. A serial sex attacker has been told he'll never leave prison for murdering two women and raping a third in London last year. 40-year-old Simon Levy's offending escalated from sexual assaults on the tube to double murder after police and court delays left him free to kill. One of the victims, Cheryl Wilkins' sister, says she hopes he rots behind bars. Judge Mark Lowcroft sentenced him at the Old Bailey.
4: You ruthlessly exploited and took advantage of each of those three women for your own personal sexual satisfaction.
16: A 102-year-old man's in a critical condition after reports of an assault at a pub in South Wales. Police have already released under investigation a man they'd been questioning. And organisers of the Eurovision Song Contest have changed the rules for 2027. Next year's winner will be banned from hosting if they're involved in armed conflict. From Sky News, I'm Stevie Schilling.
15: Name that doof on the way very soon. And a tune from Bob Marley.

I'm Amber, this is Clyde One. That song is always requested, like in the summer months. It's so good, isn't it? And it always has to be Funkstar Deluxe with Bob Marley. Sun is shining. I mean, I feel like it's a little bit ironic on the night of an eclipse. How did it go for you? Did you manage to see anything at all? I feel like a lot of people on my community Facebook group were trying to get frantically prepared earlier on. So I saw lots of posts. I actually saw them yesterday as well. Being like, is anyone selling eclipse glasses? Does anyone know what I can use if I don't have eclipse glasses? Because of course we were told, don't look directly at the sun. You can make a pinhole projector. You could get a colander from the kitchen. You could apparently as well open your camera. I think it was like selfie mode and turn away and look at the sun and the moon. However, it turned out that the clouds had other ideas. So, I mean, I feel terrible for you if you've gone to a ticketed event and didn't see much, or if you did buy like a pair of 20 quid eclipse glasses, but I'm sure they've decreased in value. Now, if you tried to sell them on Vintage, you could be like, don't be like me and be underprepared for 2026. Be extra prepared for 2090 and buy your eclipse sunglasses now. And actually, if you go onto our Instagram, there's a little post and it's like, rest of the world, this celestial solar eclipse, this amazing event versus Scotland. And it's just a picture of really grey clouds. Yep. Sounds like us.

remember I was watching it the other day, sadly, with my son, and it's had like a crazy amount, like a, it's like 70 billion views or something like that, right? It's wild. And the boy at the centre of its viral dance is making a comeback as a K-pop singer. So he's called Park. He's 17 now. Oh, so he's only 7 when they filmed that. And he first appeared in the video for Baby Shark, and he's releasing his debut single in just a few days, the 20th of August. And see, just to mark that, we're going to play Baby Shark in its entirety for you right now. I'm absolutely kidding. I would never do that to you. If you are a parent or a carer, or you've ever been made to listen to Baby Shark, I will not put you through it.

0: Britney and BB, one more time. I love this.
1: Name that dude.
0: I will especially love it if you win the mug that Callum so badly wants to give away. Can you name this doof? So, we've had 33 guesses. We're on to week number 2, day 3. I'm going to tell you, it is not Blackout Crew, put a donk on it. It's not Gnarls Barkley Crazy. And for the love of God, it's been guessed about 5 million times. Well, 5 times. It's not Daniel Bedingfield, Gotta Get Through This, okay? It's not that, but what do you think it is? 0333 202400 is my number. Give me a call and tell me what you think this is to win that mug. 0333 202400. Can you name that doof?
1: Name that doof.
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8: An A898 roadworks update from Amy on behalf of Transport Scotland. Due to essential resurfacing, there will be a full weekend closure of the southbound A898 Erskine Bridge from 8pm on Friday the 14th until 6am on Monday the 17th of August. There will also be a lane closure on the northbound carriageway and closures of northbound slip roads and the M8 Junction 30 westbound off slip to the M898 at this time. Sign diversions will be in place. For details, visit swtrunkroads.scot.
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0: Major Lazer with Justin Bieber and Mo Cold Water. Okay, let's do this.
1: Name that dude.
0: Okay, straight in with the guesses. I want to give away that mug tonight. Courtney, what do you think?
2: Is it Ewan McVicar Shared House?
0: Ewan McVicar Shared House?
2: I can't remember exactly how it goes, but I was very close last night.
0: Is not. Bye. Hello, who's this?
3: I'm Sam.
0: Can you name me this doof?
3: Is it Could You Be Loved by Bob Marley?
0: Could You Be Loved by Bob Marley?
3: That does not sound right, actually, now that I heard it again.
0: Nah, it doesn't sound right, because it's not right.
3: Wait, can I get a hint?
0: No, you can't get a hint, absolutely not.
3: Don't
0: away
3: tell
0: you
3: anyone at all, I promise.
0: Hello, who's this?
4: Hi there, it's Mike.
0: Hi, Mike. All right, you sound very confident. What do you think this diff might be?
4: Is it Robin S, Show Me Love?
0: Robin S, Show Me Love? It's not.
4: Ah, well.
0: Better luck next time. Bye.
4: Bye.
0: Hello, who's this?
5: Hi, it's Chris.
0: Hi, Chris. What do you think this diff is?
5: Is it Blue Monday by New Order?
0: No.
5: Going back a bit.
0: That is going back a bit. That's actually a very good guess. And what a tune. Let's have a listen. New Order, Blue Monday. Is it the doof? Oh!
5: Ah, well.
0: It's not, but you know what? I don't always say good guess because some of them are mints. That's a good guess.
5: Thanks. I tried my best.
0: Oh, well, you tried your best, Chris. Wasn't enough today. Maybe tomorrow.
5: Maybe tomorrow. Thanks, Amber.
0: Bye.
5: Bye.
0: I've also got Erin on WhatsApp. Also going for Show Me Love. It's a popular guest tonight, but it is the wrong answer. Okay, just because I'm feeling nice, I'm going to play you the doof once more. What do you think that doof is? Callum is back tomorrow night and he is playing another round of Name That Doof after 8. Better luck tomorrow.
6: The biggest throwbacks. Clyde One.

0: Sabrina Carpenter and Espresso. It's Amber. I am in for Callum tonight. And do you know what? I was just reading about this. So, you know The Rock, Dwayne The Rock Johnson? Well, he wants to chase a career in music. I mean, he's conquered the wrestling business, become a Hollywood megastar. He, of course, is Maui. And now he's released a new single, which is quite... it's quite emotional, actually, because it's called Your Dad, and it's a love letter to his daughters. And it's for an album called Moana, Voices Across the Ocean. Let's have a little listen. Are you gonna move those mountains? Oh, yeah, that's just Maui singing, isn't it? Sail across the ocean. Everybody sway. Go show the world through. There's nothing you can't do. Producer Chris has his torch on his phone. Calm down. Maui's biggest fan. I hope you understand. Nice. Okay, that's nice, but that's enough, Dwayne. Right, that's enough. Apparently he wanted to be a country singer, by the way, as a teenager, but he decided to follow wrestling instead. I bet he's glad of that. Now, Nicholas Holt, who you might remember as Tony from Skins, Lex Luthor in Superman, or Marcus in About a Boy, that's how I remember him. He's been announced as joining the cast of the new Harry Potter TV series, and he is going to play teacher Gilderoy Lockhart for their second season. The first is wrapped up, and it comes out on Christmas Day on HBO Max. And... basically, the countdown to Christmas, it's starting very soon, and the lineup for the next series of Strictly Come Dancing is now complete. Melanie Walters, Gwen from Gavin and Stacey. Would you like an omelette? That's her. She was the last celebrity to join the stacked lineup of Danny Dyer, the daughter. Delta Goodrum. She was just in Glasgow recently, wasn't she, for the Commonwealth Games closing ceremony. Lacey Turner, Chris Appleton. Will Best, Jamie Winston, Dame Sarah Storey, Cash Mercer from Love Island, Sean Wright Phillips, John Nellis, Bethany Antonia, Tabby Stoker, Lawrence Robin, Graham Hall, a lot of them, I can't lie. I don't actually know. I'm surprised Cammy Barnes isn't on there. I feel like he's doing absolutely every gig under the sun. Why not put Strictly in there as well? You can find more on the entertainment pages of our website.
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5: With Police Scotland safety cameras now enforcing red light offences on Tradeston Street, Glasgow.
6: I had the right protective eyewear. 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

This is Clyde One. It's Amber, and it is very exciting, this opportunity, your chance to step behind the decks and open Heather on the Hill Festival. 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We are searching for a DJ to kick off the festival with a set on the Clyde One Milwaukee base stage. 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And can I just say, that stage is a biggie. We've got our very own GBX. We've got Cassie. We've got Lynn. You could be on there too, and I so want to see you up there. I'll be cheering you on.

0: Capaldi and Stay Love. Good evening, it's Amber. On the way after nine, I'm going to be playing Callum Gallagher's Record of the Week. And you know the 5K minute. Every single weekday morning, 10 general knowledge questions, 60 seconds on the clock. You could win £5,000. Well, I am going to give you an answer to one of tomorrow's questions, which means you only have to get 9 other questions right. That's on the way after nine.
1: Okay. Clyde One.
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0: It's 9 o'clock on Wednesday night. I'm Amber, taking you through until 10. A little bit earlier tonight, I'm in for Callum. Let's get you up to date with your latest.
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15: Top stories this hour. Millions of people have experienced the most significant solar eclipse since 1999. Anna Bates reports.
16: Watching through special glasses, crowds gathered on beaches and in parks to watch the moon move across the sun, bringing near darkness to parts of the UK, including Newquay in Cornwall.
17: Absolutely brilliant.
18: Feels really weird. It's getting darker.
16: There was around 90% coverage here, but in Spain, there was totality.
19: Oh, I mean, this is quite extraordinary. Oh, and it's just starting to appear now. That bright glow.
16: NASA scientists hope to learn from it.
20: We took all these different images and really cared about that solar corona that affects us so much here on Earth.
16: It'll next happen in 2090.
15: The Prime Minister's urged retailers to pull disposable barbecues from shelves in an effort to prevent wildfires.
21: We have today confirmed that the framework restricting retail sale of disposable barbecues is being extended. And now I would ask all retailers, big and small, to adhere to that framework.
15: He's chaired an emergency Cobra meeting with highs of 38 degrees Celsius forecast tomorrow. More than 1,000 wildfires have been reported this year already in England and Wales. One's burning in Hampshire's New Forest, another at a nature reserve in Cambridgeshire, while crews say they're seeing carnage in South Wales. Elsewhere, a man's been told he'll die in prison for the murders of two women and the rape of a third in London last year. A senior Met police officer has admitted a collective system failure left 40-year-old Simon Levy free to offend while on bail. A Porsche driver has died in a crash with a tractor on the A41 in Shropshire. A man in his 30s has been arrested. Eurovision's changing its rules for countries at war. From next year, winning nations engaged in conflict won't be allowed to host the song contest. And Spotify is to put AI badges on artists that aren't real. They also won't be recommended in playlists. From Sky News, I'm Stevie Shillinglaw.
0: All right, it's Amber. It is 9 o'clock. Let's kick it off with the one from 2035.

5-1, I'm Amber. I highly recommend a visit to the Scottish Sunflower Experience at Valley View at Goldings. We went yesterday and oh my goodness, it is gorgeous. It's just like fields and fields of sunflowers. You've got gorgeous little spots to get photos. I am thinking, right, you could actually do a full family calendar at Valley View because they obviously do, they've got the sunflowers, and then at Halloween they do the pumpkins, and they've got like, I think it's always voted Scotland's best Santa's Grotto for Winter Wonderland, which, terrifyingly, tickets are like on sale for pumpkins and Santa already. It's wild. But if you are looking for something to do, it's on to the end of August. I know that a lot of schools are back today, tomorrow. Some aren't back till next week. But even if it's something you look at doing at the weekend, and if you're feeling like it's all been a little bit too much with the labelling and sticking your kid's name onto absolutely everything for school, then you can take yourself away on Saturday and they're doing yoga in amongst the sunflowers. How nice is that? Girl.

Throwback from Rihanna. She's apparently back in the studio. ASAP Rocky has let everything go, basically, in a podcast and told us that she's back recording. So I wonder if he's still sleeping on the sofa or if he is out the doghouse. I'm Amber, and genuinely, what do you think of the music we play? Do you love the throwbacks? Do you sometimes hear a song and think, I kind of wish they didn't play it that much? Or is there a certain artist that you just want to hear a little bit more of? We want you to let

0: 98.1 across Glasgow and the West. I mean, beautiful weather. We've been getting very muggy, right? And false sense of security because what was that random rain all about earlier? My mum's in Cumbernauld. She had thunder. I didn't have thunder, but I got a bit of rain. I had my washing out and I actually felt like it was my fault because last night I was saying to you, oh, it's going to be 25 degrees, roasting hot all day, so I'm sorry about that. That's just what I was reading. Let's hope that it's accurate weather for tomorrow. It is going to be so nice. Highs of 25 degrees across Glasgow and the West. Very, very warm. Factor 50 on. And through tonight is a mostly dry night with a chance of showers and lows of 15 degrees. So yeah, quite a clammy night ahead.
1: Clyde One. Evenings.
2: With Police Scotland safety cameras. 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
0: This week, Callum's Record of the Week comes from Cat's Eye. My niece loves Cat's Eye. So I remember that they brought out the song Gabriella. You might remember it from last year. It was actually written for Little Mix and they never took it. Didn't want it. Bet they regret that because it was such a hit. Now they are back. They are a global pop group. They've got members from the Philippines, South Korea, Switzerland and the United States. Wow, that's going to be some tour. Daniela, Lara, Megan and Yunche. And they were put together during the X Factor style Netflix show Popstar Academy Cat's Eye. Now I love a good reality show, but putting a band together only to try and catch up on that one. This song is all about celebrating your wild side. Wow, my wild side is, let me think, being late for a play date at the Soft Play. I was meant to be there at 9:30, I get there at 10 and I've got a Red Bull in my hand. Oh, that's as wild as my life gets these days. It's taken from their third EP, Wild. It's coming out this Friday, co-written by Ed Sheeran. If that's not enough for you to love this, then I hope me playing you this tune is going to do it for you. It's called Animal. Let me know what you think of this. You're the

0: That song always reminds me of working in Topshop TLC. And no scrubs, remember tomorrow is Throwback Thursday. We are kicking it off from 4 a.m. with Gregor and Lindsay. If you are a night owl or if you're on the night shift, they are here on Early Breakfast. Mary Mandefield is here before them from 1, and Karen is in for me. Yeah, I'm getting a wee early up the road. It's nice. An early bed? Probably not. I'll be doom scrolling for ages. And looking at things like what I was looking at last night, this new study that's revealed that bad hair days could be written in our DNA. Yeah, don't need to say anymore. My little boy, when he wakes up in the morning, his hair is sticking up. Nothing, not even good old-fashioned water and a hairdryer will get that down. All you need to do is look at my hair in the morning to see where he got it from.
1: Amber, Clyde One. Evenings
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0: It's Clyde One. I'm Amber every single weekday morning. We, of course, with our friends at Wholesale Domestic Bathrooms in Hillington, give you the chance to win £5,000 on the 5K minute. It's a bit like a pub quiz. You never know. You could be great at it. You might not. You may as well try it. 10 general knowledge questions. How would you have done this morning on Gary's 5K minute?
1: Now, how many letters are there in the word alphabet?
0: Eight.
1: What is the capital of Wales?
0: I don't know.
2: Bad.
1: What is the name given to animals that are mainly active at night?
0: Night.
2: Nocturnal.
1: How many players are there in a rugby union team?
2: Seven.
1: What is the name of the princess in Beauty and the Beast?
0: Belle.
1: What colour are the Glasgow City sightseeing buses?
0: Red.
2: Red.
1: How many sides does a hexagon have?
0: Eight. No.
1: Which element has the chemical symbol K?
0: Potassium.
2: Pass.
1: What is the name of the longest running play in London's West End?
2: Romeo and Juliet.
1: In which year did the Berlin Wall fall?
2: 83 or 4.
0: Oh, Gary in Dumbarton got 3 out of 10. I have no idea what I got. All I know is I got Belle from Beauty and the Beast. How would you have done? So, Wholesale Domestic Bathrooms in Hillington will give you a fiver for every question you get right. And he very kindly donated his money, £15, to Cash for Kids. And also, what I'm going to do now is give you a little bit of a head start for tomorrow's 5K minute. So, all you have to do tomorrow is get 9 questions right to win the £5,000. Because I'm giving you this question, don't tell George and Cassie I'm doing this. But I've had a sneak peek. The World Pipe Band Championships kicks off at which venue on Friday? The answer you need to remember is Glasgow Green. You remember that? You are one up. You've got a fiver. All you've got to do is try and get the other 9 correct, and you could be winning £5,000.

0: from me. I am back tomorrow night at 10 o'clock on my usual show and looking after things tonight for me. It's the lovely Karen. You take care. Have a good night.
1: Clyde One.
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1: With Police Scotland safety cameras. Your future is too important. 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
3: 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There's been three.
4: Exactly. I've been on the show 12 years, and I've had many, many of eclipses.
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2: Cheers, Amber. I'm Karen. I'm hanging out with you tonight until 1 o'clock. I've got Alex Warren on the way, but first up, your news at 10 o'clock.
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5: The top stories this hour. Millions of people across the country saw the clearest solar eclipse in nearly 30 years. Shops sold out of special protective glasses as stargazers headed to parks and beaches to see 90% of the sun covered by the moon. We won't see anything like this here until at least 2090. Dr. Kelly Corrick is NASA's Eclipse Program Manager. She says as well as being enjoyable, it'll provide vital scientific data.
6: We're going to be able to understand our space weather, especially with our Artemis crews going up, as well as protecting our technological way of life here on Earth. So all those studies will be compiled and then released in various scientific papers and then eventually used in operations.
5: The Prime Minister's urged all retailers to stop selling single-use barbecues to try to prevent more wildfires. More than 1,000 have been reported in England and Wales already this year. That's around the total for the whole of 2025. Crews battling 7 fires in South Wales describe it as carnage, while another's burning underground at a Cambridgeshire nature reserve. Dave Swallows from the National Fire Chiefs Council.
7: The majority of wildfires in the UK are caused by some kind of human interaction. There's very few sort of natural wildfires. So in some parts of the world you see lightning, for example, start a wildfire. We don't really see that very much in the UK.
5: A double murderer and rapist beginning a whole life term in prison. 40-year-old Simon Levy was able to commit his crimes in London last year while out on bail. The White House Press Secretary Caroline Leavitt's leaving her role at the end of the month. She announced the birth of her second child in May. Organisers of the Eurovision Song Contest have changed the rules for 2027. Next year's winner will be banned from hosting if they're involved in armed conflict. A Porsche driver has died in a crash with a tractor on the A41 in Shropshire. A man in his 30s has been arrested. And Barcelona great Xavi has been named as the new manager of the Netherlands. He'll lead the Dutch through to the 2030 World Cup. From Sky News, I'm Stevie Shillinglaw.
2: Hey, it's Colin Ken here. I'm hanging out with you till 1 o'clock. I've got Bruno Mars, but first, Alex Warren.

this algorithm starting to, or should I say the station starting to feel like my algorithm, because I'm getting married, obviously, and I keep liking all these wedding dresses, and even Bruno Mars is starting to tell me to get a wedding planned. Here's John Newman's new music.

and love don't cost a thing. She was travelling around Italy last month with her two kids. So her two kids are 18 years old and they're going to start college next month, I think. So it was a final hurrah of them in high school. And yes, it is kind of nice to see J-Lo kicking about Italy, although not the same way we probably kick about Italy, but we share the same things as J-Lo. That's kind of amazing. By the way, I was chatting about how I did not see the solar eclipse earlier because I was driving. However, what I did love when I was out driving, there was hundreds of people gathered at high points, or they were in their deck chairs and camping chairs. And regardless if you're into eclipses, space, weather, whatever, when people have a thing or when people gather to get involved in something, I think it's the coolest thing ever. So often people say I would go to the opening of an envelope. My question is, when's the next big thing? What are we all next getting involved? Please let me know. You're listening to Clyde One. I've got Grace Abrams' new tune for you.

0: Taylor Swift, the fate of Ophelia. Hi, it's Karen here. I am in for Amber tonight with you until 1 o'clock for the night shift folk and everyone else who fancies staying up. So the big news today, of course, is the eclipse. I mentioned I never got to see it, but it was because I was driving earlier. And I don't know why, and excuse me for speaking ill of a phenomenon, but I was slightly underwhelmed. I don't know what my expectation was, right? 99 was the last one. I was 4. I don't think I had the wherewithal to know what the heck was going on back then. I'm not sure I had any more now, to be honest. And the reason I say underwhelming, I thought it was going to be pitch black. And I thought it was going to be pitch black, so obviously I panic. And what do you do when you panic? You call your mum. So I was driving in my car, called my mum on hands-free, and I asked her, oh my goodness, mum, if it goes dark and I'm driving, will the streetlights come on? She was like, oh, for God's sake, Karen, there's a million other cars on the road. You will be fine. Right, I have got Throwback 3 Play up next. You are going to want to stick it down because the first song I'm kicking off with, I have not heard it in ages, and I love it. That's next.
1: Clyde One. Love it, hate it, tell us. Let us know which songs you love and which ones you don't. At Clyde1.com.

0: could win £250 to spend at Amazon. Clyde One.
1: An M8 roadworks update from Amy on behalf of Transport Scotland. Due to essential maintenance, overnight closures on the M8 eastbound between junctions 18 and 16 will continue until Friday the 18th of September from 10pm till 6am Sunday to Thursday. The eastbound on slips at junctions 19 and 18 will be closed. Sign diversions will be in place. There will be separate daytime traffic management measures on the eastbound carriageway only. For details, visit swtrunkroads.scot.
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Met tonight's son, Zara Larsson. Kaden here in for Amber. How's it going? One of my favourite parts of covering Amber is playing the throwback three play. So I've got three songs for you, back to back. The thing they all have in common, other than being class, is the year they were released. So that's your job. I'm going to play the tunes. You guess the year. You can contact me on 0333 2020 400. WhatsApp me, voice not me, call me. Let's see if you get it right. And now the important part is the clues. This is going to tee you up, maybe, hopefully keep you within the right range. This year, as well as the release of the songs I'm about to play for you, was the launch of the iPad. I can't believe it was that long ago. Also, I feel like the iPad was super popular when it first came out. Then it dipped for a bit. And now they're everywhere again. Is it just me? I don't know. For Toy Story fans, we now have Toy Story 5. Toy Story 3 came out this year. Taylor Swift won 4 Grammys, dropped one, famous picture of that. And the fashion, we were all wearing coloured skinny jeans. I had a yellow pair, which I loved. And bandage skirts were the thing. Not great after you've just had a big lunch, talking from experience. Thank God that they're out of fashion now. And speaking of fashion, this was around the time that there was a commercial wave that was brought into high street stores. So we were wearing business casual in the club. Yeah, you know exactly the type of outfits I'm talking about. Here we go, throwback three play, 0333 2020 400 to play.

0: CeeLo Green and Forget You. Well done to everyone who got involved for the throwback free play. Quite a few correct guesses. I mean, I don't actually think we got a wrong guess tonight. Were my clues too good? Mike, what are you saying?
1: The year's 2010.
0: Well done to Mike. And Courtney?
2: Hi, Kevin. It's Courtney again for the second time tonight. I was just wondering, is the year 2010?
0: Massive well done. And we've got Logan getting in touch with 2010 as well. Another correct answer. And Gillian, she thinks the year was 2010 because she got married that year. So it was very memorable. Well done. I always think if you can associate the music to a special time in your life, like a marriage, a wedding, holiday, you're on the right track. I've got Olivia Dean So Easy up next.
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Michael and Ava met Max. Max, oh my goodness, I cannot speak. This is why, though, because I am so excited we're getting new Harry Potter news. So we all know that the TV show is coming at the end of the year, start of December-ish. A lot to look forward to. I know I don't want to wish some of it away, but this makes it slightly more bearable. The news, cast as Gilderoy Lockhart. Remember, Sir Kenneth Branagh plays the original one so well in the second movie. Nicholas Hoult. So he is known for his roles in X-Men, Superman. He was the villain in the latest Superman, Mad Max, Skins, if you want to go way back. I think he is going to be mega, and it just adds to the anticipation. I cannot wait. The pictures are looking really good. I must admit, I was a slight skeptic at the start. Like, can they really do it when it's been so close to the originals? But I must say, I'm buzzing. Hope you are too. Dylan John Thomas now. Heaven knows you're lonely. I am loving this.

0: played when?
1: Years and Years and King. So that came out 11 years ago, and I kid you not, before I knew the band's Years and Years, I thought that was a Chris Brown song, and I kept hearing the radio, kept searching for Chris Brown in the lyrics, and surprisingly, nothing came up. But listen back to that song next time, and I bet you'll see the connection. Definitely sounds like Chris Brown a bit. I'm Kaden, by the way. I'm hanging out tonight, and I've got Just Dance and Golden on the way after your news at 11.
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7: 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As part of a new pedestrian crossing scheme, there will be essential works on the M8 Junction 27 westbound offslip from Tuesday the 28th of July until Monday the 17th of August between 8pm and 6am each weekday night. During this time, there will be an offslip closure with phase lane 1 closures of the M8 at this location. Sign diversions will be in place. 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
1: Kaden here with you this Wednesday night. How's it going? I've got Lady Gaga with her breakout single. But first, I have got your news at 11.
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13: The top stories this hour. Millions of people have experienced the most significant solar eclipse since 1999. Anna Bates reports.
0: Watching through special glasses, crowds gathered on beaches and in parks to watch the moon move across the sun, bringing near darkness to parts of the UK, including Newquay in Cornwall.
14: Absolutely brilliant.
15: Feels really weird. It's getting darker.
0: There was around 90% coverage here, but in Spain, there was totality.
16: Oh, I mean, this is quite extraordinary. Oh, and it's just starting to appear now. That bright glow.
0: NASA scientists hope to learn from it.
17: We took all these different images and really cared about that solar corona that affects us so much here on Earth.
0: It'll next happen in 2090.
13: The Prime Minister's urged retailers to pull disposable barbecues from shelves in an effort to prevent wildfires.
18: We have today confirmed that the framework restricting retail sale of disposable barbecues is being extended. And now I would ask all retailers, big and small, to adhere to that framework.
13: He's chaired an emergency COBRA meeting with highs of 38 degrees Celsius forecast tomorrow. More than 1,000 wildfires have been reported this year already in England and Wales. A man's been told he'll die in prison for the murders of two women and the rape of a third in London last year. A senior Met police officer's admitted a collective system failure left 40-year-old Simon Levy free to offend while on bail. A man's been airlifted to hospital with a suspected shark bite off the Irish coast. It happened south of Ardmore in County Waterford yesterday afternoon. Eurovision's changing its rules for countries at war. From next year, winning nations engaged in conflict won't be allowed to host the song contest. And European champions Paris Saint-Germain have retained the Super Cup by beating Aston Villa 2-1. Desiree Doué scored a second-half winner after 17-year-old Villa striker Brian Majeau scored an equaliser in the first half. From Sky News, I'm Imani Rana.
19: Miss Lady Gaga and Just Dance, but first, K-pop Demon Hunters. Just one more hour of your wedding scene.

Lady Gaga, her breakout single way back in 2009. Honestly, I can remember when that song came out. I was in high school and I thought, who on earth is this? This girl wears meat all over her body and sings the most random tunes, but we love it. And of course, years later, we know her as the icon. That is Lady Gaga. Something exciting if you're a Lady Gaga fan and you're a Beyoncé fan. They, years ago, released Telephone. Remember that hit? That was, I want to say, about 2011, maybe a couple of years after she just kind of got on the scene. And the music video, which again was another iconic thing at the time, said, to be continued. Well, sadly, it has been about 10 plus 15 years later and we're still waiting for this to be continued. However, fans of Beyoncé have noticed that Beyoncé has registered a new version of her 2006 single, Get Me Bodied. There's a songwriter database, right? Okay, these are the sleuths of the internet. They've found that out and Lady Gaga has been added and named as a performer on this track. I know. Let's not get ahead of ourselves, but I can only tell you that these are rumors right now, but believe you me, I am on the case. I am keeping close tabs on this, so you'll be the first to know when I get more info. Right, I'm Kedden, I'm in for Amber tonight. I am hanging out with you until 1 o'clock, and I have got Cammy Barnes to play for you now. I'm loving every single thing he's releasing, but I think Highland Runaway might just be my favorite so far.

thank you so much for listening. It's always a pleasure to hang out with the Night Shift crew. If you are out and about and want to WhatsApp, let me know what you're getting up to. 0333 2020 400 is the number. And I will tell you in a couple tunes time how you could win £600,000. I have got all the info after Beyonce. But first, I have got Somber. I love this guy. I think every tune that he releases is a banger. Probably very familiar because they're always played on TikTok and trending. Man knows how to make a hit though. Here's Homewrecker.

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3: Beyonce in Texas Hold'em. I always think about when I went to the casino, like, I can count the times on the palm of my hands. I am not a casino goer. I just am not that good at it. Also, I worry that I'm a bit tight. Oh, the only thing I know how to play is roulette, right? For one. And two, I only put, I think I put like, I was in America, Vegas, put about $5 or $10 into play. Sometimes they have a minimum spend of like $15. I'm like, oh no, too pricey. And I used to get up to, I think $30 was my peak. And I used to go, right, that's it, withdraw. No more money will be lost. And that's me. I've made a premium, right? Good business, I think. Not good gambling, but good business. Anyway, if I had £600,000, I could spend all the money in the world in Vegas and on roulette and not worry about it. Just have it a wee go as a shot. Doesn't matter if you're losing. Right, to win this money, £600,000, that could be in your account. Text yes to enter. 61025, text or 250 plus the standard network rate. Over 18s only. 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
9: An M8 roadworks update from Amy on behalf of Transport Scotland. Due to essential maintenance, overnight closures on the M8 eastbound between junctions 18 and 16 will continue until Friday the 18th of September from 10 p.m. till 6 a.m. Sunday to Thursday. The eastbound on slips at junctions 19 and 18 will be closed. Sign diversions will be in place. There will be separate daytime traffic management measures on the eastbound carriageway only. For details, visit swtrunkroads.scot.
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Clyde One. Chainsmokers and Halsey with Closer. Do you ever get those moments in life where you think, wow, I've really moved on to the next phase in my life? I can add one of those today. I was flicking through my Instagram, watching other people's stories, and I've got all these fun summer plans. And I rewatched my own story, as I often do, because I'm like, wow, cinema. And last night I went on a walk, and I kid you not, I saw the most beautiful thistle. And I obviously had to snap a pic of it. It's one thing taking a picture, and it's another thing posting it so everyone knows that you're into wild plants. And you know, some say bird watching catches up on people. For me, it's the plants. That's how I know I was in the 30s phase. And I've, kid you not, got an article open right now that says pruning lavender in August will encourage the second round of blooms later this season. Oh, geez. It's hit me hard. I need to shake this off. Harry Styles, American Girls, playing for you now.

0: Miss Independent, I'm Karen, I'm hanging out with you tonight and for Amber. And up next, I've got one of my favourite tunes on our playlist from Alex Warren.
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4: 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A total weekend closure is required on the A737 St James's Viaduct eastbound link to the M8 Junction 28A as maintenance continues. The closure will be in place continuously from 8pm on Friday the 21st until 6am on Monday the 24th of August. Sign diversions will be in place. For more information, visit swtrunkroads.scot.
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Rosie and Bruno Mars, Apita, Karen here. I've got Olivia Rodrigo to play for you now. She's the latest celebrity to get a massive collaboration with Lego. She's one of the most celebrated pop stars in Lego. She got 5 figurines all to herself. And I'm looking at some of them now. There's a Olivia Rodrigo vinyl for $45.90. I'm not going to lie, I kind of love it. Here's Drop Dead.

0: my goodness, that's been in the back of my throat there. Sorry about that. Shawn Mendes, There's Nothing Hold Me Back. See, proof that it is live. Right, I'm going to tell you next. This lady was going to name her kid this name. It is objectively lovely, but there is a reason she cannot name it, because everyone's saying you're essentially a bad mother if you call your child that. I'll put it up to the floor, see what you think. More on that, plus your news at midnight.
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2: 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There's been three.
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5: An A898 roadworks update from Amy on behalf of Transport Scotland. Due to essential resurfacing, there will be a full weekend closure of the southbound A898 Erskine Bridge from 8pm on Friday the 14th until 6am on Monday the 17th of August. There will also be a lane closure on the northbound carriageway and closures of northbound slip roads and the M8 Junction 30 westbound off slip to the M898 at this time. Signed diversions will be in place. For details, visit swtrunkroads.scot.
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15: The top stories this hour. Near darkness has fallen on parts of the UK as, for the first time since 1999, a solar eclipse left just a slither of the sun on show. Spain and Iceland are among countries that experienced totality. Within seconds in Mallorca, it went from pitch black to dawn as the moon moved across the sun. Crowds on a beach in Newquay in Cornwall were excited.
16: It's absolutely amazing. Looks a little bit like a thumbnail. It's awesome. Absolutely brilliant.
17: It makes me feel really confused because I've only seen this is my first time seeing this.
18: It feels really weird because it's getting darker.
19: Yes, it is very incredible.
15: The Prime Minister's urged retailers to pull single-use barbecues off the shelves to prevent any more wildfires. More than 1,000 incidents have been recorded in England and Wales so far this year, the same as the whole of 2025. England's covered by an amber heat health alert, and in Essex, thousands are without water after burst mains. Karen Harrison owns a hair salon in Chigwell and says it's another day of lost business.
20: I've been here for 40 years, never ever experienced anything like this before. Having to ring clients clients, having to cancel, loss of earnings, still having to pay my rent and my rates and staff. It's not good.
15: A double murderer and rapists beginning a whole life term in prison. 40-year-old Simon Levy was able to commit his crimes in London last year while out on bail. The White House Press Secretary Caroline Leavitt leaving her role at the end of the month. She announced the birth of her second child in May. Future Eurovision winners won't be allowed to host the competition if their country is at war. The rules have changed for 2027, making them ineligible if the victorious nation's involved in armed conflict or a sensitive geopolitical situation. And Paris Saint-Germain are the European Super Cup champions. They've beaten Aston Villa 2-1 in Salzburg after a second-half goal by Desiree Douay. From Sky News, I'm Imani Rana.
12: Just gone midnight. I'm Karen. Cammy Barnes to play for you now, and then some Kings of Leon. Use somebody.

0: Jane here on Clyde One.
1: Kings of Leon, Use Somebody. What a throwback. Have no fear. I have the water beside me because the last link I did, I almost choked. That's why you don't eat Ferrero Rochers when you're hosting a radio show. Sometimes you just need to learn lessons the hard way, right? I mentioned earlier that there is a debate over this lady who's pregnant and she believes that she's chosen her unborn baby boy's name and she loves it. Now, there's a bit of controversy around it because she's put it on Reddit and people are quite honest on Reddit. So many folk are saying, you cannot do that to your child. It's child abuse is one of the more extreme comments. Let me know what you think about this, by the way. Get in touch. 0333 20 20 400. I'm on the WhatsApp. She wants to call her child Lucifer. Now, for obvious reasons, people are kicking off because it has connotations of the devil. And aside from it being linked to the devil, you don't want to premonition this. How do I phrase this? Create a prophecy, your own prophecy of naming your child Lucifer. Because imagine when the terrible twos come around, then add some more chaos onto that. I laugh though, because we have a similar thing in my family. You know, sometimes you have your aunties and uncles and you say auntie this, auntie that, or you just call them their names. I don't know why some people do, some people don't. Well, we have both versions in our family. My sister said, you know, when it comes to you having a kid, I want to be called auntie, then my name. If we are talking about the devil here, I told her, we can't do that because your name's Christy. And then that'd be shortened to Antichrist. Again, feels very close to the truth. She is a diva. Here's Olivia Dean, A Man I Need.

0: Teddy swims and lose control. So I was just chatting there about how this mother wants to call her unborn baby Lucifer, but is met with some reaction because obviously there's connotations that Lucifer is the devil. Well, I asked your thoughts on it and we've got a caller. Hi, Courtney, how you doing?
1: Yeah, I'm not bad, thanks yourself.
0: Good, yeah, I'm doing well.
1: So, I heard what you were saying about the mother calling her child Lucifer.
0: Yeah.
1: To be honest, Karen, right, I'm going to be honest about it. I think it's a nice name. I mean, the last disability car I had, which was my Fiesta, mm-hmm. I called it Fargo. So, and Fargo's out of Shrek. So
0: I love that. How amazing, right? And important to note, I guess there was a Lucifer in Cinderella, right? So you could kind of go with a Disney angle. Amazing, right? And important to note, I guess there was a Lucifer in Cinderella, right? So you could kind of go with a Disney angle. And also, massive.

here. You're listening to Clyde One. Ed Sheeran and Shivers. So we've been having a debate on this unborn child being called Lucifer. Apparently, this woman on Reddit is being convinced not to by a lot of Reddit users because they think it has negative connotations. Paddy's been in touch on the WhatsApp and he is completely right. It does mean Lightbringer or Morning Star. So it is not controversial at all, really, if you take it back to its original meaning before, I guess, what we've learned later in life, pop culture references maybe. And it makes me think, I do love Googling names. My

0: name. I think when I first Googled it, it translated to animal horn. Didn't like that, so I searched a little bit deeper and I found that it meant pure /dark. Mysterious, I'll go with that because I don't think I'm that mysterious. And then I Googled my surname and I found out it was God's gift. You best believe I'm not letting anyone forget that. Right, Taylor Swift next.
1: Clyde One.
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12: An M8 roadworks update from Amy on behalf of Transport Scotland. A total weekend closure is required on the A737 St James's Viaduct eastbound link to the M8 Junction 28A as maintenance continues. The closure will be in place continuously from 8 p.m. on Friday the 21st until 6 a.m. on Monday the 24th of August. 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

played one. That was Rihanna. And Root Boy, I'm Karen. How's it going? She apparently has been in the studio as of late. And that information came from a reliable source, whether she wanted it out or not, from her other half, ASAP Rocky. He let it leak. He did also say that she's going to be fuming that he let it leak. But nonetheless, we have that knowledge in our hands now, and I could not be more happy. So I had a small win today, and I truly believe we should celebrate every win in life, no matter how small, because sometimes they're hard to come by. My small win was that I finally convinced someone in my life to watch a TV show that I have been recommending. Do you ever go through that? You just hard sell something you love and you're the only one that watches it, but you want to talk to your pals about it. But no, some people just can't take a telling. Well, finally, my other half, before I left the house tonight, he went, "Look what I've got on the TV." Now, it's this documentary I watched, fell in love with. I say fell in love with, that's a bit morbid. A lot of people died. I really enjoyed it. I thought it was well made. That's probably the way I should phrase it. It was a well made documentary. Not being able to talk to anyone about it. And he says, "I'm going to start this tonight." The joy I felt, I cannot begin to even explain. I am so happy. But I should mention that I recommended this in 2016, 10 years ago. So it's been a long time coming. So, like I say, small win. Here's December 10.

0: I'm Cari, you home. Karen here in for Amber. I'm hanging out with you tonight. And Night Shift crew, we have the pleasure of kickstarting Throwback Thursday. And I've got a throwback from Avicii and Jason Derulo's breakout single, both on the way for you.
1: Clyde One.
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Karen here, you're listening to Clyde One. Hey brother and Avicii, I told you we're getting Throwback Thursday started. I'm in for Amber tonight. Having a lot of fun as usual with the Night Shift crew. And since it is Thursday, we're starting to think about the weekend, right? Well, I certainly am. I'm excited. I'm going to do some fringe activities. Of course, August means Scotland. We have our very own festival and it is the Fringe. I'm going to see a band called Nos. Gnos? I don't know. I think it's a silent G. Up Late with Nos is the event and they're a folk band from Orkney and the Scottish Highlands. I know it's a bit different to what I'm playing for you now here, but I do love a bit of atmospheric music. I think it's going to be absolutely incredible. So hopefully that inspires you to try something maybe you're not quite used to. Speaking of which, a different turn from Sienna Spyro, Material Lover, and I think this might be her best tune yet. Enjoy this one.

0: Jason Derulo, what you say on Clyde One? Karen here. I've been in for Amber. I'm back in on Monday, by the way. But don't go anywhere because we have Mary Mansfield up next. Gregor and Lindsay waking you up from four. And then George and Cassie with breakfast to kickstart your Thursday. I'll see you next week.
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7: You must have heard about the car finance mis-selling scandal by now, so why haven't you done anything about it? You could be owed hundreds of pounds. Now you can claim for free using the FCA redress scheme, which your lender should contact you about if you're eligible. But if the prospect of all that is just too much, then let the Claims Guys Legal do all the work for you. If you bought a car on finance between 2007 and 2024, then text PCP to 8228 now.
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12: Top stories this hour. Millions of people have experienced the most significant solar eclipse in the UK in 27 years. Coverage of around 90% was witnessed here, plunging some areas into near darkness. Crowds packed onto beaches and into parks wearing special glasses to watch the moon move in front of the sun. People in Mallorca experienced a rare total eclipse. This couple travelled from Atlanta in the US.
13: It was worth all 90 seconds of totality that we got. We were, it really, like you said, there are words that don't describe.
14: Sometimes you are forced to see it, witness it with its fullness and its power, and you realize, oh yeah, no, I get to do this.
12: The Prime Minister's urged all retailers to stop selling single-use barbecues to try to prevent more wildfires. More than 1,000 have been reported in England and Wales already this year. That's around the total for the whole of 2025. Crews battling seven fires in South Wales describe it as carnage. Dave Swallows from the National Fire Chiefs Council.
15: The majority of wildfires in the UK are caused by some kind of human interaction. There's very few sort of natural wildfires. So in some parts of the world you see lightning, for example, start a wildfire. We don't really see that very much in the UK.
12: The sister of a victim of a double murderer and rapists told him to rot in prison, as he's given a whole life order. Authorities admit failings meant 40-year-old Simon Levy was able to commit his crimes while on bail. A 102-year-old man's in a critical condition after reports of an assault at a pub in South Wales. Police have since released under investigation a man they'd been questioning. The White House press secretary Caroline Levitt's leaving her role at the end of the month. Writing on social media, US President Donald Trump says he totally understands and respects her decision to spend more time with her family. And British athlete Matthew Hudson-Smith is a three-time European champion. He's won the 400-metre final in Birmingham, his home track. From Sky News, I'm Imani Vrana.
16: And it's 1am. Mary Manderfield back with you. Let's get into it. It's K-pop Demon Hunters.